0: pull short of my 2-4, this traffic gets down, so it would be a delay.
1: So that's it, 2-1 to Charlie, back on to 2-2, remain here, 0-6-2-4, just use the

0: Lieutenant Tower, hello, reach 3276, 10 mile, final, ILS runway 24.
1: Good morning, continue approach runway 24, your number 1, reported 5 miles to touchdown. Surface wind check 14, here is 35 miles.
0: Copy, wind number 1 for the approach, continue to ILS runway 24, full report 5 mile final, reach 3276.

0: 3276 tower, disregard the 5 mile check, the surface wind 1303, 4 knots, runway 24, clear to land.
1: Copy all, clear to land, runway 24, reach 3276.
2: Ground rescue 7, go land.
0: Rescue 7, ground, hold short runway 24, contact tower 118, just nothing.
2: Copy that. Tower Rescue 7, holding short of 0624 on Delta 2.
0: Rescue 7, Tower A again, hold short on 24, one night for traffic inbound to land, 5 miles from touchdown.
2: Cover that, hold short of 0624.

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0: 3-4-0 Mike, setting flight number 220, tell me.
1: Ryanair 3-4-0 Mike, good morning, identified, continue descent to flight level 100.
0: That's flight number 1, Ryanair 3-4-0 Mike. Ryanair 3-4-0 Mike, would it possible to get direct to Rock with Hawk?
1: Bye-bye.

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0: Mary 6, I copy the time for a pickle. 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
1: Again, Mary 6.
0: Mary 6, I copy your new ETA for pickle. 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
1: Thank you, thank you.

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0: 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United 380, flight level 370.
1: 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Confirm squawk.
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1: 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Chanix 2, Whiskey Mike, descend when ready to flight level 330 to be leveled by both.
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0: 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Good night.
1: Primary 4651, secondary
0: whip. Say from HF 4651.
1: Okay, 4651, thank you.

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1: United 124, sounding control, good morning, radar contact, cleared from Reznor to Morag.
0: From Reznor to Morag, United 124.

0: Good morning, this is Lufthansa 417, heavy flight level 390, inbound Grassnall.
1: Lufthansa 417, Channel Control, good morning, confirm squawk.
0: Squawk 2240 for Lufthansa 417.
1: Lufthansa 417, thank you, radar contact. Cleared from Resno to Nyborg.
0: Resno, Nyborg,

0: Center Turkish 6044 Heavy, good evening, maintaining 340 with CPDSC.
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1: Turkish 6044, do you have your oceanic clearance on request?
0: We have requested it, ma'am. Didn't receive anything yet.
1: Roger, report when you've received it.
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1: Sam 47, Shannon, good morning, identified. ICH just come through, so you should get it shortly now too.

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1: United 735, Shannon Control, good morning, confirm squawk.
0: Squawk, 2244, United 735.
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2: 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We're footable 400, squawking 5230.
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0: Control, Turkish 6044 Heavy, good evening. Maintaining 340 with CPDRC inbound at Tadi.
1: Turkish 6044, good day, identified. Report ready for level change.
0: Say again, please.
1: Report ready for level change.
0: Call you, ma'am, Turkish 6044.
2: Shannon Control, SAM 696, level 340.
1: 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Care to Dogo.

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1: Comjet 557, Shannon Control, good morning, identify. 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
0: Turkish 6044, descend to flight level 320.
1: Descending flight level 320, Turkish 6044.
0: TomJet 557, descend when ready, flight level 330 to be leveled by Botham.
2: Descend when ready, flight level 330 to be leveled by Botham, TomJet 557.

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0: Morning, Shamrock 1-3 Kilo Heavy, flight level 390. Director go, squawk 5170.
1: Shamrock 1-3 Kilo, Shannon Control, good morning, radar contact. Cleared from Dogal to Aleppo.
0: Dogal then Aleppo, Shamrock 1-3 Kilo.
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3: Shan, good morning, I'm from the 63 Juliet, flight level 410 to Reno.
1: Air France 63 Juliet, Shannon Control, good morning, confirm squawk.
3: 315 from 63 Juliet.
1: 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Cleared from Reno to Morag.

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0: 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Radar contact cleared from Mallet to Arkill.
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1: And Shannon, Omni, or correction, camber 572, altitude 2,500, 5,000 on the Luna 3 Bravo.
3: Camber 572, Shannon Control, good morning, radar contact. Continue flying flight level 230, clear to Norla.
1: Alright, climb flight level 230, and we are clear direct to Norla, camber 572.
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0: 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Egypt 981, heavy flight number 360.
1: Egypt 981, good day, identify.
0: Good day.
1: Shamrock 13, Kilo, Dublin have asked that you continue towards Aleppo for the moment. They will have some traffic coming from the east, so they'll have to assess it when you get a little bit closer.
2: Shamrock 13, Kilo, thank you.
3: Shannon, good morning, KLM 204. Maintain a flight level 390 inbound. Follow.
1: 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Confirm squawk.
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2: So, good morning, World Express 368, maintaining flight level 320.
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0: Malice, then NJAX, and that is 30. Shannon, good morning. Delta 218, flyable 350, squawk 1402.
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0: 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Lala 003, request climb level 360.
1: Lala 003, climb flight level 360.
0: Climb level 360, thank you, Lala 003.
2: Shannon, low air, Kennedy 840, checking in 370.
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1: 29, Mike, thanks for help. 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
0: Climbing flight level 410, Condor 017.

0: 4, Juliet Delta, you have a time restriction to cross Tickle at 0328 or before.
1: Tickle cross 0328 or before, Turkish 4, Juliet Delta.
2: Good morning, KLM 204, 5F390, squawking 6252.
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0: Alright, should we expect flight level 360?
1: Turkish 181, I can make it available whenever you want.
0: Okay, request flight level 360, Turkish 181.
1: Turkish 181, roger, continue present heading.
0: Quality heading, Turkish 181.
1: Turkish 4, Juliet Delta, we're going to get your complete traffic off your left-hand side to your ocean level, your current level, so I'm just going to drop you by 1,000 feet. So, Turkish 4, Juliet Delta, continue present heading, descent flight level 350.
2: President, I think you have to descend flight level 350, Turkish 4, Juliet Delta.
1: Turkish 181, climb to flight level 360.
0: Climb flight level 360, Turkish 184.

0: Turkish 4 Juliet Delta, correct, Havana, Steve Santa Flight Level 340.
1: Say again, Turkish 4 Juliet Delta.
0: Turkish 4 Juliet Delta, descent flight level 340.
1: Descent flight level 340, Turkish 4 Juliet Delta.
2: Good morning, United 305 360.
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2: Shannon Control, good morning, American 334, flight level 380.
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1: 868 Alpha, showing gear dead. I'm sorry, do you look for a level change?
0: Negative, we'll maintain 330, please, for 868 Alpha. Thank you for the offer.
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0: 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It's Shamrock 11 Papa, we're flat level 310 to Alapa.
1: Shamrock 11 Papa, good morning, identified.
2: Good morning, United 956, 357.
1: United 956, morning, identified.
3: Shamrock 1, FedEx 5047300.
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3: Check Pickles, FedEx 5047.
1: FedEx 5051, descent, flight level 170.
4: Descent flight level 170, FedEx 5051.
1: United 956, time to flight level 370.
3: Flight to flight level 370, United 956.
0: And Shannon, Shamrock 11 Papa, standby descent.
1: Shamrock 11 Papa, descent to flight level 170.
0: Descent to flight level 170, Shamrock 11 Papa.
5: Shannon Control, good morning. United 16, flight level 360.
1: United 16, morning, identified.

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1: Shamrock 1 Papa Romeo, good morning, identified. Copy your request, we're going to call Dublin now. It's going to be unlikely because of the sequence of traffic. They have a few coming in from the east as well that'll probably prefer 28. We'll see.
0: Roger, thanks for that, Shamrock 1 Papa Romeo.

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1: Shamrock 1, Papa Romeo, descend flight over 170.
0: Descend flight over 170, Shamrock 1, Papa Romeo.

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0: Shannon. Good morning. It's the Shamrock 122 maintaining flight level 380 to Aleppo now.
1: Shamrock 122, Shannon. Good morning. Identified.
0: Shamrock 122. I just wonder, would you be able to request runway 10 in Dublin?
1: Shamrock 122. I was just speaking to Dublin a few minutes ago because one of your company aircraft was looking for the same. They said it's not going to be available all morning. Unfortunately, they have a lot of arrivals coming from the east. It's going to be 28 left, I'm afraid.
0: Okay, thank you.

0: morning. Austrian 38, heavy level 380, maintaining, Silver Centric.
1: Austrian 38, morning, identified.

0: Tango Charlie, request descent, please.
1: Shamrock 1, Tango Charlie, descent, flight level 170.
0: Flight level 170, Shamrock 1, Tango Charlie.
1: Shamrock 1, Tango Charlie, in about 2 minutes, there's going to be 767 opposite direction. He's going to pass about 8 miles off your left-hand side that you'll be descending through.
0: Thank you, copy traffic, Shamrock 1, Tango Charlie.
1: Orange 368, good morning, identified.

0: 10 United 19er, flight level 350, CPDLC.
1: United 19er, Shannon, get that answer.
2: Shamrock
1: 122
2: for descent, please.
1: Shamrock 122, descent flight level 330 initially.
2: Descent flight level 330, Shamrock 122.
1: 65047, just some traffic information, an A320 off the direction, just descended to your level. Gonna pass off your left hand side 30 seconds, and A330 near 12 o'clock is onto the descent also, stopping 1,000 feet above.
3: FedEx 5047, be looking for traffic.

0: good morning, Gustav. 423 Heavy, Skyway 360 in Mount Everest.
1: That sounds a 423, morning, identified.
0: Thank you, Gustav, 423, pick up that, Skyway 370.
1: That sounds a 423, climb to flight level 370. Gustav,
0: 423, climb to Skyway 370.
1: Shamrock 122, one item of opposite direction traffic at 320, and I'll have lower in 2 minutes.
2: Roger, Shamrock 122.

0: morning, Lufthansa 411, have you maintaining flight level 410?
1: Lufthansa 411, good morning, identify. Channel 122, tier traffic descent, flight level 170.
0: Shannon Control, good morning, November 46, Romeo Tango, flight level 400.
1: November 46, Romeo Tango, good morning, identify.

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1: Shamrock 104 is running, identify descent flight level 170.
0: Descent flight level 170, Shamrock 104.
1: At a 19er, contact London, 132.1950, bye bye.
2: 132.950, United 19er.

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1: Delta 160, good day, identified.
0: Sorry, say again for Delta 160.
1: Yes, good morning to you. You are identified.
0: Good morning, thanks.
2: Good morning, Hotel Bravo, GS Lima Fox, flight level 450.
1: Hotel Lima Fox, good morning, identified.

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1: United 748, good morning, identified.
2: Shannon, morning, Air Force, 3 Tango AV, flight level 360, and Cook 631.
1: Air France, 3 Tango, good morning, identified.

0: Tony, Sharma Quinn, Yankee Lima, standing flat level 190 to Tower.
1: Sharma Quinn, Yankee Lima, Shannon, good morning. Identified, expect now, let's approach runway 24, descend flight level 80.
0: Descend flight level 80, second 24, Sharma Quinn, Yankee Lima.
2: Standing United 350.
1: United 3, Shannon, good morning. Identified.
3: Morning Center, it's Twilight 442 with you, flight level 410.
1: Flight 442, good morning, identified.

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0: 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Sirio 625, level 400.
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0: morning, Lufthansa 479, heavy flight level 390.
1: Lufthansa 479, good morning, identify. Shamrock 1 Yankee, my call approach 121.4, morning.
2: 121.4, Shamrock 1 Yankee, my morning. Morning, Shamrock 1, Yankee Lima, we're descending flight level 80 to Tobri. Thank you, we have Kilo 1010, Shamrock 1, Yankee Lima.
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2: Shamrock 1, Yankee Lima. 10-4,000 feet, our discretion, Shamrock 1, Yankee Lima.

0: Shannon, United 989, flight level 350.
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0: Tourism Flies here. Just going to alter your route a little. Instead of Lithgow, route present position to Morag, Mike, Oscar, Romeo, Alpha, Golf, and in Semis.
1: Morning, Shannon, Air Canada, 836 Heavy 390, inbound Nanjax.
0: Canada 836, good morning, that's fine. American 50, Shannon.
2: 50, go ahead.
0: American 50, due some traffic, I'm just going to give you a little reroute. It's actually a shortcut. You group present position to Morag, Mike, Oscar, Romeo, Alpha Golf. Mike, Oscar, Romeo, Alpha Golf, and in Semis.
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0: Windcheck
1: 140 to 308. Sir, the Alice approach runway 24, roger. 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
2: 390.
3: American 100, good morning, identified.
4: Shannon, Delta 30, flight level 340.
3: Delta 30, good morning, identified.

0: Whitney Yankee Lima, Johnny Finals, just outside 10 for touchdown, wind check 140 degrees. Confirm established, please.
1: Affirm, just fully established now, Shamrock 1, Yankee Lima.
0: Thank you very much.

0: 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Have a nice day.
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2: Morning, Shannon, American 42, City of Flight Level 380.
3: American 42, Shannon, good morning, identify.
4: One report at 5 miles touchdown. The surface wind check 140 degrees, 8 knots.
1: Roger, calling 5 miles continue, Shannon, calling at 8 knots.
5: Shannon, good morning, KLM 48, Level 370, inbound, Liffey.
3: KLM 48, morning, identified.

0: tower to Sathara to the 5 mile check. Subsequent check, 150 degrees, 7 off. Runway 24, clear to land.
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0: We're direct SITFO, but after that, negative shortcuts, please. We're trying to touch down after 602 local time.
1: That's understood, thank you. That was at London's request, so London would advise.
0: Okay, thank you.
2: Good morning, Seabird 216, would you maintain flight level 380, speed decimal 80.
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3: Channel, good morning. 34 Charlie, with flight level 390, Mach decimal 85 or greater.
1: Virgin 4 Charlie, good morning, identified.
4: Morning, good day, KLM 296, flight level 380.
1: KLM 296, good morning, identified you traffic. I'll need to move you up or down 1,000 feet. What would you prefer?
4: Stand right. One level down, KLM 296.

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0: Yes, what's that? Taxiway Alpha. Taxiway Alpha, Pakistan 39.
1: That's on the Alpha, all the way to Pakistan 39. Sharma 4, Yankee, but nice morning.
0: One.

0: 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American 204, flight level 400.
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1: Air Canada 886, morning, identified.
0: Good morning, United 950, heavy, checking in 370.
1: United 950, morning, identified.
2: Good morning, Lufthansa 403, heavy, sector 370.
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0: Brendan, 4 Charlie, report your speed to London, 135.255. Bye bye.
1: 135.255, 4 Charlie, thank you. Bye.
0: Stabler 216, report your speed restriction to London, 135.255. Bye bye.
2: 135.255, keep it 216, bye bye.

0: Lieutenant American 110, we're at flight level 390. Good morning.
1: American 110, good morning. I identify.
2: 2724.
3: Yes, sir. Reach 3276, stand 42, looking for engine start pilot's discretion, clearance on request, and like to coordinate a power back for the taxi to runway 24.
2: Okay, just let me know this after the 500, it's 425.
3: Tracking, reach 3276, expect clearance a later time.
2: Yeah, your clearance I have here is Pelican 3, Bravo. 2020, 5,000 feet.

0: 3 Bravo, squawk 2020, climb 5,000, firm reach 3276.
1: A firm, flat time of 500. Let me know if you want to ready message section.
0: Copy, flat time 0500. We will let you know if we need a delay after the end of start reach 3276. And just to confirm, we are a category Delta aircraft. Are we able to fly that Pelic 3 Bravo?
1: No, in that case, if you're Delta, you can't, so you'll be flying a non standard approach. Step by one.
0: Copy all reach 3276.
1: Okay, 3276, flight time route, flight level. What's flight temperature request for cruise?
0: Standby. Request flight level 350, reach 3276.
1: Okay, flight time route, flight level 350, squawk 2020.
2: Decimal 860, for that.
3: 132860, KLM.
1: 96. Standard runway, center line, southbound center line.
2: 620, good morning, identified.
1: Okay, stop climb at 5,000.
0: Correction, 5,000 stop climb, range 3276.
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1: 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Please, DNH is 1010, times 427.
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0: Climb to flight level 390. Air Canada 886.

0: Control, good morning, Air Force 337 Papa Heavy. We are flying to Lithgow at flight level 410.
1: Air France 337 Papa, Shannon, good morning, ready to contact.

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1: Postman 2960, Shannon, good morning, radio contact. C10, flight level 80, expect runway 24.
0: Flight level 80, and expect runway 24, postman 2960.
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0: Charlie. Crossing 1,400 feet. I'm side level 90, track 2, Archer.
1: Brennan 24, Lima Charlie, Shannon, you're more ready to contact. Climb to flight level 270, man ready, clear to tilt her.
0: Flight level 270, I'm ready to tilt her. Brennan 5, Lima Charlie.

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1: Reach 3276, ground taxi, taxiway Delta 1, taxiway Delta 2, hold short for runway 24.
0: Taxi via Delta 1, then Delta 2, hold short runway 24, reach 3276.
1: Ground.

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Just stand by as you reach taxiing, so I'll call you.

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Good morning. For your flight, you'll en route here first. Shannon Carr clears the runway 423 Romeo. Shannon Sandstead, flight plan route and flight level 350, squawk 6002. Information, Mike.

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2: And control, good morning, Saudi 038, heavy, flight level 340.
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0: 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KLM 1, 902, level 360.
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0: Thank you.
2: Delta 228, level 380.
0: Delta 228, good morning, weather contact.
3: Delta Control, good morning, Fat Jam 110, flight level 400.
0: Roger 110, good morning, weather contact. Reach 3276, ground, just to confirm your departure instructions, after departure from runway 24, flak extended runway central line, staff climb 5,000 feet.
4: Reach 3276, after departure, extended runway central line, up to 5,000, stop climb at 5,000, reach 3276.
0: Reach 3276, roger. Let's just confirm the QNH 1010 hectopascal.
4: That's 1010 hectopascal. Reach 3276.
0: Reach 3276, we've got correct. Four shorts, runway 24, and contact tower 118. That's 1.7.
4: Short runway 24, contact tower 118.7. Reach 3276.
5: Approach, very good morning, Postman 2960 to Derek, descending level 80.
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0: Ground, good morning. Channel clears to runway 5722, Channel Puerto Ventura, flight plan route, flight level 330, squawk 7705.

0: correct, and through the parking instructions, after parking number 24, back extended number central line, that climb 5,000 feet.
1: Sound good morning, with a contact. Expect runway 24, descend to flight level 100.
2: Descend to flight level 100, expect 24, Shamrock 112. Tower, reach 3276, is holding short runway 24, ready for departure.
0: Reach 3276, tower, enter, line up and wait, runway 24.
2: Enter, line up and wait, runway 24, reach 3276.
3: 248, heavy level at flight level 160, information, Mike.
1: ABS 248, Shannon, good morning, radar contact, here's your DRAC, and confirm request for that.
0: I'll have
1: to
0: push back
1: to
0: you
1: as
0: soon as
1: it's
0: taxi passed.
1: I confirm request
3: 11. UPS 248, direct Delta Echo Romeo Alpha Golf at flight level 160 is our final today.
1: UPS 248, Channel Roger, and maintain speed 250 knots or less.
3: 3250, I'm sorry.
1: UPS 248, the speed 250 knots indicated or less.
0: Runway 24, clear takeoff.
2: Runway 24, clear takeoff, reach 3276.
0: Rescue 7, no rescue.
1: Gate 92, Shannon Gray, radar contact, climb to flight level 310, clear to Lasno, report past the level. Shannon Gate 92, clear to flight level 310. French Post 7, November, maintain 300 knots or greater for number 1.
3: 300 knots or greater for number 1, French Post 7, November.
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0: Delta 1, Delta 2, all short, runway 24.

0: 7 November, November, descend to flight level 80.
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2: 156. Climb flight level
3: 150,
2: 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Reach 3276, turn left on red, or heading 0905.
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4: 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QNH 1010 hexpascal, information Mike Carter.
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2: Plus 12960, cleared ILS push, runway 24, number 1.
5: Clear for the LS approach, 24, number 1, Postman 2960.
4: Ryanair 423, Romeo, just if you can advise pushback crew company traffic on San 28, looking for pushback, and they'll be pushing reference.
3: Heading 080, reach 3276.

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1: The full source is runway 24, traffic inbound, 10 miles. Touchdown. Contact tower 1-8. Okay.

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1: 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Bye bye.
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3: Number 1 Echo Alpha, good morning to you, radar identified information. Mike, 2 inches, 1010, right, Pascal 3, port your heading.
2: Roger. Heading would be 133 degrees.
3: Okay, I'm just going to turn your left onto a heading of 125 at the moment, but I've actually went behind traffic.
2: Okay, heading 125, Shamrock, 1 Echo Alpha.
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3: Busman 2960, thank you, 118.7, have a nice day.
4: 18.7, likewise, Busman 2960.
0: Continue taxi, enter line of away, runway 24, traffic inbound now at 7 miles to touchdown.
5: Perfect, continue taxi, jump 2, line of away, runway 24, right here, 3.2.
4: Tower Lopez, Montana 6-0, fully established on the LS 24.
0: Approach runway 24, Ryanair traffic on Delta 2, about to line up runway 24 for immediate departure. No problems.
4: Roger, we'll reduce speed.
0: 3 Delta Zulu Tower, just confirm your park instructions, track extended runway center line, stop time 5,000 feet.
5: Good mark, track extended center line, stop time 5,000 feet, Ryanair 3 Delta Zulu.
0: Minor 3 Delta Zulu Tower, the surface wind check, 150 degrees, 9 knots, runway 24, clear to take off.
5: Clear take off, runway 24, enter 3 Delta Zulu.
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6: Continue present heading, which 3276. Copy there, we let you know when we bring down to the London area. The tower to reduce speed below 10,000.
3: Yeah, understood, just let me know when you do so.
6: Okay.
0: 423 Romeo Ground, taxi, taxiway, Delta 1, Delta 2, hold short of runway 24.
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6: Self-test
3: 7 number, resistance 215 knots. Roger, thank you. Keep that speed as long as you can, and 160 knots to 4 ILS CMEs.
4: 960.
6: Okay, we're going to keep 250 and 160 on ILS.
3: Yeah, once you establish the ILS, 160 knots to the 4 ILS CME point.
6: Okay.
3: 24-7 November, November, thank you. Descend 4,000 feet on QNH 1010 hectopascal.
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7: Climb flight level 170, Ryanair 3 Delta Zulu.
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8: 1214, EPS 24, goodbye.
9: Good morning, approach UPS 248, level 160, 259.
3: UPS 248, good morning to you. Identify your number 4 for the ILS runway 24, report your heading, please.
9: Heading 260.
3: Okay, for a slight delay, turn right side, we're heading up to 270.
9: Heading 270, UPS 248.
10: Level 152,
1: 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That check's cleared to Bamba.
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7: 3-3, thanks, Ryanair 3 Delta Zulu.
0: Bosman 2960, taxi, taxiway Alpha, and parking stand 25 at the Ryanair traffic on the event of commencing taxi departure.
2: Bosman 2560, Ryanair, the right Bosman 2960.

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1: Week 3276, Channel Patrol, good morning, identified. You can climb initially to flight level 270.
0: Climb initially, flight level 270, reach 3276, thanks.
2: Waves on the 24 right now, 5762.
3: Rhino 423, Romeo, contact approach 121.4.
0: 1.4, Rhino 423, Romeo, have a good day.
4: Well, good morning, contact 7 November, please tell your status to go.
3: 24/7 November, tower, good morning, continue approach runway 24, report at 5 miles to touchdown, the surface wind check 150 degrees, lay down.
4: Please, we may bump to 5 miles final, I want to check off and touch the 7 November.
0: Cap level 210, running there, what's your Romeo?
3: Air 5722, tower, just confirm your departure instructions, track extender from the central line, stop sign 5732.
2: Rose Azure Line 5732, Rhino 5732.
3: Rhino 5722, tower, surface wind check 150 degrees, Vietnam, runway 24, clear takeoff.
2: Clear takeoff, runway 24, Rhino 5732.
0: 134, decimal 260, goodbye, reach 3276.

0: Zulu, clear, flight level 100 degrees, 172, to that part, we are at 290,000.
1: Morning identified, continue climb to flight level 290, maintain speed.
0: Continue climb level 290 with speed, partial 278,000.
2: 147, Rhino 43, Romeo, thanks, have a good day. Standalone, Ryanair 423, Romeo, climate flight level 210, Mountain Jet.
1: Ryanair 423, Romeo, Shannon Control, good morning, identified. Continue climb to flight level 310, confirm your passing flight level.
2: Continue climb to level 310, passing out flight level 92, Ryanair 423, Romeo.
1: Check, thank you.
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4: For Charlie, back to step 24, runway 24.
2: Two climbing 5,000 feet past 2,200.
5: On your 5722, good morning to you. Identify climb flight level 190.
2: Climb flight level 190, Ryanair 5722.
6: So Ryanair 3 Delta Zulu, please.
1: Oh, good morning, identified, maintain the speed and climb to flight level 290.
6: Maintain the speed, climb level 290, Ryanair 8 Delta Alpha.
4: Wind check 150 degrees, to be.
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2: 5722.
4: Departure 5 miles from touchdown. Surface wind check 160 degrees, 8 knots.
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7: 135.730, Ryanair 908, bye bye.

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1: 247, thank you, and use your line around 5722. Good morning, 905-722, climbing flight number 190, past 642, Delta.
2: Ryanair 5722, Shannon Control, good morning, identified. Continue climb to flight level 230.
1: Climb flight level 230, Ryanair 5722.
2: Portugal 27 Uniform Zulu, report your speed to Shannon, frequency 135.730, bye-bye.
1: 35730, repeat Portugal 27 Uniform Zulu, bye-bye.
3: Contact Charlie, very good morning, Ryanair 7128, we're passing 179 now for 190, 2000 feet, Palmer 3, Maxwell 290.
2: Ryanair 7128, Shannon Control, good morning, identified. You can climb to flight level 290, no altitude restriction at B-Pan and maintain the speed.
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2: 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Runway 24, clear to land.
3: 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Surface on Echo 5 miles.

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1: 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Ryanair 423 Romeo, next, bye bye.

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1: Flight level 310, Ryanair 5722.

0: 2 for HL in your position. I was 11 miles from touchdown. Number 2, confirm when you're established, please.
1: UPS 248 established on the ILS 24.
0: UPS 248, thank you. Contact Tower 118.7. 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
1: UPS 248, switching to Tower U2. Good morning, Shannon Tower, UPS 248, on the ILS 24.

Alpha Taxi Center.

0: get 240 telecast start 5 mile check, surface wind check 15031 knots, runway 24, here's that.
1: Yes, 248, clear the band, runway 24.

0: 7 contact tower, Woman 8, affirmative. Yes, 248, indicate cross left, taxiway Alpha.
1: Taxiway Alpha, UPS 248.
0: Rescue 7, tower, speed onto runway 24 from Texas, Delta 2, control the runway, and report ready to begin.
2: Copy to clear 0624 for the full report ready to begin.
0: Yes, 248, taxi taxiway Alpha, and Pakistan 23.
1: Yes, 248. Continue taxi Alpha, stand 23.
0: UPS 248, you can monitor the ground frequency 11.8, no need to check in. Good morning.
1: 21.8, we'll monitor. Good morning to you, too. UPS 248.

0: this is Ryanair 3 November Lima descending from level 240 to the level by Letco.
1: Ryanair 3 November Lima, Shannon Control, good morning, identified. You can continue descent to flight level 140, just confirm your passing flight level.
0: Continue descending 140, passing now up to level 282, Ryanair 3 November Lima.
1: Ryanair 3 November Lima, Shannon, thank you, back check. You're clear to Urter for the Urter 1 Romeo arrival.
0: Urter, clear to Urter 1 Romeo arrival, Ryanair 3 November Lima.

0: Charlie, morning, Ryanair, 4XR, Whiskey, passing, Carnival 121, climbing 160, ground a little up.
1: Ryanair, 4XR, Whiskey, Shannon Control, good morning, identified. You're now clear to MAPAG, Mike Alpha, Papa Alpha Golf, Ben Lasno.
0: MAPAG, Lasno, Ryanair, 4XR, Whiskey.
1: Ryanair, 4XR, Whiskey, continue climb to flight level 240.
0: Continue climb to level 240, Ryanair, 4XR, Whiskey, thank you.

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1: Take off level 280, Ryanair 4X Whiskey.
0: Ryanair 3 November Lima, clear to give all.
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Speed is 1.0 degrees 11 knots, temperature is 100 degrees.

0: 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Bye bye.
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1: Shamrock 6 Papa Whiskey, Shannon Control, good morning identified. Continue climb to flight level 260.
0: Flight level 260, Tower 6 Papa Whiskey.
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1: Ryanair 69er X-ray Foxtrot Shannon Control, good morning identified. Climb unrestricted to flight level 290.
2: Climb unrestricted level 290, Runner 69 Extra Fox.

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1: 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Altitude 3 Bravo, 4454, South Altitude.
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1: KLM 1126, Shannon Control, good morning, identified. Continue climb to flight level 2900.
0: Continue climb flight 2900, Gator Mama 26.

0: Hotel, good morning, identified. Continue descent to flight level 100 and you're cleared on the Soviet 1 Romeo arrival.
1: Soviet 1 Romeo, descent level 100, 3 2 3 2 3 2 3 2 3 2 3 2 3 2 3 2 3 2 3 2 3 2 3 2 3 2 3 2 3 2 3 2 3 2 3 2 3 2 3 2 3 2 3 2 3 2 3 2 3 2 3 2 3 2 3 2 3 2 3 2 3 2 3 2 3 2 3 2 3 2 3 2 3 2 3 2 3 2 3 2 3 2 3 2 3 2 3 2 3 2 3 2 3 2 3 2 3 2 3 2 3 2 3 2 3 2 3 2 3 2 3 2 3 2 3 2 3 2 3 2 3 2 3 2 3 2 3 2 3 2 3 2 3 2 3 2 3 2 3 2 3 2 3 2 3 2 3 2 3 2 3 2 3 2 3 2 3 2 3 2 3 2 3 2 3 2 3 2 3 2 3 2 3 2 3 2

0: Romeo, good morning. Lunning 3 Bravo, 6343, 5000.
1: Ryanair 33 Victor November, clear to Turok.
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0: 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Climb unrestricted to flight level 2900, no further ATC speed restrictions.
1: Unrestricted climb 2900, free speed, Ryanair 5 Victor.

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0: Romeo Shuttle Control, good morning to you again. Start your pushback is approved. The wind 160 degrees and 900 knots. Shuttle Q and 8100 at 900 pascals.
1: Ryanair 74 Whiskey Charlie, Shannon Patrol, good morning, identified. Continue climb to flight level 2900, unrestricted.
2: 2900, unrestricted, Ryanair 74 Whiskey Charlie.

2, Delta 1, Delta 2, I may have to do a diversion on the way back though because of the traffic push. You can go now, but I might have to divert on the way back.

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0: Positive 1480, taxi, Delta 1, Delta 2, 151.
1: Delta 1, Delta 2, and I 2 4 5 1 5 0.
2: Good morning to you, thank you. Identify and continue descent to flight level 170.

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0: 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hello, Quincy 1480 Abagu 3 Bravo departure, climbing 5000.
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0: morning, good morning, Sierra 2 Whiskey Tango, requesting 16-2 for flight over 1902 at Beep.
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0: Kilo, which you're passing 4000 for flight 7900 airborne from Cork, Scotland, Chile.
1: 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Continue the climb to flight level 2900 direct to Everton and free speed.
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1: Source 9 Hotel Romeo, continue to climb to flight level 310.
2: Flight level 310, Sherman 9 Hotel Romeo.

0: Rider 2 Whiskey Tango, correction, stand by 1, remain this frequency.
1: Lower low, the Shamrock Air 9, Echo Golf, the pass number 290, descending 170, direction to Zubov.
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0: Look, question Ryanair 2 Whiskey Tango, report your cleared level, please, to Shannon 135, decimal 730, bye bye.
2: 135730, we'll go on the 2 Whiskey Tango, bye bye.
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0: Delta 258, good morning, thank you, identified, and continue descent 25 level 170.
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0: from Queen Bravo, 5353, 5000 feet.
1: Lieutenant, good morning, United 288-29.3, descending 50210.
2: Continue descent to flight level 80.
1: Continue descent to flight level 80, United 288.

0: Fairmont 988, descending flight level 190 and 3290 knots.
1: Identified. And you can actually do 290 or greater.
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2: Good morning,
1: 7154,
2: the other flight.
1: Please,
2: clear
1: the
2: left
1: and left,
2: okay, Continue
1: descent to flight level 170. Continue
2: flight level 170,
1: Shamrock 988. Shamrock 988, continue
0: descent
1: to flight level 170.
0: Descent flight level 170, Shamrock 988.
3: Air Canada 800, passing 313 for 230, feet of 9250.
1: Canada 800, good morning, thank you, identified. Continue descent to flight level 190.
3: Descent flight level 190, Canada 800.
2: Fairmont 1, Alpha 2, confirmed. Clear confirmation for Fairmont 3, flight level 170.

0: good morning, Sherlock Niner, Whiskey Mike, passing flight level 325, descending 210, direct Oscar.
1: Sherlock Niner, Whiskey Mike, good morning, thank you, identify, continue descent to flight level 170.
0: Descend flight level 170, Sherlock Niner, Whiskey Mike.

0: Yeah, it's 288, contact Shaman approach, 121.4, bye bye.
1: 121.4, good morning, United 288.
2: 8 Alpha Stark pushback is approved, wind is 15 circular, 10 knots, QNH is 100 race, possible, 76 30.
1: Sending flight level 80, Papa.
0: Sunday, great Shamrock, 1 extra golf. Sending flight level 210 to Aleppo.
3: Send flight, TV sent to flight level 170.
0: Sound flight level 170, Shamrock, 1 extra golf.

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0: Hello, runway 749, this is a level 200, plus passing now 306.
1: Identified.
0: Channel runway 749, the 8 is the destination and not seems to be in operative. Is there any chance we could get the latest weather from you?
1: Yeah, we'll get you the 0630 meter number.
0: Thank you, please.
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0: Go ahead, thank you.
2: Runway 749, are the wind at Comet, 170 degrees, 10 knots. Visibility is 7,000 meters. Cloud is broken, 200 feet. Overcast, 300 feet. Temperature, plus 13. Dew point, plus 13. The Comet QNH is 1008 hectopascals and becoming 800 meters in fog.
0: 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Thank you very much, Runway 749.

0: advantage, I believe, 353 out of flight level 302 for flight level 250 knots in the transition.
1: Flight level 353, hello, thank you, identify. Continue descent to flight level 170.
0: Descend flight level 170, I believe, 353.

0: PC cleared Islas Push runway 24 number 1. Wind check 15037.
1: Goodbye, Islas Push runway 24, United 288.

0: to Beam of Moon. Good morning. Lima, Roger, Shannon Pierce 252 Lima, Shannon to Sunset, Lonix 3 Bravo, Parsons Lima, Uniform November, India Golf 3 Bravo, Top Climb 5000 feet, Walk 4233.
1: 250 knots.
2: Summit 23, Charlie Delta, climbing flight level 150 on the deck, or passing flight level 115.
3: Summit 23, Charlie Delta, hello to you, thank you, identified. Continue to climb to flight level 200 and turn right to 10 degrees, please.
2: Climb flight level 200 and turn right 10 degrees, Summit 23, Charlie Delta.
0: 38 Alpha, 4 short runway 24, traffic inbound at 40 miles from touchdown, contact tower 118, the phone's up.
4: Shamrock 38 Alpha, Delta 200 short 24, fully ready.
0: Shamrock 38 Alpha, tower, good morning, enter 901 wave, runway 24.
4: Excellent, white 24, Shamrock 38 Alpha.
0: Shamrock 38 Alpha, expect to park frequency, Shamrock 124, the phone's up.
4: Expecting 147, Shamrock 38 Alpha.
5: We are established on the local Azure United 288.
6: 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We'll be on the glide path. Contact tower 118.7. Have a nice day.
5: So on the glide path 118.7. Good morning, United 288. Shannon Tower, good morning, United 288 ILS runway 24.
0: Continue approach runway 24. Number 1, report at 5 miles from touchdown. The surface wind check 1603 now.
5: Team approach for report 5 mile final, United 288.
3: 3 Charlie Delta on that heading, continue to climb to flight level 340.
2: Continue climb flight level 340 on the heading, Charlie 33 Charlie Delta.

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1: Thank you, identified. Continue descent to flight level 170, speed on transition now 250 knots.
0: Continue descent 170, speed and the transition is 250 knots now.

0: surface regard to 5 miles check. Surface wind check 16 degrees 10 knots. Runway 24 clear to land.
1: Clear to land runway 24 United 288.
0: Shamrock 38 Alpha contact Shannon 124 Decimal 7. Good morning.
1: 247 Shamrock 38 Alpha. Good morning to the Shamrock 3 Alpha, passing 3,900, climbing 5,000, Abigail departure.
2: Shamrock 3 Alpha, hello to you, identified on departure. Continue to climb to flight level 290, direct NGX, free speed.
1: Thank you, climb flight level 290, direct NGX, free speed, Shamrock 3 Alpha.

0: 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Bye bye.
1: Right, 1 3 0 7 0 5 on 8749. Thank you. 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

0: 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Push back and start to push straight back, please. Runway 24, surface and check 1602 and up, and the QNH 1008 hectopascal. Roger, and information correct, correct. That's our 7455, just advise pushback crew at traffic taxi to 934. United 288 begins next left via Taxiway Alpha. Taxi Taxiway Alpha, passing 34.
1: Alright, so vacate on Taxiway Alpha, Alpha to Scan 34, United 288.
0: Just caution traffic on the apron should the Altair aircraft on Stand 30 pushing straight back. Shouldn't affect you with Stand 34, but just caution.
1: I'll use caution for the aircraft pushing back, United 288.
2: Good morning, 176, contact Shannon, 13, question Dublin, 135655, bye bye.
1: 35655 for Delta 176, goodbye.
2: Yeah.
0: 52 Lima, ground taxi, taxiway Delta 1, Delta 2, all short of runway 24.

0: 2-5-2
1: Lima, tower, good day, enter line up and wait runway 24.
0: Enter line up, 24, 2-5-2 Lima.
1: 2-5-2 Lima, expect departure frequency, Shannon 124, that's not good.
0: Shannon 247, that's in 5-2 Lima.
1: 5-2 Lima, affirmative, expect departure frequency, 124, that's not good.
0: Sorry.
1: 2-5-2 Lima, tower, the surface wind check 1503, 10 knots, runway 24, clear takeoff.
0: So we can take off 2-4 platoon 5-2 Lima.

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1: And Shannon 1247, platoon 5 to Lima. Bye. Shannon, hello to you, platoon 5 to Lima on the Lunik 3 Bravo passing 4000.
2: Platoon 5 to Lima, good morning to you. Thank you, identifying the director to NJX climbing 25 level 230.
1: NJX climbing 230, platoon 5 to Lima.
2: Okay, sir, a free speed also.
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2: 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So, 4 Delta, good morning. Thank you. That checks radar contact. Continue as clear.
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0: good morning. Shimmick 118, descending flight level 230, directed Apple.
1: Defiant, continue descent to flight level 170.
0: Continue descent to flight level 170, Shimmick 118.
2: Shimmick 976, continue descending flight 210 at Apple.
1: 976, hello, thank you, identify. Continue descent to flight level 170.
2: Descent flight level 170, Shimmick 976, we appreciate any direct to my going.
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3: And good morning, Alpha Star 7455 has cleared, climbing 5000 to Group 3 Bravo.
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1: Continue to climb 330, platoon Flight 2 Lima.
0: Star 7455, continue climb to flight level 290.
2: Continue climbing to level 290, or star 7455.
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4: 148 and Delta 2, 7.

0: Good morning, WestJet 52 on descent, flightable 317 for 210.
1: WestJet 52, hello, thank you, identified, continue descent to flight level 170.
0: Down to flight level 170, WestJet 52.

Foxtrot Runner, good morning, ground is clear to Manchester via flight en route, flight level 270, squawk 7665. Standard departure. After departure, track runway extended central line, stop time 5000. Fox Romeo, I'll be back correct. Stop time 0745.

0: 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Goodbye.
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0: 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Thank you. 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Bye bye.
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0: Lieutenant, I'm a 4-9 with you, front of 240, and we are directing my type.
1: And Sheriff 4-9, Whiskey, Yellow 2, thank you, identified. Continue the climb to flight level 280.
0: Continue flight level 280, Sheriff 4-9, Whiskey.
2: Jagged Air, Canada, 916, flight level 312, descending flight level 210.
1: Hello, thank you, identified. Continue descent to flight level 170.
2: Descent level 170, Canada, 9016.

0: Ryanair 88 Tomo Lima, good day, passing 313-250, Deacon.
1: Thank you, identify the continued descent to flight level 80.
0: Okay, descent flight level 80, Ryanair 88 Tomo Lima.
1: Ryanair 88 Romeo Lima, clear direct to Derek.
0: Derek, Ryanair 88 Tomo Lima.

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1: And in the 5X-ray, hello to you, thank you. Identified. Continue the climb to flight level 240.
0: Climb level 240, runway 985X, thank you.

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1: 1214, Niner 88 Romeo Lima, bye. Turn approach, Niner 88 Romeo Lima, good day, descending 5780 to Terra.
0: Niner 88 Romeo Lima, channel approach, good morning, identify the number 1 for Alice approach, runway 24, information Romeo is current.
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0: showroom in Texas. Does the one does the cubicle showroom.
1: Flight Bravo, descending 250 inbound Mexico.
2: The flight continue descent to flight level 140.
1: Turning now flight level 140, runway 6 Mike Bravo.

0: 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Direct Tulsa and climb to flight level 230, free speed.
1: Tulsa, climb level 230,
2: and free speed. Narrate, take Romeo Lima, continue, descend to 3,000 feet.
3: Okay, descend 3,000 feet, and narrate, take Romeo Lima.

0: Arnold, good morning, SS 181, this is my level 200 panic.
1: SS 181, hello, thank you, identify.
2: That is approved, deviate to the right as required, and advise when clear.
0: We'll go clear to deviate to the right, 210 degrees,
2: right, Hotel Golf. Alright, Hotel Golf, affirmative, and on the new heading, continue the climb to flight level 2980.
0: On the heading 290, Hotel Golf.

0: control, good morning. Yankee 25 out of 2-0-0, fine.
1: Good evening, 9 Yankee Yankee, good morning, thank you, identified.
0: Section 595 Alpha, contact Korg approach on 119, head this morning. Correct, please. 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
0: Runway 2 Hotel Golf, report heading to Shannon Control on 135, decimal 230.
2: 35, 230, with the heading, runway 2 Hotel Golf, thank you, have a good day.
0: Goodbye.
2: Runway 6 Roman Lima, established by the
3: Super. Runway 6 Roman Lima, roger, runway 2 touchdown, contact tower, 118-607, right?
2: 118-7, runway 6 Roman Lima, bye. 05, fine, hour, nothing, my problem. Day. 9 miles out, established 24.
4: New approach runway 24, new QNH 1008 at Tabasco.
2: Cut the approach 1008, 9 at 8 8 0 1.

0: April, the Lima surface wind 160 degrees, 9 or less, from a 2-4 clear line.
1: Good morning, Commissioner.
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3: 135.655, traveling 189 at Yankee Yankee, bye-bye.
1: A very good day, runner 9 Fox Romeo, passing altitude 2,200, for altitude 5,000 feet, roll it back, 24.
4: Renner 9 Foster Romeo, Shannon approach, good day, identified. Continue climb to level 130 and turn left heading 130.
1: Okay, climb to level 130 and left now heading 130 degrees, Renner 9 Foster Romeo.

0: Trainer 9, Foxtrot Delta, contact Shannon Control 124.7. Bye.
1: 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Very good airliner now, Foxtrot Romeo.
2: Shannon, very good morning, Ryanair 9, Foxtrot Romeo, passing 65 for 130, turning about to Bottom.
3: Ryanair 9, Foxtrot Romeo, Shannon Control, good day, radar contact, thank you. Ryanair 9, Fox Romeo, Shannon Klein, flight level 270.
2: Flight level 270, Ryanair 9, Fox Romeo.
3: Shamrock 12 Golf, Shannon, descend flight level 170.
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0: Okay, 2 Tango, Shining Show, good day. Rate of contact, time flight of 290, clear to Bamba.
1: Flight level 290, Bamba, Shaman.
0: Okay, 2 Tango, Shining, confirm passing level.

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1: 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Right,
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3: Shannon Control, good day, Jeff Blue, 841, 32.8, descending 210, speed 250.
1: Morning, radar contact, descend flight level 170.
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0: Thank you.
3: Standard Rider 7 in Guelph, 6 left 60 degrees to avoid.

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1: 121, good morning,
2: Rogue 1, good morning, Shannon Approach, identify number 1, for left approach runway 24, information Romeo is correct.
1: Number 1 for 24, and we have copied Romeo, 1-1.

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2: Good morning, Ryanair 5G, Uniform Victor, descending flight level 200, Hexpo.
1: Ryanair 5G, Uniform Victor, Shanks Road, good day radio contact, descending flight level 100.
2: Descending flight level 100, Ryanair 5G, Uniform Victor.
1: Ryanair 334 kilo, Shannon clear to give on.
0: Give on, Ryanair 334 kilo.
1: Okay. Ryanair 334 kilo, Shannon, descend to flight level 100.
0: Descend flight level 100, Ryanair 334 kilo.
3: Taxiway and hold short of taxiway Alpha and runway 24 at all times.

0: Niner 334 Kilo, contact Cork Approach, frequency 119 or decimal 9er. Bye bye.
1: 119, 9, Niner 334 Kilo.
0: Bye bye. Good morning, Raider contact. Turn left 22.
1: Left 23, Sherman 776, heading 225.
0: Thank you. 76, Shannon Klein, flight 280.
1: Flight 280, Sherman 776.
2: Select call today, Shannon Air 27, uniform Charlie, descending flight level 220, direct to Timber.
0: Minor 27, uniform Charlie, Shannon Klein, good day, ready to contact, send flight level 80.
2: Send level 80, Shannon Air 27, uniform Charlie.
0: 776, Shannon Kier to Tuvan, Tango, Uniform, Victor Echo, November.
1: Okay, could you say that waypoint again for 776?
0: 776, Shannon Kier to Tuvan, Tango, Uniform, Victor Echo, November.
1: That's Tuvan, 776, thank you.
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0: Bug 1, clear the MS approach runway 24, report established.
1: Clear the NS runway 24, we'll report established runway.
2: Tower Rescue 2 and Rescue 9 are attacked. Rescue 2, Rescue 19, proceed to cross runway 0624 and vacate via the fire ground report station.
3: Copy that, proceed across 0624 and vacate by the fire ground and contact the air, Rescue 219.
4: 210.
1: Thanks, 5170.
4: 170 now, Delta 44.

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1: Clear to Derek, Ryanair 27 Uniform Charlie.
2: Four seven, hold short runway 241 inbound, and I guess you wanna.

0: Rescue 219 are here at the final, thank you.
1: Rescue 219, thank you. Hold short runway 24 and monitor ground frequency. What's your destination?
0: Copy that, hold short runway 24 and monitor ground frequency. Rescue 219.

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1: One 8 miles to touchdown, contact tower, 118 to Dixon, 7, right.
0: 118, 247 with tower, runway, runway. Tannen Tower, Rock One, good morning. 8, not so much, fine, runway 24.
2: It's been 170 degrees, 8 knots, runway 24, good luck.
0: Good luck, runway 24, runway.

0: Lieutenant. Good morning, Postman 840, passing level 300, descending level 200 to Kurum.
1: Postman 840, Shannon Control, good morning. Identified, you're cleared on the Kurum 2 Delta arrival. Continue descent to flight level 120.
0: Yes, Kurum 2 Delta arrival. Continue descent to flight level 120, Postman 840.
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0: Air 27 Uniform Charlie, contact Shannon Approach 121.4. Bye bye.
1: 121.4 Ryanair 27 Uniform Charlie. Bye bye.
2: Channel approach, good morning, identify, you are number 2, becoming number 1 for a let approach on with 4, formation Sierra, excellent.
1: I've copied, I left for my 2-4 Sierra, we have right now, 2-7, 2-7, 2-7.

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2: 35655, decimal 4-4.
1: Continue descent to flight level 80.
0: Continue descent to flight level 80 and request heading 040 to avoid.
1: Say again the heading?
0: 040.
1: Heading 040 is approved.
0: Heading 040, postman 840 and descending level 80.
1: And postman 840, you can report that heading to Shannon approach now on frequency 121.4. Bye bye.
0: 1214 with the heading. Bye bye, postman 840. Shannon approach. Hello, postman 840. Passing 160, descending 80, turning onto a radar heading of 040 to avoid.
3: 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You have number 2 flight approach, runway 24, information Sierra is current.
0: We will check Sierra, number 2 flight is 24, postman 840, and we request heading 060.
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2: Good morning, good morning, 771 uniform, reception level 250, start to default.
3: 20 Papa Tango, good morning, ground is here to Budapest, via flight stand route, flight number 370 and instructive, and squawk 2703.
4: Information about 30 miles on your track, did have reports of icing at through flight level 190.
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6: Disregard the Abu Dhabi Bravo, you cleared in a non-standard departure, track runway extended center line, stop time 5,000 feet, and squawk 2703.
7: Canary Kilo Alpha, descending 250, goes to Hex.
4: Morning identified, continue descent to flight level 140.
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4: Stand by one.
7: Thank you very much, I appreciate it.
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6: We do have train traffic coming, so the time will be limited once we clear, to be honest. We definitely get probably 10 or 15 minutes after these airplanes.
4: Uniform cleared to Banu.
7: Clear to which point, sorry?
4: Banu, Bravo Alpha Romeo November uniform.
7: Bravo Alpha Romeo November uniform, Ryanair 80.
4: Negative, that was for Ryanair 771 uniform.
7: Sorry, Ryanair 80. Yeah, we got it direct to Banu, Ryanair 771 uniform, thank you.
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3: Voltron Air 27 Uniform Charlie, fully established, 24.
1: Voltron Air 27 Uniform Charlie, flying through touchdown, contact tower 118, decimal 7, bye.
3: Tower 1187, right, Air 27 Uniform Charlie, bye bye.
4: No stand available for you. There is company traffic just closing the doors, but you may wish to reduce your speed to avoid a hold.
5: Okay, yeah, we'll reduce the speed and expect the ILS to 25 approach and then 8 kilometers.
4: You turn the side runway 26 for Connick.
5: 26
6: approach and then 8 kilometers. Shannon, good morning, sir. Runway 2360, standing flight level 250 on the radar heading 246 degrees.
4: Well, good morning. I identified the standby for further level change and you can fly heading 250.
6: Flying 250, runway 2360.
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7: Zero here, Arabi
0: 2 Bravo departure, stop time 5415. United
2: 289, read back. Thank you. Announcement 71 East, request arrive heading 270, avoid the weather.
4: Diana, 771 uniform heading 270 is approved. Are you experiencing any icing?
2: I can't read the light icing. Diana, 771 uniform.
4: Shanna, roger, and the heading is approved. About how long do you need it for?
2: Roughly 20 miles, Diana, 771 uniform.
4: Diana, 2360, continue to send flight level 190.
6: 2350, Diana, 2360.
4: Ryanair 8 Kilo Alpha, would you like a further level change or would you be happy to potentially level at 140 if a hold is required?
2: 140 should be fine, Ryanair 8 Kilo Alpha.
4: Okay.
2: We'll go Ryanair 8 Kilo Alpha, which point will would you instruct us for the holder?
4: Ryanair 8 Kilo Alpha, for now continue to Hexo. If I need you to hold, I'll advise shortly.
3: United 311, flight level 110, climb up flight level 160.
4: United 311, Shannon Control, good morning. I identified climb unrestricted to flight level 240, and just say again the passing flight level.
3: We're past the flight level 120 now, and unrestricted at the flight level 240 now, United 311.
4: Thank you, check.
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4: So, continue descent to flight level 100.
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4: 0, continue descent to flight level 80.
6: Continue descent to flight level 80, runner 2360.
3: Shannon American 132 out of 311, down to 230, speed 250 assigned.
4: American 132, Shannon Control, good morning, identified. Continue descent to flight level 170.
3: Now to 170, American 132.
6: United 23 with you, flight level 300, descending flight level 210, high speed.
4: United 23, Shannon Control, good morning, identified. Continue descent to flight level 170.
6: Continue descent flight level 170, United 23.

0: 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Bye bye.
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0: Charlie Shannon, United 980, passing 29.6, looks like level 220.
1: Warning identified. Continue descent flight level 170.
0: Continue descent flight level 170, United 980.

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1: 121.4, Ryanair 2360, come on, take it. Shannon approach, good morning, it's Ryanair 2360, descending flight level 80, we're inbound to Darragh. QNH 1008, information Sierra.
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2: And Ryanair 2360 is going to start immediately with a full stop, and on you have to do a change with a full stop.
1: Nope, it'll be straight into the circuit, if that's okay with you guys, Ryanair 2360.
2: We'll be right and downwind for you, or left and downwind?
1: Left hand downwind, requesting Ryanair 2360.
2: Thank you very much.
1: Thank you.
0: United 23, report your speed to Dublin, 135.655, bye-bye.
4: 35.655, United 23.

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1: Fuel endurance. Runway 236, sir.
0: Perfect, thank you.
2: Ground hello to you. Taxi Alpha, Delta 1, Delta 2, for Hangar 2. Are you familiar?
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5: American 724, Shannon Control, good morning, identified. Continue descent to flight level 170.
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2: Hold short on the 24.
8: United
2: 289 approaching chart approved on the 24 and use from the QNH 1009 and Mr. Hudson.
8: 1009 approaching chart approved,
2: 2489. Postman 840, next left turn, activate that route.
0: For this first time, all the run.
1: Touch a go, please, runner 2360.
0: Thank you, runner 2360, continue descent 3,000 feet.
1: Continue descent 3,000 feet, runner 2360. I just confirmed the call sign in the circuit.
0: Stand by. Runner 2360 will be Ryanair 2 Tango.
1: Runner 2 Tango, runner 2360, thank you.
2: There's a company DHL livery by Hangar 2, that would be your exit at the end of Delta 2.
1: Okay, now let's runway 24, report established, runner 2360.

41, thank you. And just four short of the. I can actually offer you speed by taxi by 511 here in the city. 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Hold that short of taxi.

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2: Turn up to 360, 129 to touchdown, Compass Tower, 118.7. Bye.
1: 118.7, thank you, runway 236, all right. Shannon, Tab, morning, sir, runway 2360, we are established on runway 24, and we are 12 miles.
0: Runway 408, right turn into emergency.
1: That's received and that's all copied, runway 2360. 8-7 left hand visual circuits, right?

on Airfront Vic Air, folks. She's in the full shot room with 24 dogs on.

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0: Well, good morning, Ryanair 20 Papa Tango 2300, extended center line 24.
1: Ryanair 20 Papa Tango, Shannon Control, good morning, identified, climb unrestricted to flight level 2900, clear to NGEX.
0: Atlantic, send unrestricted to climb level 2. Taking the clear level, Ryanair 20 Papa Tango.
1: Ryanair 20 Papa Tango, cleared flight level 2900.
0: Alpha 290, Ryanair 20 Papa Tango, unrestricted. Have you one left or right turn?
1: At your discretion.
0: Thank you.
2: 36, Roger, thank you. Clear to go, runway 24, and we will let you know our intentions shortly, Ryanair 246, 2 6 0.

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Runway 24, please touch and go, and that's right hand visual circuit, runway 2360.

0: Delta.
1: United 289 are all short runway 24, contact tower 118.

0: Nambu Delta Runner 5, Bravo Lima, passing 7,000 for Hunter Cabin. 900, Elgux, 1 Bravo, departure, Squawk 5410.
1: Ryanair 5 Bravo Lima, Shannon Control, good morning, identified. Continue climb to flight level 190, clear direct Ultra.
0: Clear level 1, and ascend direct Ultra, Ryanair 5 Bravo Lima.
2: Roger, right, T-Tango, we'll be requesting radar vectors, because we're in cloud. Climb 3,000 feet, and that's 121.4 on air. 2 Tango. Radar, good morning, sir, on air. 2 Tango, climbing 3,000 feet, and we are downwind, runway 24 right, and.
3: Runner 2 Tango, Shannon approach identified, climb 3,000 feet, squawk 2607.
2: Just confirm squawk, I've got 2670 on mine, climb 3,000 feet, runner 26, runner 2 Tango.
3: Squawk is 2607 and you are identified, continue on present heading.
2: Continue present heading, runner 2 Tango.

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0: Romero Tango, this is Vector 4, the LS 4, okay?
1: Vector 2424, thank you, Romero to Tango.
0: Romero to Tango, just turn left 040.
1: Left 040, Romero to Tango.
2: Very good morning, Ryanair 6 November Yankee, climbing flight level 160, passing 413, direct to Indrajit.
3: Ryanair 6 November Yankee, Shannon Control, good morning, identified. Continue climb to flight level 240.
2: Flight by level 240, Ryanair 6 November Yankee.
4: Shannon Control, United, 270 is wind speed descending out of 290 for 210.
3: United 270, Shannon Control, good morning, identified. Continue descent to flight level 190.
4: Continue descent to 190, United 270.
5: United 389, good morning.
3: United Bravo Lima, continue climb to flight level 330.
6: Continue climb to level 330, United Bravo Lima.
7: Delta 1, Delta 2, 4, 5, 4.
0: 289 from approach identified, continue flight to level 180, and clear for Direct Suno.
5: Direct Suno at 180, United 289.

0: United 289, Amendment to my previous fly heading 290.
1: Sorry, was that heading 290?
0: Affirmative, fly heading 290.
1: Heading 290, 939.
0: To Tango Town, right, heading 120.
2: Right, heading 120, runway 2 Tango.
3: First descending flight level 220, heading 310 to avoid.
4: Ryanair 78 Golf November, Shannon Control, good morning, identified. Continue descent to flight level 140, and you can advise me when clear.
3: Continue descending flight level 140, we'll advise you when clear, Ryanair.
1: No, 289, 4500, climbing 180, heading 290.
4: United 289, Oceana Control, good morning, identified. On your heading, climb unrestricted to flight level 240.
1: Unrestricted 240, United 289.
4: United 270, continue descent to flight level 80.
3: Descent to flight level 80, United 270.
0: To Tango. And now turn right, heading 210, and clear the alert approach runway 24, report established.
2: Right, heading 210, and clear the alert runway 24, report established, runway 2 Tango.
3: Clear for the queue to arrival, right, and

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3: Runner 2 Tango. Runner 2 Tango, 10-2, touchdown, Copa Tower, 118-7.
1: Excellent, hello again, it's Runner 2 Tango, establishing the Irish Bridge, 1-8-2-4, tell off.
0: 5 Bravo Lima, contact Shannon, 135, decimal 730, bye bye.
1: 135-730, Runner 5 Bravo Lima, bye, thank you.
0: United 289er, continue climb to flight level 280.
1: It's alright, we'll see how long it takes for the shower to pass over. Sorry, 2-4, little lunch runner.

0: Yeah, thanks for that. Yeah, literally we broke cloud just around about 1600, circa 1600. It doesn't really work for us at the moment, so we're happy to touch down land, sit out and see what happens. Thanks.
1: CWC, that's a wonderful sector here.

0: United 270 contact Shaman approach 121.4. Bye bye.
1: 121.4 United 270 Sol.
0: Ryanair 78 Golf November, continue to descend to flight level 80.
2: Continue descending flight level 80, Ryanair 78 Golf November.
1: United 270 is with you descending out of 13.5 for flight level 80, and we have information, Sierra.
3: United 270, Shannon approach, good morning, identified number 2, or let's approach runway 24, information uniform, student.
1: Okay, we'll get uniform, number 2, United 270.
3: United 270, expect back to approach 24, and descend to flight level 65.
1: Descend to flight level 65, we'll expect vectors for ILS 24, United 270.
0: November, contact Shannon approach 121.4, bye bye.
2: 121.4, Shannon approach, Ryanair 78, call November, goodbye.
4: Ryanair 760 Lima, ground to Lassiter, good morning. Here's the London Gatwick, via the flight manuals, flight level 370, and instructors, 477, my street.
3: 4,000 feet,
1: 1,018
3: hectopascals.
1: And 4,000 feet, 1,018 hectopascals, United 270.
3: Negative, sir, the QNH is 1,008 hectopascals.
1: 1,008, United 270.
3: Correct.
2: 7 approach, hello, Ryanair 78, call November, descending flight level 80. We are an interested with information uniform.
3: Ryanair 78 Golf November, Shannon approach, good morning, identified number 2 now, for a left approach runway 24, information uniform is current.
2: Runway 24, information uniform on board, Ryanair 78 Golf November.
3: United 270, number 1, secret sound.
1: Number 1, United 270.
0: 509289, have a good morning. You too.
3: Ryanair 78 Golf November, clear direct to Kilo.
2: Direct to Kilo, Ryanair 78 Golf November.
3: United 270, fly heading 125, vectoring for final.
1: 125, vectors for final, United 270.
4: Tango, taxi Alpha, Delta 1, Delta 2, Charlie, full shot over 24.
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3: November, descend to flight level 65, transition level.
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0: United 270, turn right, heading to 135.
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0: Reinhardt 780 Golf November, continue descend to 5,000 feet, pitch in each 1008 extra passage.
2: Continue descending 5,000 feet, continue descend to 208, Reinhardt 780 Golf November.

Ryanair 50 November Bravo, Shannon Control, the Ismaric, which identified. Continue descent to flight level 200.

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1: Heading 012.
0: Ryanair 780 Golf November, fly heading 015, vector in 4 LS 24.
1: Heading 015, vector in LS 24, Ryanair 780 Golf November.
0: Ryanair 780 Golf November, continue descend 4,000 feet.
1: Continue descending 4,000 feet, Ryanair 780 Golf November.

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1: Cleared for the approach runway 24 and right turn to 210, we'll call you established, United 270.
2: Ryanair 2 Foxtrot Mike, turn right 5 degrees.
3: To the right 5 degrees, Ryanair 2 Foxtrot Mike.
4: Heading 355, Ryanair 78, call to November.

0: go. Straight push through.
1: Canary 780 Golf November, start on the left heading there, 320.
2: Left heading 320, Ryanair 780 Golf November.
3: Ryanair 2, Foxtrot Mike, continue descent to flight level 100.
4: Continue descent to level 100, Ryanair 2, Foxtrot Mike.
3: We continue descent to flight level 65, Sherman transition level.
5: Descent flight level 650 at 065 Ryanair 6 November, yeah.
2: 6 Ryanair 7 Golf November.
6: Shannon Tower United, 270 is with you inbound on the LS 24.
1: Heading at 293.
2: Left heading 293, Ryanair 780 Golf November.
7: Shannon, American 209, 110, climbing 160.
3: American 209, Shannon Control, good morning, identified. Climb unrestricted to flight level 240, clear direct revenue.
7: Okay, climb unrestricted at flight level 240, direct revenue, American 209.

0: 7 Golf November, turn left in 270, clear the left approach runway 24, report established.
1: Ascending 270, clear ILS approach runway 24, we report established, Ryanair.

0: Ryanair 2 Foxtrot Mike, descend to flight level 80.
1: Descend to flight level 80, Ryanair 2 Foxtrot Mike.
0: Again, 209 air, continue climb to flight level 280.
2: Flight level 280, American 209.
3: Number 2, number 1 is 2 minutes to final. 10 miles to touchdown, contact tower, we're going to additional 7. Bye.
4: 118, decimal 7, 5978, call to 5. Bye, thank you. Oh, hello, Ryanair 78, call to November, tablet island 24.
5: Ryanair 76, 0 Lima, taxi Delta 1, Delta 2, hold short, runway 24.

0: Ryanair 156 Papa, flight level 47, flight level 90, T-Smart.
1: Ryanair 156 Papa, Shannon Control, good morning, identified. Continue climb to flight level 290, clear direct Rotev.
0: Direct Rotev, climb level 290, Ryanair 156 Papa.
1: Ryanair 156 Papa, just for information, about 30 miles on your track, you did have some reports of light icing through flight level 190.
0: Copy, thank you for the information, Ryanair 156 Papa.

0: in there, too fucked up, Mike. Continue descent to flight level 65, Shaman transition level.
1: Continue descent to 65 transition level, and too fucked up, Mike.

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3: 134.260, American 209, today. I'll
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5: QNH, Coastal Mike, Channel Approach, good morning, identified. The number 2 for left approach runway will be 4, and the information uniform is good.
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1: 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Continue descent, flight level 100.
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1: KLM 1123, about 20 to 30 miles on your track, light icing reported at flight level 190.
6: The icing, roger, MS, did you say 30 miles, 1123?
1: 20 miles on your current track, light icing reported through flight level 190.
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1: Good morning, Coastguard Ireland 118. Alpha Michael, route to the west approximately 45 miles to the northwest.
0: Coastguard Ireland 118, send information, thank you. Northern QNH 1008 hectopascal, no known traffic to effect.
1: Copy to 1 below 8, 1 8.
0: Just confirm, 45 miles northwest of your current position?
1: That is affirmative.
0: Thank you, sir.

0: morning, X-ray 282, final 100, direct to paddock.
1: X-ray 282, Shannon Control, good morning, identified. Can I just confirm the intentions? X-ray 282, identified. Can you just confirm your intentions after paddock?
0: Around 2 miles over that point, 4.
1: Roger.
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0: One Foxtrot Papa, passing model 151, climbing 190, beta.
1: Ryanair 61 Foxtrot Papa, Shannon Control, good morning, identified. Climb unrestricted to flight level 290.
0: Climb unrestricted, flight level 290, Ryanair 61 Foxtrot Papa.
1: Ryanair 156 Papa, I'm just going to respond unable to your CDDLC request. You can make that request with Shannon, frequency 134.260. Bye bye.
0: Zero, Ryanair 156 Papa, thank you.
1: Next day, 282, can you just say again how long you intend to hold that call at?
0: 40 minutes for the moment, next day, 282.
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5: Control 12479er, 7630, bye bye. Down low, Ryanair 760 Lima, passing 2,000 feet, climbing 5,000 feet, wrong runway track, and we're requesting heading to the left 150 to avoid.
1: Ryanair 760 Lima, the good morning identified, the heading is approved, climb unrestricted to flight level 230.
5: Heading 150, climb unrestricted, flight level 230, Ryanair 760 Lima.

0: Rhino 1 Alpha Alpha, passing 57, climbing 90, and we're squawking with item 6021.
1: Ryanair 1 Alpha Alpha, Shannon Control, good morning, identified. Climb unrestricted to flight level 190.
0: Climb unrestricted to flight level 190, Ryanair 1 Alpha Alpha.
1: Ryanair 61 Foxtrot Papa, contact Shannon 135, decimal 730, bye bye.
2: 35730, 1 Foxtrot Papa,
3: to Foxtrot Mike, 7 miles, runway 24.
0: Alpha.
3: Clear to land, runway 24, Ryanair 2 Foxtrot Mike.
1: Ryanair 760 Lima, I have Norla available if it keeps you clear.
3: Hey, fine, we'll accept Norla now, Ryanair 760 Lima.
1: Ryanair 760 Lima, clear to Norla.
3: Clear to Norla, Ryanair 760 Lima.
4: Send it out 154, flight level 318, descending 210, transition speed 250 knots.
1: Delta 154, Shannon Control, good morning, identified. Continue descent to flight level 170.
4: Continue descent, flight level 170, Delta 154.
5: Control United 228, descent out of 31.8, flight level 210.
1: Morning identified. Continue descent to flight level 170 and speed 250 knots.
5: Flight level 170, 250 knots, United 228.

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1: Ryanair 1 Alpha Alpha, continue climb to flight level 230.
2: City time, flight level 230, Ryanair 1 Alpha Alpha.
1: Ryanair 1 Alpha Alpha, that is topic. You can continue to climb now to flight level 270.
2: Climb flight level 270, Ryanair 1 Alpha Alpha.

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1: And you can report to me when you're complete with the hold and ready to return.
0: We'll go, S-R-8-3.
1: Delta 154, confirm reducing speed to 250 knots.
2: It was 250 Delta 154.
3: And requesting heading 145 to avoid.
1: Who's this calling?
3: Sorry, it's Ryanair 760 Lima.
1: Ryanair 760 Lima, that's approved.

0: 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Bye bye.
1: 135.730 Ryanair 76 early, bye bye.
0: Ryanair 1 Alpha Alpha, contact Shannon 134.260.
1: Bye. 3426, bye now, Ryanair 1 Alpha Alpha.

0: Delta 154, Dublin is switching the runway. You can now expect an Oscar 4 Lima arrival, landing runway 28 left.
1: Oscar 4 Lima 28 left, Delta 154 early.
0: And United 228, same for yourself, but I expect the Olapo 4 Lima arrival, landing runway 28 left.
1: Olapo 4 Lima, landing 28 left, United 228.
0: Delta 154, you can report your speed now to Dublin, frequency 135.655. Bye bye.
1: 135.655, Delta 154.
0: United 228, report your speed to Dublin, 129.180. Bye.
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1: Ryan, Air 46, Foxtrot Romeo, Shannon Control, good morning, identified. Continue descent to flight level 100.
0: Continue descent to level 100, Ryan, Air 46, Foxtrot Romeo.
1: Expect to capture approach.
2: Capture approach, go

0: Marina, 46 Foster Romeo at Corsair Pass, reduce speed 230 knots or less when able.
1: 230 knots, Marina, 46 Foster Romeo.
2: Thank you. Flex Jet 727 Ground secure to Echo India Kilo November, 1883 ground departure, altitude 5,000 feet. Squawk 3603.

0: over to the Iranian Sea-Zero Lima November, descending for level 200 to Pune.
1: Ryanair 60 Lima November, Shannon Control, good morning, identified. Dublin are currently switching their runway, so you can expect a bonnet for Lima arrival, landing runway 28 left.
0: Bonnet for Lima, landing 28 left, minus 60 Lima November. And now
2: Shannon Air Canada 917 Heavy, we're 158, climbing flight level 240.
1: Air Canada 917, Shannon Control, good morning, identified. Continue the climb unrestricted to flight level 280.
2: Climb unrestricted flight level 280, Canada 917.
1: Ryanair 46, Foxtrot Romeo, Cork has now requested that you reduce the minimum clean speed and expect to hold.
3: Minimum clean speed and expect to hold, Ryanair 46, Foxtrot Romeo.
4: And over Ryanair 21 Echo Victor, 5190 bound at T-Bona.
1: Ryanair 21 Echo Victor, Shannon Control, good morning, identified. Continue climb to flight level 230, clear to Bochum.
4: Therefore, level 230 inbound to Bochum, Ryanair 21 Echo Victor.
1: Ryanair 21 Echo Victor, just confirm your passing flight level.
4: Passing now, 5,000, sorry, flight level 57, Ryanair 21 Echo Victor.
1: Thank you, check.
2: Send control today, WestJet 43, flight level 160, clear, flight level 220.
1: WestJet 43, Shannon Control, good morning, identified. You can continue the climb unrestricted to flight level 260.
2: See you unrestricted, 260, WestJet 43.
3: Shannon, hello, Ryanair 46, Fox Romeo, request heading 330 to avoid, please.
1: Ryanair 46, Fox Romeo, that is approved.
2: Thank you. Runner 2361, off flux time of 0015, over flux time of 1045, I have a clearance, ready to copy.
3: Ready to copy.
2: Clear to East Midlands, by a flight plan route, flight level 310, block 5463.
3: Thanks, that's the flight plan brief, flight level 310, 5463 on the book, and a 2 Tango.
1: Your speed and heading to Cork approach, 119 or decimal niner, bye bye.
2: Information Victor, QNH 1008, Texas Coast.
1: Oh, bye bye.
2: 34260, Canada 917, bye.
1: WestJet 43, contact Shannon, 134.260, bye-bye.
2: 134.260, WestJet 43. Runner 2 Tango, copy that.
3: Runner 2 Tango, sorry, yeah, flight plan route, flight 310, and 45463, just note the slot cancelled, don't worry.
2: They go, that's confirm it's going back into Ryanair 2361, and Reebok is correct. Confirm it's departure instruction. After departure, back in center of the runway center line, last time altitude 5,000 feet.
3: Okay, so after departure, and track extended center line, altitude of 5,000 feet, and that'll be to Ryanair 2361.
2: Ryanair 2361, Reebok is correct. Your CTOT time now is 0941. If ready to go, let me know when I'm going to ready message for you.
3: Perfect, that will be a couple of minutes. We'll just do a setup and then we'll be ready to go. Thank you.

0: Center, John 7 Saturday, which is coming over 200. Go ahead and deviate for another, maybe, 3540 mark.
1: The Shamrock 7 Hotel Lima Shanghai Troy identified the sense of letter 110 and report clear of weather.
0: Season number 110, we'll go to Shamrock 7 Hotel.
1: And Shamrock 7 Hotel Lima, effective minimum 15, you can expect holding in court due to LDPs.
0: Roger that, Shamrock 7 Hotel Lima.
2: Time of 1100. They have to cancel the 1100 plan and might improve the time.

0: 293, checking out climate 15.2, federal 200, good morning.
1: That's the 293, Shannon, good morning, Q radar contact climate flight level 260.
0: Okay, level 260, 293.

0: Plaza, Shannon Grounds, clear to Palma via flight plan route. Flight level 350, squawk 5254. Delta Rebike is correct. Departure instructions after departure. Track extended runway center line. Southbound altitude 5,000 feet. Montreal Delta Rebike is correct. 434. Push us there.
1: Camp flight level 100.
2: Good morning, WestJet 46, passing through 30, decimal 3, descending flight level 210.
1: Cancel flight level 170.
2: Cancel flight level 170, WestJet 46.
3: Shannon, good morning, Ryanair, 2 Golf Zulu passing 4,500, climbing 90 on Elgox 1, double departure, squawk 2271, identity.
1: Ryanair, 2 Golf Zulu, Shannon, good morning, radar, contact climbs to flight level 170.
3: Climb flight level 170, Ryanair, 2 Golf Zulu.
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0: 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Heavy, sending Flightable 170 to Aleppo.
1: 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Hello, radar contact. Delta 293, Shannon. Climb to Flightable 320.
2: Level 320, Delta 293.
1: Lima, just confirm, yeah, you clear the weather?
0: We can take heading up to 275, 7 7 7 7 7 7 7 7 7 7 7 7 7 7 7 7 7 7 7 7 7 7 7 7 7 7 7 7 7 7 7 7 7 7 7 7 7 7 7 7 7 7 7 7 7 7 7 7 7 7 7 7 7 7 7 7 7 7 7 7 7 7 7 7 7 7 7 7 7 7 7 7 7 7 7 7 7 7 7 7 7 7 7 7 7 7 7 7 7 7 7 7 7 7 7 7 7 7 7 7 7 7 7 7 7 7 7 7 7 7 7 7 7 7 7 7 7 7 7 7 7 7 7 7 7 7 7 7 7 7 7 7 7 7 7 7 7 7 7 7 7 7 7 7 7 7 7 7 7 7 7 7 7 7 7 7 7 7 7 7 7 7 7 7 7 7 7 7 7 7 7 7 7 7 7 7 7 7 7 7 7 7 7 7 7 7 7 7 7 7

0: 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Are you aware that Dublin are in the process of changing to 28 left for arrivals?
1: No, we're not aware of that. 7124.

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1: Okay, that's copy. Thanks for the heads up, Shamrock 124.
2: Jet 727, hold short of runway 24, contact tower, runway 877.
0: Hotel Lima, report the heading to Cork approach now, 119, or that's in line, everybody.
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0: Ryanair 2 Golf Zulu, Shannon climbs to flight level 25.
2: Climb level 250, Ryanair 2 Golf Zulu.
0: Three Shannon, hello, radar contact. Continue on the heading climb to flight level 280.
3: On the setting up to flight level 280, what's that fire?
4: Shannon, good morning, negative 3182. Climbing to level 2 0.
0: Morning, radar contact. Climb unrestricted, flight level 310, clear Bandit direct.
4: Clarify level 310 unrestricted and direct to Bandit, 3182.

0: Westjet 53, Shannon, turn right, heading 250.
1: Right, heading 250, Westjet 53. Control, a very good morning to you. November 7710 Romeo, in the cloud to flight level 110.
0: November 7710 Romeo, Shannon, hello to you, confirm Squawk.
1: Squawk is 2630, November 7, Romeo.
0: November 7710 Romeo, Shannon, radar contact.
1: Sierra Romeo, continue on the heading, would you like me to route via Aleppo?
0: Yeah, you can route now direct to Aleppo. I'm just going to leave on the heading to keep in controlled airspace, but your radar climb seems like you will maintain controlled airspace, so clear direct to Aleppo.
1: Clear direct to Aleppo. Number
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0: Flexjet 727 Shannon, hello, radar contact. And climb flight level 160.
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4: Can you please just bar radar online yet on
0: 123.0? Stand by, we'll give them a shout then. They're still only active for 5000 feet.
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4: 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Just do a box 2, we'll say we'll do a box 1, X-ray 32.
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0: Ryanair 2, Golf Zulu, contact Shannon, frequency 135.730. 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
0: Radar contact here, direct NOLA, climb flight level 230.
2: Direct NOLA, climb flight level 230, this is 6-8 and request 15 degrees right to avoid.
0: 15 right to avoid is approved.

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0: We just talked about there, we're going to be, we're happy to route back to base now, and requesting a route towards the early sea island from my 10 bottle.
1: Yeah, get back.
0: Thanks.
1: Just confirm the spelling of that position.
0: Erlich Echo Romeo, Romeo Lima India Charlie.
1: Erlich, lovely, thank you. Radar contact, climb to flight level 230, and will you be able to continue in that heading, or do you need a right turn?

0: One navigation from Norla.
1: Six zero eight underground, here to Echo Golf with the uniform. Again, E3 Bravo departure. Altitude 5,000 feet, squawk 3401.

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0: Go ahead, X-ray taker.
1: And military wants you descending to 5,000 feet on the QNH 1010 hex about that.
0: Okay, Director Erdogan, descend 5,000 feet QNH 1010, X-ray 282, thanks.
2: Shannon, with the Arana 6-3, putting up blessing 3,000 feet, standing 9 feet on the L. Cook 1 Bravo departure.
1: Ryanair 6 Victor Lima, Shannon, hello, confirm book.
2: We're booking 5270, Ryanair 6-6.
1: Ryanair 6 Victor Lima, roger, time flight level 130.
2: That level 130, energy, looking up.

0: 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Air 6 Victor Lima, Shannon, continue present heading.
1: Present heading, Air 6 Victor Lima. Shannon, Action 5 Echo Charlie, request 10 degrees to the right, good voice.
0: Action 5 Echo Charlie, affirm 10 degrees to right is approved, and just confirm the new heading.
1: Heading 105, Action 5 Echo Charlie.
0: Copy 1, Shannon, good morning to you. Radar contact, climb to flight level 210. Ryanair 6 Victor Lima on the heading climb flight level 270.
1: Okay, heading climb flight level 270, Ryanair 6 Victor Lima.

0: number 7710 Romeo, Shannon, clear direct to Weston.
1: Right, Weston, number 7, Romeo.
0: X-ray 282, contact mill radar 122.0, all of us.

0: Action 5 Echo Charlie, report the avoiding heading to Shannon 135 Decimal 730, good day.
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0: They suggest 678, contact Shannon frequency 135 Decimal 730, good day.

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1: On level 24 there in a couple of months.
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0: Ryanair 6 Victor Lima, go.
2: Listen, just a question. But how long do we have to continue on this heading?
0: Another minute or so. I have opposite direction traffic landing Connacht descending shortly.
2: Copy.
3: Yeah, no problem at all. Yeah, Tito team is 0941, so ready to go. Yeah, no problem.
1: 2 seconds, we'll get back to you in the next minute.
3: Sure.
1: Hello, Ryan. Nick Alfalfa. Finish by the 250 again.
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3: 7 Street, Echo 3, hold to 104, back at you.
0: XS 727, Shannon, descent flight level 100.
1: Flight level 100, flight ship 727.
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0: Air 6, Victor Lima, Shannon cleared, Baker direct.
1: Yeah, thanks for that extra line, Lima, thanks.
2: Shannon, good morning, Ryanair, 1 November Hotel, we're crossing level 280, we are descending at level 180, and we are inbound in route.
0: Ryanair 1 November Hotel, Shannon, hello, radar contact, descend, flight level 100.
2: Descend level 100, Ryanair 1 November Hotel. Drop a solid fairway.
0: Plus one, contact Shannon, frequency 135.730, good day.
2: 135.730,
0: Air 68 Golf Alpha, Shannon, descent to flight level 1900.
2: Descent flight level 1900, Air 68 Golf Alpha.

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0: Equestrian, proceed to Delta 1, Delta 2, taxi Bravo, taxi 7, report, taxi 7.

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2: Yeah, Kelly, one information channel report by Colin Moore, it's no comms to me, Dublin, information 118.5. 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
0: feet.
1: Ryanair 8 Delta Yankee, Shannon, you're cleared. Sovix, Sovix 1, Romeo arrival, descent flight level 100.
3: Shannon, good morning, sir. Ryanair 2361, passing 2,900, climbing 5,000 feet. Extended runway, central.
1: Ryanair 2361 Shannon, hello, radar contact, climb flight level 130.
3: Climb level 130, Ryanair 2361.
1: Ryanair 2361, turn left now, heading 090.
3: Left heading 090, Ryanair 2361.
4: Chevron 38 Alpha, clear weather, we could take except Derek now, that helps.
1: Yeah, Chevron 381 Shannon, clear back Derek.
4: Quick Derek, thanks, Chevron 381.
5: Shannon, good morning, Air Canada 801 out of 115, climbing 160.
1: Air Canada 801, Shannon, hello, radar contact. 6 Victor Lima, Shannon, climb flight level 330.
6: I'm level 330 and a 6 Victor Lima.

0: correction, Shamrock 381, Shannon, descent sent to flight level 80.
1: Flight level 80, Shamrock 381.
0: 2631, Shannon, climb to flight level 270.
1: Flight level 270, runway 2261.

0: Ryanair 68 Golf Alpha, contact Shannon, approach 121.4, good day.
1: 121.4, Ryanair 68 Golf Alpha. Thank you, Bobby. Hello, Ryanair 68 Golf Alpha, same flight level 80, direct to Deegan, we're 738. 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
2: Ryder 960 Romeo, climbing 4,000, stand on 3 Bravo, request right turn for Lloyd.
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3: Ryder 960 Romeo, Shannon climbs out of a 170 when passing 4,500 feet, your cleared right turn.
2: Climb level 170 when passing 4,700 feet,
3: clear that right turn, Ryanair 2361, Shannon cleared both from direct.
4: Cleared both from direct, Ryanair 2361.
5: Squares to Kilo, that's Shannon, ground Roger, full position.
4: Copy traffic taxi shortly, once clear, expect push then, no broken units not yet.
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2: Approved, Ryanair 960 Roma.
1: Let's 24, we'll report to Shannon.
3: Ryanair 2361, contact Shannon, frequency 134.26, sir, over there.
4: 13426, sir, thank you, great. Ryanair 2361.
0: Ryanair 6208, Shannon approach. Good morning, identified. Continue climb, level 120.

0: 1 November Tel Contra Kerry Tower, frequency 123.325, the radar service is terminated. Good day.
1: Copy with the carrier 123.325 with them. Just information, at the tower they got the radar?
0: No, it's tower only, no radar.
1: Let's copy this, so it's with no radar, the tower service. Thank you, 1 November.
0: Abram, good luck. Shamrock 381, contact Shannon, approach 121.4. They do have radar.
1: 121.4, that's you, Shamrock 381.
2: Back straight taxi, Delta 1, Delta 2, hold short of runway 24.
1: Approach, good morning, Shamrock 381. Descending flight level 808, 8321, with whiskey.
3: Shamrock 381, Shamrock approach, good morning. Identify the number 2 for a left approach runway 24, information whiskey is correct.
1: Great, thanks, that's number 2, Shamrock 381.
3: Shamrock 381, if you wish, a rose of the right of it.
1: Just
3: 60,
1: I'm
3: okay,
1: so much 31. Gotcha, continue to go. Coast Guard Line 118, information.

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1: Good morning, sir. Bridget at Mandel, request departure clearance, please.
0: Roger, EOBT is time 1020, so I've had your clearance about 3 minutes, so just now, I'll call you back.
1: Yes, so we'll be on the way, dear. Thank you, Mr. Jet 449.
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2: Approach Ryanair 68 Alpha, fully established now, 24.
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1: Course to leap.
3: Course to runway 24,
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3: 6-8 Golf Alpha, Shadow Tower, good 8-2, continue approach, number 1, surface wind 1, 900 degrees, 1-1 knots.

0: we are ready to say we are ready for departure and we are able to carry.
1: For the 5 taxi, roger, taxi Delta 2 Charlie, hold short on the way 24.
0: Taxi Delta 2 Charlie, hold short on the 24 and air 5 Alpha X. Final 960, Roma, request level 190 if available.
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5: Air 15 Zulu, Shannon, climb to flight level 2900.

0: 449 ground, this is Clarence, ready to copy. This is 449, clear to Kerry, 1N3 Bravo departure, altitude 5,000 feet, drop 3613.
1: This
0: is 449 read by construction, 4 minutes out of. And this is 4 minutes from your position on the airfield.
1: Okay, come back. This is 4 minutes.

0: Shamrock 281, clear for us, approach runway 24, report established.
1: Clear by that 24, Wilco Shamrock 381.
2: 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No traffic affected at the Northern Air QNH 1007 X back up.
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0: China, good day. It's Tomahawk 108, we're descending follow 210 to Aleppo.
1: Tomahawk 108, China, good morning. Radar contact descent to flight level 170.
0: Descent level 170, Tomahawk 108.
2: South X-ray surface wind 180 degrees, 11 knots, 24, clear for takeoff.
0: Space 24, clear for takeoff, run air, 53, I'll take.
2: X-44, four flight approach.
3: Good morning, Ryanair 9, November, November, passing level 113, coming to 160 and Oko.
1: Ryanair 9, November, November, Shannon, hello to radar contact, climb to flight level 260.
3: November 260, Ryanair 9, November, November.
4: Shannon, November 89, Delta Zulu, flight level 300, descending flight level 220. We are currently assigned heading 217.
1: November 89 Delta Zulu, Shannon, hello, radar contact, continue on the heading, descent flight level 190.
4: Continue heading, descent 190, 89 Delta Zulu.

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3: 118, goodbye, Shamrock 381.
2: Flight level 230.
3: Flight level 230 on air, 53 Alpha X-ray.
2: November 89 Delta Zulu, Shannon clear direct, Derag, Delta Echo Romeo, Alpha Golf, position for ILS, approach runway 24, Shannon.
4: Roger, direct position Derag for the ILS, runway 24, November 89 Delta Zulu.
3: And control on air, 53 Alpha X-ray, request heading 210 degrees to flight.
2: On air 53 Alpha X-ray, that is approved, and when clear weather, you're cleared, Tulsa direct.
3: Approved, heading 210 degrees, and clear, when clear of weather, direct Tulsa, on air 53 Alpha X-ray.

0: 99 November Shannon, clear to direct Toven, Tango Uniform Victor Echo November. After Toven, then Lausanne.
1: Clear to Toven, and then Lausanne, we're on 9 November.

0: Air 53 Alpha X-ray Shannon climb to flight level 2 Niners.
1: 55 level 2 9 0 and Air 53 Alpha X-ray.
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2: Go ahead.
0: Sorry, essentially CP DLC there about 2 minutes ago to contact Dublin. If you do get it, respond unable at this stage. However, contact Dublin 129.180, all of it.
2: Yeah, we didn't get anything. We will do that at 129.180. Good morning, Shannon. Was it right?
3: Good morning, Ryanair 22 Kilo Delta, passing 2100, climbing 5000, runway track.
0: Ryanair 22 Kilo Delta, Shannon, hello, radar contact, climb flight level 110.
3: Climbing flight level 110, Ryanair 22 Kilo Delta.
0: Ryanair 22 Kilo Delta, Shannon, clear to let's go direct.
3: For present, direct, let's go. Thank you, Ryanair 22 Kilo Delta.
4: 9 years ago, just 1 month. Shannon, can I just wonder, is it a 9 or a Pascal? And it's just with this.

0: 212 and proceed with Delta 192, Charlie Bravo Hotel and Hotel 2 and Echo 3. All short of 106, unless not there is an aircraft just starting. I'll have to move it on patrol.
1: Low radar contact, descent to flight level 170.
2: Level 170, show it, my Charlie.

0: Man, hello, Shamrock 893. Passing flight level 241, descending 210, direction Suffolk.
1: Shamrock 893, Shannon, hello, radar contact, descend flight level 100, you're cleared on the Sovix 1 Romeo arrival.
0: Flight level 100, cleared on the Sovix 1 Romeo arrival, Shamrock 893.
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0: November 8, 9 Delta Zulu. 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
1: About 3 or 4 more minutes.
0: Okay, contact Shannon Approach with the heading 121 Delta 4. All the best.
1: Thank you. Good morning. 89 Delta Zulu, 121 Decimal 4. Hello, Shannon. November 89 Delta Zulu, that does 115. Descending flight level 80, deviating right of course, direct drag when able.
2: November 89 Delta Zulu, Shannon Approach. Good morning. Identified number 1 for a less approach runway 24. 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
1: 1-0-0-9-er, descend 4,000 feet, November 8-9, Delta Zulu.
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1: 1009, keep the descent going 3,000 feet, November 89, Delta Zulu, thank you.
0: November 9, Delta Zulu, confirm QNH 1009.
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0: November Delta Zulu, clear the ILS approach runway 24, report established.
1: Clear the ILS runway 24, we shall report established, 89 Delta Zulu.

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1: Delta 177 Shannon, good day. Radar contact climb to flight level 280.
0: 177. 449. Shannon Control, good day. Vishit 449 is passing 2000, climbing 5000 on the Bunan 3 Bravo.
1: This is Jet 449, Shannon, hello to you. Radar contact, you're cleared now direct to INRAD, that's India November Romeo Alpha Delta.
0: Clear direct INRAD, this is Jet 449.
1: This is Jet 449, Shannon, climb to flight level 70.
0: Climb flight level 70, this is Jet 449.
1: What is the requested level?
0: 150, please.
1: Okay, INRAD is only about 24 miles, and that is about 15 miles from touchdown. Are you sure you want to go all the way up to 1,000?
0: Ah, we can leave it at, what is it, flight level 70 or 7,000 you cleared us to?
1: Flight level 70.
0: Yeah, we can say it's 70 then, service ship 449.
1: Roger.
2: Shannon Control, Junior, Sierra Foxtrot 028,
1: good day, December 200, Kilo. Julius Sierra Foxtrot 028, Shannon, hello to you, radar contact, descent to flight level 100.
2: This is level
3: 100,
2: Junior,
3: this is
2: runway
3: 24. General, I'm going to have runway 24, crossing 80, climbing 92, direct heading 1-0-0-0.
1: Track climb to flight level 210 and clear to deviate as you wish.
3: Roger, 210 and deviate, scale 1-0.

0: 09 with Ben Flight Number 320, is Kipper.
1: Contact, and yeah, clear to Kipper, and you can expect a Kipper 2 Delta right.
0: Clear to Kipper, expect to Delta right with Jamra 909.

0: ILM 1124, Shannon, can you set direct to Delta Indy Quebec Sierra Echo, slightly right of your current track?
1: Yeah, that's fine, Shannon.

0: 354, Shatu flight level 110 for flight level 160, direct to anchor.
1: Shatu 354, Shannon, hello to radar contact, climb to flight level 280.
0: I'm flight level 280, Shatu 354.

0: message at 4 Fernando position.
1: 465 Shannon transition level.
0: 465 is just 4 Fernando.
1: 23.325, radar service is terminated.
0: 123.325, this is just 4 Fernando by.
2: 9909.
1: Shamrock 909, Shannon.
2: We take up a heading of about 320, please, just for around 30 miles due weather, please.
1: That's right. Heading of 320 is approved, Jim.
2: 320, thank you, Shamrock 909.
1: That's not Aaron there, is it? That's not Aaron there, no?
2: Oh, it's not, no.
1: Oh, sorry.
2: It's okay.

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1: Descent level 80,
0: Shannon, approach 121.4.
1: 121.4,
0: KLM 1124, contact Shannon, 135.730, good day.
1: 3573, goodbye, KLM 1124.
2: Good morning, number one for us approach runway 24. Permission X-ray is current identified.
1: Expect ILS runway 24, Juliet 028.
2: Juliet Sierra Foto 028, clear direct to Terra, expect vectors for final.
1: Direct Terra and expect vectors for final, Juliet 028.

0: US Air Foto 028, descend to flight level 65.
1: Descend level 65, US Air Foto 028.
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1: 1214, Cameron 909, thanks, bye. It was a 028.
2: Nine 09, national approach, good morning, identified number 2, Fellas approach runway 24, information X-ray is current.
1: Number 2, ILX 24, we have X-ray, 7-9-0.
2: Juliet Sierra Foxtrot 028, continue presenting right pulling for final ILS 24.
1: Presenting right pulling ILS number 24, Juliet Sierra 028.

0: Shamrock 909, descend to 4,000 feet in H1009 at hectopascals.
1: Descend 4,000 feet, 1009, Shamrock 909.

0: Sierra Foxtrot 028, turn on left, heading the 270, clear the last approach runway 24, report established.
1: Turn left heading 270, clear the last approach runway 24, report established, US Sierra Foxtrot 028.

0: very good morning. Shamrock Niner 60, right at flight level 267, descending 210 to level.
1: Shamrock Niner 60, Shamrock, good morning to you. Radar contact descent to flight level 170.
0: Descent flight level 170, Shamrock Niner 60.
2: Yes, sir, Fuzzle 028, Roger, 11 miles to touchdown, contact tower, 118 to decimal 7, bye.
0: 118, goodbye, Juliet, sir, Fuzzle 028.
1: Flight level 100.
2: Level 100.
1: 0, Fuzzle.
0: Shadow Tower, Juliet, sir, Fuzzle 028, good day. Established ILS runway
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1: 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Continue present heading, climb unrestricted to flight level 240.
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0: descending
1: 210.
0: Flight mode.
1: Descend to flight level 170 American,
0: 20. Section 290, Foxtrot, descend flight level 65, Shannon transition level.
3: Descend flight level 65, section 290, Foxtrot.

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1: 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Bye bye.
2: 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Bye bye.
1: Flight 7 Hotel Golf, Shannon, good morning. Identify climb flight level 310, clear direct to Tulsa.

0: Good morning, Shannon. Delta 284-300, descending 210.
1: My descent flight level 80.
0: Flight level 80, Delta 284.

0: 2107, climbing 160.
1: Chapter 842, Shaman, good morning. I'd have flight level 280 on clear track to Pickle.
0: Flight level 2, clear track to Pickle.

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Wake up, 7-7-4.

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0: Delta 284, connection on approach, 121, decimal 4.
2: 121, decimal 4, Delta 284, good day.

0: 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Approach Delta 284150, descending 80 Yankee.
1: Delta 284, Shannon approach. Good morning, identified. Number 1 for left approach, runway 24, information Yankee is current.
2: Shannon, today right now, approach our uniform, Shannon 51026.
3: Number 4, Charlie uniform, Shannon, good morning, identified. Descend flight level 170.
2: Descend flight level 170, right now, approach our uniform.

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1: 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And that was 730.
2: Then Air 434, Papa Shannon approach. Good morning. Continue climb to the level 130.
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0: Can you just confirm the cleared heading for Ryanair 434, Papa?
2: For
0: flight level.
2: 434, Papa, fly heading 120.
0: Heading 120, and the flight level, Ryanair 434, Papa?
2: The flight level is 130.
0: Flight level 130, thank you, Ryanair 434, Papa.
1: Number 420,
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0: 434, Puff, it's your direction.
1: 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Minor 4, Charlie Uniform, report your speed to Delta Control 135.655, Father.
2: East to Delta 135.655, we're back on the next day, right now, Puff, Charlie Uniform.
1: Shannon Low, Minor 434, Papa, climbing flight level 130, Liffy.
3: Minor 434, Papa Shannon, good morning, identify climb flight level 230.
1: Climb flight level 230, Minor 434, Papa.

0: now altitude 3,000 feet, Channing QNH of 1009 or hectopascal.
1: 3,000 at 1009 hectopascal, Delta 284.
2: Air 424, Papa, climb flight level 270.
3: 57270, Ryanair, 424, Papa.
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1: 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You can contact tower now, 118 decimal 7. What's the best?
0: 118 Delta 7, Delta 284. Good day.
1: You too.
2: Whiskey Shannon, good morning, United 5, descend flight level 100.
3: Descend flight level 100, Shamrock 91 Whiskey.
0: 12 miles, ILS 24. Continue, report 4 DMA, Delta 284.
3: Shamrock 91 Whiskey, request left turn heading 300 by 30 miles due to weather.
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0: sure that that would be hard for about how long, 3, 4, 8, 2, 4. We're helping spoon it or go on.
1: Morning identified. You can resume on navigation to Durham.
0: Resume on navigation to Durham. Final answer, get back to them.
2: 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Little Am, runway 24, Delta 284.

Delta 2, 423 and 4 Star, over. 2 Star.

0: 3, Quebec Zulu, report your speed to Dublin Control on 135 decimal 655. 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
1: 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Thanks, Brian.

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1: Descent flight level 200, runway 19, Whiskey Tango.
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3: Negative, Shamrock 5-3 Echo, descending valve 240, direct to Bunner, reaching for 3, passing 266 now.
1: Shamrock 5, Kilo Echo, Shamrock, good afternoon, identify descent flight level 200.
3: Valve 200, Shamrock 5-3 Echo.
0: When I went on the speed track, we're doing 250 knots, so we'll be unable to make 260 below the net.
1: Regard that restriction to direct to Durham.
0: Okay, to Durham, when I went on the speed track.
4: Shannon, good afternoon, Shamrock 123, so you're passing number 115 for 160, direct to Surah, 300 knots on the line.
1: Shamrock 123, Shannon, afternoon, identify climb flight level 300, you're clear direct to Revenue, 3 speed.
4: Direct to Revenue, no speed, climb flight level 300, Shamrock 123.
5: Kilo Delta Alpha Lima via the Unbaked 3 Bravo departure, stop climb at 5,000 feet, squawk 3606.
0: Climb flight level 280, direct to Ernan, no speed restriction, United 981.
5: Correct. Start up approved. Runway 24, QNH1008, exit 5-7.
3: There's 170 hole, INS 87, pick up.
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1: Liner 62 Whiskey Foxtrot Shannon, good morning. Climb flight level 130 and just confirm your squawk.
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2: Down in American 725116, climbing 160 to Surox, assigned 290 knots or left.
1: American 725, Shannon, good afternoon, identified. You're now clear direct to Revenue and climb flight level 300, no speed restriction.
2: Direct Revenue, climb flight level 300, free speed, American 725.
1: Liner 62 Whiskey Foxtrot, Shannon, climb flight level 230.
6: That's it, sir.
2: Say again the altitude for American 725.
1: American 725, flight level 300.
2: On flight level 300, American 725.
1: Liner 87 Charlie Golf, descend flight level 140.
3: Descending flight level 140, 87.

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2: One 24 is all 7, we lose and on the road 01, goodbye. Shannon, Roger, 1 Echo Fighter, good morning. Climbing flexible, climbing south of the seat on Kourou 3 Bravo departure.
0: Well, go on, Shannon, good morning. Identify climb flight level 130. Continue on your present heading and report your heading.
2: Actual heading is 170, and can you say again flexible?
0: We're going to continue present heading, climb flight level 130.
2: And climb flight level 130 on present heading, Roger 1.

0: 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Identify climb plus flight level 270 unrestricted. Rogue 01 Shannon, turn right heading 1903.
1: Right heading 1903, Rogue 01.
0: Flyer 87 Charlie Golf, Shannon D7, flight level 80.
2: That was an 8, Echo High, 8, 20.
0: Heading of 200.
3: 200, that'll be on the left of the plan, thanks. Right, I want 5 Echo Papa.
2: 1124, contact tower 118.
3: But it's coming quite level 320, direct to Abraham.
0: Crossfire Niner Alpha Shannon, good afternoon, identify. Continue on your present heading and descend to flight level 160.
3: My same present heading, descend level 160, copy that.
0: Rogue 1, Shannon climb flight level 270.
1: Climb flight level 270, Rogue 1.
4: United 271,
5: Houston card approved, runway 24, QNH is 1008, hectopascal.
4: Alright, 1008 now, and I'm going to clear for runway 24, United again.

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2: Good afternoon, Juno Lemma 392 Mike Alpha. Just ascending to flight level 270, clear 220, direct in line.
0: Lemma 392 Mike Alpha, Shannon, good afternoon. Identify descent flight level 140.
2: Descent flight level 140, November 2 Mike Alpha.
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3: Mina 8, send Jerry Gulf, Roger, 0 to Gila, 10 Rosro, to establish on the low flyer at Rosro. Continue descent now, altitude 4,000 feet, Shannon QNH 1008 hectopascal.
1: So I'll get out down to Rostro, and then I that's going to be 244,000 feet, 1009 hectopascal, 1008 hectopascal, and 87 shotgun.

0: from Shannon, turn left heading 170 degrees.
1: Left heading 170 degrees, right gear 1.
2: Hello Shannon, November 89, Delta Zulu is on the turn at Unibank 2 or 3, Bravo.
0: November 89, Delta Zulu, Shannon, good afternoon, event flight clear, direct to Dolgao, climb flight level 240.
2: Direct Dolgao, climb 240, 89 Delta Zulu.
0: Crosshair 9 Alpha, Shannon, descend flight level 651, navigation in route.
3: Navigation in route, descend level 651, crosshair 9 Alpha.

0: 37, Charlie Golf, confirm clear for the ILS 24.
1: Manhattan 7, Charlie Golf, negative, you are clear to establish on the localizer, hull of full ILS, see you as you get closer.
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0: Center 2-9 Yankee Echo Shaman, good day, at end 5 a.m. Would you clear a weather on navigation to Durham? 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Bye-bye.
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1: Direct to Letgo, clear west.
2: 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Binary 7 Charlie Golf, continue descend altitude 3,000 feet.
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0: 7 Shannon, good morning. Clear Director Venner, climb flight level 240 and confirm your squawk.
1: Director Venner, 240 and squawking 3611, flight 727.
0: Flight 727, Shannon identifies.
2: Yes, then, I'm now 8720.
3: 24, contact tower 118.7.
2: The altitude one more time for flight 727.
0: Sector 727, flight level 240.

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1: Follow climb, maintain flight level 280 for Flex Jet 727.
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0: November 392, Mike Alpha, contact the Curry Tower, 123, that's 1325, and radar service terminates. Follow me.
2: 123325, longer phone, November 2, Mike Alpha.

0: 24.70, we'll see you, United 271. And United 271, 2500, climbing to 5000.
1: United 271, Shannon, hello, identified direct to Dogo, climb to flight level 240.
0: Climb flight level 240, direct to Dogo, United 271.
1: FlexJet 727, contact Shannon 132.150, goodbye.
2: 132.150, FlexJet 727.

Okay, 5-8 Shannon, identify direct to Lasnov and flight level 240.

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1: Shamrock 5, this is Josh, and identified descent flight level 200.
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1: Reducing 250 knots and present heading, I believe, about 10 miles or so, another left turn.
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0: Bye.
1: Everything WestJet 47 climbing 14-4 for flight level 200.
0: WestJet 47 channel, hello, identified, climb for flight level 280.

0: Mark 858, climb to flight level 280. United 271, climb to flight level 280.
1: Climb flight level 280, United 271.
0: WestJet 47, contact Scottish Control 129 or decimal 1, bye bye.
2: 129 decimal 1, good day, WestJet 47.
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1: 135, 230,

0: Minor 7 Victor Victor Shannon, identified direct closeness, climb to flight level 240.
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0: 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Good afternoon. Ryanair 8 Victor Papa descending flight level 220.
1: Ryanair 8 Victor Papa Shannon identified here. Tismo 1 Romeo arrival. Descend to flight level 100.
0: Tismo 1 Romeo descend flight level 100. Ryanair 8 Victor Papa.
1: Ryanair 7 Victor Victor climb to flight level 280.
2: 280 intercepted.

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1: 119, side Ryanair 86 Republic, bye bye.
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1: United 22, Shannon Control, identify direct to tower incline to flight level 300.
0: Yeah, direct to tower incline to flight level 300, United 22.
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Sierra Foxtrot 9037. 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They can't give you anything before 12:12. Sierra Foxtrot, you've no traffic to effect. Would you like to slow taxi?

7937, roger. Just inform you for starters or Sheriff Officer 937, roger, and starts approved. Runway 24 News. 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
1: Flight G10 to flight level 80.
0: G10 flight level 80, I'm in flight Derek.
1: Channel control, good afternoon, to Charlie 2 Charlie, descending flight level 200, passing 285,
0: P255.
2: Sorry, G Charlie Shannon, hello, identified. Are you avoiding weather?
1: We are avoiding weather, yes. Heading, heading 355 right now, to Charlie 2 Charlie.
2: Roger.
1: Charlie, we can go direct to C4, just keep us away from the weather.
2: Request to Dublin Control, 135.655, bye-bye.
1: 135.655, thank you, bye-bye. Sorry, to Charlie.
2: Bye.

Delta 1, Hotel 1, Hotel 2, Echo 3 Southeast. Pull short of runway 24 and pull short Delta 2.

0: Dustin, Shamrock 1, Tango, climbing flight level 160, passing flight level at 98, downward checking curve.
1: Shamrock 1, Tango, Shannon, hello, identified, climb unrestricted to flight level 280.
0: Climb flight level 280, Shamrock 1, Tango.
2: Shannon, good, my Ryanair 6X3 uniform, sending to the Shiro, good, up on board.
1: Ryanair 6X3 uniform, Shannon control, identified, cleared, Kurum 2 Delta arrival, descent to flight level 120.
2: And 120, Kurum 2 Delta, Ryanair 6X3 uniform.
1: Ryanair 63 X-ray Lima, descent to flight level 190.
2: So 190. Ryanair 63 X-ray Lima. Can you just confirm the flight level, Ryanair 63 X-ray Lima?
1: Ryanair 63 X-ray Lima, descent to flight level 190.

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1: 121.4, Ryanair 80, Delta, or 250, Delta, bye.
0: Ryanair 63, X-ray Lima, descend to flight level 100.
1: Rainbow 2, Derek, information on flight QNH 1008.
2: Ryanair 250, X-ray, good morning, identified ILS approach runway 248 is Bravo.
1: Again, Bravo, thanks, Ryanair 250, X-ray.
3: Sierra Foxtrot, Ryanair 37, roger, hold short, runway 24, contact me on tower 118.

0: Sierra Foxtrot 97, Foxtrot 134, that is
1: 28 Sierra Foxtrot 937, tower hello again. Short runway 24, and have line up for unit box 22.
0: Narana 6, X-ray uniform request, heading 3302, avoid.
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0: Here, GoTEM 1 Romeo arrival, descend to flight level 100.
3: Here's the GoTEM 1 Romeo, and we're clear to send flight number 100 and confirm.

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0: Acropolis 1, no delay expected.
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4: 121.44, bye-bye.
0: 214, Runner 6X, clean it from bye-bye. Good afternoon, runner 6X-ray uniform descending 80 and heading 335 to avoid. We need another 20 miles.
2: Runner 6X-ray uniform, roger, that's copied, and continue on that heading to avoid weather. Report when you're clear and ready to accept vector speed.
0: I call you when ready. We'll be able to G-log in about 1.5 miles.
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5: Affirm, read back correct. Wind check now 220 degrees, 6 knots, runway 24, clear for takeoff.
4: Acropolis 1, contact Cork approach 119.19, bye bye.
5: 7-7 Tango Golf, pushing start is approved, runway 24 in use, information Bravo is now current, QNH 1008, Hectopascal.

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1: Unaware I was Gillog, Ryanair 66 for uniform.
2: Ryanair 66 for uniform, Roger, route direct to Gillog now, descend to 4,000 feet, QNH 1008, hectopascal.
1: 4,000 feet, QNH 1008, hectopascal, similar to Gillog, Ryanair 66 for uniform.
3: Today, Shamrock 1-3 Juliet, passing 90460, direct anchor.
4: Shamrock 1-3 Juliet, Shannon, identify direct to Venner, climb to flight level 240.
3: Direct center, climb to flight level 240, Shamrock 1-3 Juliet.
5: Way track to Shannon approach, 121.4, hold that.
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7: 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Now to 3,000 feet, QNH 1008, right here, 250.
8: Shannon, very good afternoon, Bora 937, passing 3,000 feet, climbing 5,000 on runway track.
2: Bora 937, approach, good day, identified on departure, climb flight level 150.
8: Climbing flight level 150, Bora 937.
9: Altitude 5,000 feet and
2: squawk 3610.
9: Okay, 5310, off runway 24 and Umbeck 3 Bravo. That's 5,000 squawk 3610. Confirm the omnidirectional can use the Umbeck.
5: United 205, read back correct. Affirm, if you wish, you can take the Umbeck 3 Bravo departure, and but if you'd like, I can give you an omnidirectional.
9: Okay, we'll take the Umbeck 3 Bravo for.
2: Ryanair 25 Sierra X-ray, Curtis establish the localizer at Roswell, cleared ILS approach runway 24, report established.
7: Curtis establish the localizer at Roswell, cleared the ILS approach runway 24, we'll go Ryanair 25 Sierra X-ray.
5: AAG maintenance, engine run is approved, not above idle, report showing down.
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8: Turn left heading 160, Barra 937.

0: Control, Shamrock 9, Alpha Lima, passing flight level 101, climbing flight level 150 on the Eglux 1 Bravo departure.
1: Shamrock 9, Alpha Lima, Shannon, hello, Squawk. Squawk
0: is 7722, Shamrock 9, Alpha Lima.
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5: On 2, Delta 2, report runway 24, Viking.
6: Yeah, land Delta 2, on report, Viking, this is 24.
3: Tower, good afternoon, Ryder 250, X-ray, on the other approach, runway 24, 7 miles.
5: Ryder 250, X-ray, tower, good afternoon, continue approach, number 1, wind check, good check.
3: Airport, thanks, Ryder 250.
5: Ryder 77 Echo Golf, taxi, Delta 1, Delta 2, hold short, runway 24.
4: And our 6 X-ray uniform, we need heading 020 to avoid a bit of weather.
2: Ryanair 6 X-ray uniform, roger, avoid as required and report check your weather.
3: Okay, call you clear of weather.
5: 12, 11, and you can report on the run.
6: Copy, 12, partially, 12, 11, report on the run, for excuse me.
5: Ryanair 250 X-ray, wind check 210 degrees, 4 knots, runway 24, clear to land.
3: Clear to land, runway 24, Ryanair 250 X-ray.
0: Shannon on 134.260, Shamrock 9, Alpha Lima.
1: Ryanair 50 Victor, contact Connaught Tower 130.705, radar service terminates, bye-bye.
7: 130.705, that's the run, 5 6 6 5.

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1: 3,000 feet, 1008 hectopascal, 9R66 are you from?

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1: Climb to flight level 240, come up for
2: Establishment,
3: localizer, Roger. Clear to Roger, clear pilot from Roger, INR 6634.

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1: Let's say 24 report Palos Rhino 6X radio from. Degrees to the left deviation.
0: 40937 left deviation approved, wind able direct engines and advice.
1: Left 5 degrees approved, and one of the series, I'm call you back, Juliet Fox of 937.
2: Ryanair 77, thank you, call for K, no correction, Ryanair 25 CRX, RFK left on Alpha, stand 28, monitor ground, 121, decimal edge.
3: Said left on Alpha, for stand 28, and monitor ground, 121, decimal edge, Ryanair 25 CRX, thank you.
2: Seven, thank you, wind check 200 degrees, 5 knots, temperature plus 18.
0: Continue present heading now, due traffic, and contact Shannon 135 decimal 730.
1: 135730 and present heading, Juliet Fox, Bora 937. Bye bye.

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1: Ryanair 663 uniform, thank you. Made my touchdown contact tower, 1 minute, bye-bye.
0: 187, Ryanair 663 uniform, thank you. And that were very good after the Ryanair 663 uniform, full established Charlie S 247.60 meters.
2: Good afternoon, surface wind 210 degrees, 5 knots, runway 24, clear to land.
0: Clear to land to 4, Ryanair 663 uniform.
3: 1. Air Med 01 information, hello, 7QNH 1008, thanks for myself.
0: 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And we may need to still transit through the western part of your zone.
3: Air Med 01, thank you, that's nothing.

0: on short finals, 737, report that traffic in touch. Liner 77 Tango Golf, roger, behind landing traffic, line up runway 24 and wait behind.
1: Behind landing traffic, lining up and wait runway 24 and wait behind.
2: Climbing flight level 79 for 160.
3: Air Transit 231, Shannon, hello, identified. Direct revenue, climb to flight level 240.
2: Direct revenue, climb to flight level 240, Air Transit 231.

Alpha Charlie Grounds, good afternoon. You'll hear it, Shannon to Boston, runway 24, Arabi 3, Bravo departure, stop climb up to 5,000 feet, squawk 3606.

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1: Do Hotel Tango Shannon identify, clear Tismo 1 Romeo arrival, descent flight level 100.
0: Clear Tismo 1 Romeo arrival, descent level 100, Shana 60 out of 9.
2: Air 6, X-ray uniform on the ground, sign 25, vacate left Alpha, taxi Alpha, descent 30, monitor ground 121, get flight.
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1: Tower 118.7, Arbat 01.
2: Tango Golf, surface wind check 200 degrees, 5 knots, runway 24, clear to take off.
1: Runway 24, this will take off, Rainier, 710, Tango Golf. Shannon Tower, Arbat 01.
2: Clear to enter Shannon Control Zone, VFR, max altitude 2000 feet, Shannon QNH 1008, hectopascal.
1: QNH 1008 hectopascal, clear to enter the zone at above 2000 feet, VFR, Aramid 01.
2: Aramid 01, you know your priority, just confirm it's flitting to the destination.
1: VFR, Aramid 01.
2: Aramid 01, that's copied, and when ready you can redirect the service.
1: Okay, we may have to duck some weather on the route. We'll do it as direct as we can. Aramid 01.
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2: Ryanair 77 Tango Golf, Shannon identified, direct Tulsa, climbing to flight level 2900.
1: That is Tulsa, climbing to flight level 290. Thank you, Ryanair 77 Tango Golf.
0: South descent, center line, runway 24.
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1: United 229, Shannon, identify direct to Dougal, climb to flight level 240.
0: Direct Dougal, 240, United 229.

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0: I think flight level 1.0, probably flight level 160.
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0: Dead you met 1083.
2: As two stations crossed, Shamrock 10 Mike Chan and identified, direct to Atari, climb to flight level 240.
0: Climb flight level 240, direct to Atari for Shamrock 10 Mike.
2: And was that Jensen 42 Delta checking in?
0: Jensen 42 Delta, 140, clear to pleasure 80 Roman Radian, we would like to route through Delta Lima 108.
2: Jensen 42 Delta, roger, continue direct, sorry, clear to enter controller space on track, Ericsson, and I cleared when ready, flight level 80.
0: If you join controllers, first on track, Eric Spin, and when we hit, send it to level 80, Jensen 42 Delta.
3: Shannon, good day, this is the Jet 449, I'm flying on 4,500 feet, I'm called to prepare the approach.
2: This is Jet 449, Shannon, I confirm flow.
3: Squawking 763, this is the Jet 449.
2: This is Jet 449, identified, climb unrestricted to flight level 230.
3: Unrestricted to flight level 230, this is Jet 449.
2: United 229er, climb to flight level 300.
0: Climb flight level 300, United 229er.

0: VistaJet 449, direct NJEX, climb to flight level 290.
1: Direct NJEX, climb to flight level 290, VistaJet 449.

0: Zone 4, 2 Delta, contact San Diego Tower 129.805, radar service terminate, bye bye.
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2: Oceana Delta 292, descending flight level 170.

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2: Air Med 01, Shannon Logan.
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2: No problem, thank you.

0: 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Turn right heading 295.
1: 295 on heading Delta 45. Good day, Shannon 56 Kilo Lima, decent in Bible 250, return heading.
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2: 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QNH is 1008 hectopascal.
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You can expect the Venera after vectors to continue on the heading 295.

0: Charlie Cycle 230, passing 222, and adding 1902 over 8.
1: Identify signs of flight number 270, and how many miles is heading?
0: I caught flight number 270 on about another 30 miles, 9 or 5, 132.
1: Roger.

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1: 135.730, Niner 7132, bye bye.
0: Chanek 56 Kilo Lima, descend to flight level 210.
2: Hello, Shamrock 96, one passing 1224100.
0: Shamrock 961, Shannon identified, direct to Ernan, climb to flight level 200.
2: Direct to Ernan now, climb flight level 200, Shamrock 961.

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1: Check Venner for Delta 4-5.
0: Shannon 5-6, Kilo Lima, chief traffic, turn right heading 035.
1: Roger, 035, 6-5, Kilo Lima.

0: good afternoon, Ryan 68. Alpha Bravo, Shannon, Charlie, Commander, inbound.
1: Right. Final 6 and Alpha Bravo, Shannon, identify, decentralize, over 130.
0: 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Good Alpha Bravo.

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1: Descend to flight level 130,
0: Channel
2: 5 6
1: Kilo Lima.
0: Give me a
2: heading.
0: Heading
2: Shamrock 1,
0: Ignatius. Shamrock 961, flying to flight level 280.
2: Flight level 280, Shamrock 961.

0: Niner 20, name is Mike Shannon. Hello, identify descent to flight level 100, clear Bravo 1 Romeo arrival. Shamrock 961, turn left heading 300.
1: Delta 285, taxi Delta 1, Delta 2, hold short, runway 24.
2: Delta 1, Delta 2, hold short, runway 24.

0: Shamrock 1, Echo November, climb to flight level 220.
1: To flight level 220, Shamrock 1, Echo November.
0: Annex 56, Kilolinium, contact Scottish Control, 127.275. Bye-bye.
2: 37375, 6562,
0: Shamrock 961, contact Shannon, 134.260. Good day.

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1: Heading 2HR, Shamrock 1, I can remember.
2: Shamrock 1 Alpha Charlie, climb to flight level 280.
3: Climb flight level 280, Shamrock 1 Alpha Charlie.
0: Delta 285, Foxhole, runway 24, when ready, contact me on tower 118.7.

0: 1 November, climb to flight level 240.
1: That's flight level 240, Shamrock 1 November.
0: Shamrock 1 November, contact Shannon 134, decimal 260, good day.
1: 34260, Shamrock 1 November.

0: 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Inner 68 Alpha Bravo, descend to flight level 65, Shannon transition level.
1: Descend flight level 65, Shannon transition level 8 Alpha Bravo.

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0: 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Runway 6108.
2: November 2, my console. Just passing 3500 1008045, and squawking 2203.
1: November 392, Mike Alpha, standing control, identify climb unrestricted to flight level 190.
2: Climb unrestricted to flight level 190.

0: 2855, surface wind check 180 degrees 4 knots, runway 24, clear for takeoff, right turn out, on deck 3, Bravo departure.
1: Good takeoff, runway 24, on deck 3, Bravo with a right turn, Delta 285, thank you.
2: Minor 3 Alpha Yankee, descend to flight level 80.
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0: 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He's having car level 2002 at Kinneret.
1: Flight descent to flight level 130.
0: Descent to level 130, French 014 Golf.
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2: 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Shanghai Dancer, 9 Mike Yankee, Mike Yankee, 240, 25, 150, direct
1: left, 250 knots. Shamrock 9 Mike Yankee, Shannon identified, there's nothing further, contact Dublin Control 129.180, bye bye.
2: 129 Mike Zero, right, Shannon, 9 Mike Yankee.
3: Shannon, good day, Shamrock 581 heavy, passing flight level 278, descending flight level 200.
1: Shamrock 581, Shannon, hello, identify speed 250 knots.
3: 250 knots, Shamrock 581.
4: Okay, 285, airborne time with 58, contact Shannon Control, 124.7, Alpha.
2: 4.7, Alpha, 285.
5: Delta 285 through 2.5 for 5,000.
1: Delta 285, Shannon, identify direct Dogo, flying to flight level 240.
5: Direct Dogo, flight level 240, Delta 285.
4: Affirm, C does 1, Delta 2, report 23 and total short runway 24. Bravo Delta 2 Delta 1 report runway.

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1: Dublin Control 135.655, Shamrock 581, good evening.

0: 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Turn left, direct NJX, climb to flight level 250.
1: 250, left turn, direct NJX.
0: And FlexJet 651, just confirm your squawk.
1: Squawk is 052.
0: Thank you. Delta 285, climb to flight level 300.
2: Flight level 300, Delta
0: 285. November 392, Mike Alpha, climb to flight level 270.
1: Flight level 270, November 2, Mike Alpha.

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1: 121.4, Niner 3 Alpha Yankee, good day. Approach, good day, Niner 3 Alpha Yankee, we're descending flight 78 or passing 133, we're directing you out 73 1008 with Bravo.
2: Runner 3 Alpha Yankee, approach, good day, identified, handover number 1 for the ILS approach runway 024, no delay, information Delta is current, and continue by Gillog after Gillog, turn left for Derek or Roswell.
1: We'll go Gillog or Roswell if that's available to us. Runner 3 Alpha Yankee, all copied.
2: Runner 3 Alpha Yankee, roger, report established on the localizer at Roswell, and continue descent to altitude 4,000 feet on Shannon H1008 hectopascals.
1: That's altitude 4,000 feet. The QNH 1008 and will report on the localizer at Roswell, Ryanair 3 at the Yankee. Thank you.

0: Correction 01 4 Golf, standing by for release.
1: Alpha Yankee, the Hydro 39 Gillard, is we done with that, or just the subposition on height?
2: The subposition at your own height, your cleared altitude is 4,000 feet. I know that it does have that as, I think, as a platform height on the chart, but it's not an ATC restriction. So your cleared altitude 4,000 feet, but further for you, just Alpha Gillard.
1: That's perfect, thanks so much. It was a 6,000 square kilometer tree, Alpha Yankee.

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0: 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I'm the Yankee, footer 724, 747.
1: Tower, good afternoon. Surface wind is 220 degrees, 3 knots, runway 24, clear to land.
0: Clear to land 24, right here, 3 of the Yankee.
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0: Santa G'day, it's the Shamrock 1 to Whiskey. We're out at 10.5, climbing 160, direct to anchor, the speed 290.
1: Shamrock 1 to Whiskey, Shannon Control, good day to you. Identified and continue climbing to flight level 280. And you are cleared after anchor 2 Mallet.
0: I'm flight level 280, anchor Mallet, Shamrock.

0: Shannon, good afternoon, Tommy at 9883, climbing level 150 in Montego.
1: I'm at 9-8X-ray, Shannon Control, good ATU, identified, and continue climb to flight level 190.
0: Continue climb level 190, from at 9-8.
1: Two stations crossed. American 723, Shannon Control, good ATU, identified. Minair 19 clear, Yankee Shannon identified and confirmed passing level.
2: Passing flight level 640, climbing flight level
1: 90. Minair 19 Yankee Shannon, thank you, identified. Continue climb to flight level 130.
2: Continue climb to flight level 130, Ryanair 19 Yankee.

0: Niner 193 Yankee Pier to Olapo.
1: Clear to Olapo, Niner 193 Yankee.
0: Jet 9 X-ray, continue climb to flight level 290.
2: Continue climb level 290, from Jet 9 X-ray.
0: Time to flight level 200.
2: Climb flight level 200, American 723.
0: American 723, continue present heading.

0: Fogan. George, you're sitting in the ground, section 16, Host Road to Missouri, 62 point, Rich Army of Walter.
1: City Plan 28, they're a present heading American 723.
0: Shamrock Cooney Motel, Tower, Roger.

0: 3A Charlie Delta, descending to 4-0, let go.
1: Airfront 3A Charlie Delta, Shannon, good ATO identified, cleared to Perter, and continue to descend flight over 140.
0: Perter and 140, Airfront 3A Charlie Delta.
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1: Ryanair 5 Papa X-ray, Shannon, good ATO identified, continue to send to flight level 200. Air France 3A Charlie Delta, clear to give all.
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7, proceed Delta 1, Delta 2, Hangar 3, report Hangar 3, please.

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1: Approach 119 out is 119.

0: Flight Director 121 Decimal 4, have a great day, Ryanair 6108. Director, good morning, Ryanair 6108, with you, passing 2100, stop climb 5000, maintaining runway track.
1: Ryanair 6108, approach today, identified on departure, continue climb for level 190.
0: Continue climb level 190, Ryanair 6108.
1: Ryanair 6108, turn left, direct to Tulsa.
0: Direct Tulsa, thank you so much, Ryanair. 6108.

0: Termination of Over, passing 3400, phone flight 190221 Alpha, squawking 6356.
1: Reiner, Able and Echo November, Summit Control, good ATU identified. Continue climb to flight level 290.
0: If you climb flight level 290, Reiner, A1 Echo November.
1: Reiner, Able and Echo November, clear to Boffin.
0: It's Boffin, Reiner, A1 Echo November.

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1: Shannon, good afternoon, Ryanair 6108, passing level 88, climb level 190, fly direct Delta, thank you.
2: Ryanair 6108, Shannon Control, good day to you, identified, continue climbing to flight level 230.
1: Copy your climb level 230, Ryanair 6108.
3: Dispatcher Low Sharma, Hun Lima Hotel, passing 2,300, climbing 5,000 on an Arabi, 3 Bravo.
4: Hun Lima Hotel approaches today, identified on departure, continue to climb flight level 170.
3: Climb flight 170, Sharma Hun Lima Hotel.
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0: Low Sharma, Kuan Lima Hotel, passing 4,500, climbing flight level 170 inbound Fenner.
1: Sharma, Kuan Lima Hotel, Shannon Control, with ATU identified, continue climb to flight level 240.
0: Climb flight level 240, Sharma, Kuan Lima Hotel.

0: Standing good afternoon, runway 4684, passing flight level 094, climbing flight level 150, Bamba.
1: Ryanair 4684, sound control, good ATO identified, continue climb to flight level 190.
0: Continue climb flight level 190, Ryanair 4684.
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0: Ryanair 4684, continue climb to flight level 250.
1: Climb flight level 250, Ryanair 4684.
0: Shannon 134, decimal 260.
2: 134, 260, Ryanair 81S, I love that.
3: Really great. FNC, Jensen 4, Chidat, passing flight level 62, climbing 130 on track, above course at 5147.
0: Chapsol 43 Delta, Shannon Patrol, good ATO identified.
4: Shannon, good day, Shamrock 977, 111, County Server 160.
0: Shamrock 977, Shannon Patrol, good ATO identified, continue climb to flight level 280.
4: Climb level 280, Shamrock 977.

0: Liner 4684, continue flying to flight level 290.
1: Contact level 290, Liner 4684.
0: Liner 31 Mike X-ray, contact Dublin on 135.655. 5 Tango Papa Shannon with ATU, continue to send flight level 200.
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0: Liner 5 Tango Papa, maintain 250 knots indicate.
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2: 3573, have a great afternoon, runner 6108.
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0: Shannon, hello. Shannon, McCall, Lima Kilo, 288, I'll fly that with 200. Shamrock 40 Kilo, good ATO identified. Any speed on conversion, Shamrock 40 Kilo? Or Lima Kilo, maintain 240 knots again.
3: 240 knots, Shamrock 40 Kilo.
0: Ryanair 4684, continue flight level 310. Climb flight level
1: 310, Ryanair 4684.
4: And then, good afternoon, Shamrock 13 XA with you, climbing flight level 160, direct internal speed.
0: Shamrock 13 X-ray, Shannon Control, good ATU identified, continue climbing flight level 280.
4: Continue climbing flight level 280, Shamrock 13 XA.
5: Seven, come to see Delta, Delta, 4 pounds, 100.

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1: Stop center, flight level 220, Shamrock 4 Lima Kilo.
2: Request left heading 255 for weather.
0: Shamrock 13 X-ray, okay, military are active, would a right turn work?
2: 5-3-7-2-8-0, Shamrock 13 X-ray would work.
0: Shamrock 13 X-ray, that is approved. Make a right turn and report clear of weather.
2: Right turn, call it clear weather, Shamrock 13.
0: Four Lima Kilo, maintain 230 knots in again.
2: 230 knots, Shamrock 4 Lima Kilo.
0: Ryanair 5 Final Papa, contact Dublin 135.655 with the speed.
3: 135.655, Ryanair 5 Final Papa.
4: Charlie Alpha,
0: we're
4: passing flight level
0: 64,
4: flight level 90, direct
0: Desmo. Ryanair 9, Charlie Alpha, Shannon with ATU identified, continue climb to flight level 250.
4: Continue climb flight level 250, Ryanair 9, Charlie Alpha.
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0: 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When clear of weather, you are clear to revenue.
1: When clear of weather, going to revenue, Shamrock 13 X-ray. Shamrock 13 X-ray, we're direct revenue now, thanks.
0: Shamrock 13 X-ray, thank you. Shamrock 1 Lima Hotel, continue climb to flight level 280. Shamrock 1 Lima Hotel, continue climb to flight level 280.
1: Climb flight level 280, Shamrock 1 Lima Hotel.
0: Ryanair 4684, contact London on 129.380.
2: 129.380,
0: runner 4684. Shamrock 977, contact Shannon on
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0: 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Gemstone 43 Delta, contact Scottish 127.275.
3: 127.275, Gemstone 43 Delta, right?
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1: 125.880, Shamrock 1 Lima Hotel, bye.
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0: down and hello, Samara, okay, Tango Golf, we're descending side over 170 Zurich, and we're doing our best, please.
1: Sure, okay, Tango Golf, Shannon, good ATO identified, and change of plan in Cork, so maintain 280 knots indicated. It looks like you're going to be number 2 now behind company.
0: Okay, right, back to turn 280 knots, I'm okay, Tango Golf.
2: Shannon, I said 419-579-6,
1: climb under 160. Hi, sir, 419, Shannon Control, good ATO identified, is cleared to Ernan.
2: Danak Ernan, hi, sir, 419.
1: Sir, 419, continue climb to flight level 280.
2: Climb level 280, I said 419.

0: Shamrock 989, Silent Flight Level 160, Turok.
1: Shamrock 989, Shamrock Control, good AQ identified. Continue climb to flight level 260, confirm passing level.
0: Flight level 260, passing 112 now, Shamrock 989.
1: Shamrock 8, Tango Golf, contact Cork Approach, 119 or Decimal 9er.
2: 119 Decimal 9, Shamrock 8, Tango Golf, flight.

0: Shamrock 989, request right 10 degrees to avoid.
1: Shamrock 989, standby 1. Shamrock 989, I'm passing flight level 140, right turn approved.
0: Passing 140, right turn approved, Shamrock 989.
1: Air 419, contact Shannon on 134.260.
2: 34260, I say 419.
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0: 1008 is copy, just airborne, low level out of Lahinch, routing non-priority back to Rathcoole. Two weather we'd like to route towards Innes, through the zone, maybe through the zone.

0: play that Papa descending flight number 250 to
1: you identified, continue to descend flight number 170.
0: Continue to descend flight number 170, Shamrock 58 Papa.
1: Shamrock 58 Papa, maintain 250 knots indicated.
0: Maintain 250 knots indicated, Shamrock 58 Papa.

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1: 135.655 with the speed, Shaman 5 at Papa. 5.

0: Crop strong climb front of C-10 Tracer.
1: Continue climb to flight level 310.
0: Climb flight level 310, crop strong.
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good afternoon, Air Red 01. Copy 1008 and just confirm we're clear to fall through the control zone. Copy the weather, and we're just, I would say, northwest of Carson, maybe 5 miles northwest of Carson this time, just negotiating a bit of weather, and we're routing

0: You can proceed 10-7, that's probably 10-3-3 and 2-7, and over 6-3, that's the top.
1: 29.380.
2: 29.380, come back away.

0: Pioneer 8, I'm Tango Lima, Shannon. Thank you. Identified. And can you continue to track runway extended center line?
1: Yes.
0: Pioneer 8, I'm Tango Lima. Thank you. Continue runway extended center line and climb to flight level 230.
1: I'm level 230.

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0: Flight level 230, Channel 4 9 Delta.
2: Ryanair 77 kilo alpha 2884 240 Mitchell.
1: Ryanair 77 kilo alpha, Shannon Control, with ATU identified, continue to descend to flight level 140.
2: Descend flight level 140, Ryanair 77 kilo alpha.
1: Okay, that was unreadable. Say again. Okay, that transmission is unreadable.
0: Ryanair 89 Tango Lima, how do you read?
1: Ryanair 89 Tango Lima, 3x3 now with a little bit of interference.
0: Ryanair 89 Tango Lima, request left hand turn 050 degrees to avoid.
1: Ryanair 89 Tango Lima, that is approved, heading 050.
0: Thanks.
3: Initially towards left, cool as possible. Direct towards Raku, I would call you passing the standard center map, airmid 01.

0: Ryanair 89 Tango Lima, we'll clear weather.
1: Ryanair 89 Tango Lima, that's copy down there. Just continue that heading, correction, you are cleared now to Ajax.
0: Thanks, correct then, direct to Ryanair 89 Tango Lima.
1: Ryanair 89 Tango Lima, continue climb flight level 2900.
0: Flight level 2900, Ryanair 89 Tango Lima.

0: 5 Zero Drink confirmed.
1: Niner 56 November, Julia Shannon, good day to you. I identified, continue descent to flight level 120.

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1: Bye-bye. Liner 77 Kilo Alpha, continue to descend to flight level 100.
2: 7100, Liner 77 Kilo Alpha, would you like to give out the level?
1: Okay, stand by for that. Cork approach quite busy, they have traffic deviating due weather.
2: Okay, this copy, we're standing by.

0: Center, 77 Kilo Alpha, reduced back minimum clean state.
1: 13 Rider, 77 Kilo Alpha. And as a matter of interest, deviations of that aircraft, that traffic's going to coach, and so it's the weather on the west route of the approach.
0: Okay, just from what we saw from here, it was northwest of the airfield, the traffic that was going for a long downwind, had to turn out towards kind of Curry direction.
1: Okay, that's probably the time for the time of the air to arrive. Let's back towards the rescue question.
0: I'm speed to Cork approach now on 119 or decimal minor.
1: 119, I would speed runner 772 off, bye.
0: Ryanair 89 Tango Lima, contact Shannon 135, that's 1730.
1: 135 730, have a good day, Ryanair 89 Tango, bye.
0: Thank you.

0: Ryanair 56 November Juliet, clear to Gillock.
1: Thank you, Gillock. Thank you, Ryanair 56 November Juliet.

Starship 526, Shannon, good day to you. Identify, continue descent to flight level 200.

0: 56 November, Juliet, continue descent to flight level 80.
1: Continue descent flight level 80, Ranger 56 November, Juliet.
0: Stargon 10-5. Juliet, contact San Approach 121-4.
1: 121-4, Ranger 56 November, Juliet, please.
0: 526, contact Dublin on 135.655.
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2: Ryanair 56, November Juliet, approach, good day, identified and hand over your number one for the ILS approach runway 24, no delay, and continue descent to altitude 4,000 feet on Shannon QNH 1007, next Pascal.
1: Number one for the ILS 24, and continue descent to altitude 4,000 feet on QNH 1007, next Pascal, Ryanair 56, November Juliet.
2: Ryanair 56, November Juliet, you're cleared to Gillog. After Gillog, you can make a left turn for Derek or Roswell if you prefer, advice.
1: I will take Gillog, Roswell, Ryanair 56, November Juliet.
2: Ryanair 56 November Juliet, Roger. Report established on the localizer at Roswell.
1: I will go Ryanair 56 November Juliet.
3: 1-2-8, report 5-6.

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0: terminated. 5 Romeo, you're clearing to the Shannon's destination, 510 route, flight level 370, squawk is 2216. Terminated. 5 Romeo, after departure, track extended runway center line, stop time 5000, you're on the block time today, 1445.
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0: 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Pizza Dub 2 to Hangar 3, report at Hangar 3.
1: Good afternoon, Sherlock 9, Kilo November 10-9 for flight level 160 to Pearl.
2: Sherlock 9, Kilo November, Sun Control, good AQ identified, continue climb flight level 280.
1: Climb flight level 280, Sherlock 9, Kilo November.
3: 5-6 November, Juliet, 9 miles to touchdown, contact tower 118.7, good day.
4: 118.7, Rainer, 5-6 November, Juliet, bye-bye.

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1: Expert 761, Shannon, good day to you. Continue climb to flight level 150.
0: Roger, climb to flight level 150 on relève track, Jump 761.
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0: Delta 155, level 110160.
1: Delta 155, Shannon Patrol, the ATU identifies. Continue climb to flight level 280.
0: Continue climb 280, Delta 155.
1: Shamrock 9 Kilo November, clear to revenue.
2: Revenue, Shamrock 9 Kilo November.

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0: Channel 9 Kilo, November, contact Shannon 134, that's 0260.
2: 134, 260, that's 9 Kilo, November, right. Central, good afternoon, this is 451, descending, final 230, in North Korea.
0: This is 451, Shannon, good AQ, identified.

0: 761, flight heading 09 Delta Green.
1: 09 Delta Green, Delta 764.
2: And the 6432, pushing start of the cruise, actually, just stand by for pushback, please. Minor 6432, just stand by, a company traffic just banking and out, and he's going to the stand on the left of you there, stand 30. So once he's on the stand, I'll have pushback to you. Fire system number 2, they continue out, stand number 30, please.
0: Bird 761, continue climb to flight level 170.
1: Climb to 170, you got 75.
0: Thanks, Bird 761, care to let go.
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1: Air Med 01, channel information, good day, QNH 1007, hectopascal, no known traffic to effect, report closing the flight plan.
0: 1007 is copied, and you have 8 minutes, Ron, I will call you and close the flight plan, thanks, Air Med 01.
2: Fish at 451, clear to Gillog. Fish at 451, clear to Gillog.
3: Fish at 451, Gillog.
4: And next seat on the perimeter, fence road remain clear of 0624 at all times. Report complete.
0: 518 degrees, drop that cut.
4: Runner 6432, once company traffic is clear there, he said it's positioning to your left. Your pushing start is approved, QNH 1007, X Pascal, runway 24 for departure.

0: this by Romeo, pushing start of the cruise, runway 24, QNH 100, 7H, touchdown. Push safe back.
1: Berg 761, on the heading, continue flying flight level 2900.
2: Continue heading flight level 2900, correction, got the front on the edge.
1: Fish at 451, on the heading, descend to flight level 140.
3: Descend flight level 140, on the heading, descend 451.
1: One five five, contact channel 134, that's 260.
2: 134, 260, Delta 155.

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1: Fraction 352, Romeo Shannon, good day to you. Continue climb to flight level 900. Fraction 352, Romeo, confirm squawk.
2: Squawk 6332, fraction 352,
1: Romeo, thank you, identified.

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0: Iconic 801, contact Shannon approach on 121.4.
2: 21.4, what's this, Iconic 801?
0: A firm.
2: Yeah. Approach Iconic 801, setting at a 220.200. We have the weather at Kerry.
3: Iconic 801 approach, could I identify it on handover and continue descent to flight level 160? Advise, do you need to deviate left or right?
2: Right, down to 160, we'll keep an eye on it and advise Iconic 801.
3: Okay, I do have opposite direction traffic into Shannon, so deviations right will be preferable, but advise what you need if required.
2: Okay, we'll do a 10 right then if we can do that for Iconic 801.
3: Okay, confirm you're deviating 10 degrees right.
2: 10 right, yes sir.
3: That's route.
2: Thank you. Good approach, good afternoon, this is Jet 451, descending part of 180, inbound, Gillock. Flight runway 24 information Delta.
3: This is Jet 451 approach, today identified and handover. Number 1 for the ILS approach, runway 24 with no delay. There's no speed restriction in the descent. Information Echo is current.
2: Information Echo current, ILS runway 24, no speed restriction. Descent is Jet 451.
3: This is Jet 451, continue via Gillock and Derek to intercept the localizer for runway 24, report established.
2: To Gillock and continue to intercept localizer runway 24, will report established, sorry, it's 451.
3: This is Jet 451, continue descent to altitude 4,000 feet on Shannon QNH 1007 hectopascals.
2: Descent 4,000 feet, QNH 1007, this is 451.

0: Connick 801, continue descent, flight level 120.
1: Continue descent 120, Connick 801. ATU identified, continue to climb flight level 240.
2: Continue climb flight level 240, show my 7 0 Charlie.
1: Fraction 352, Romeo, continue to climb flight level 230.
3: Continue climb flight level 230, fix 352, Romeo.
0: Platform altitude uncertain, but ATC will issue descents, and your cleared level is 4,000 feet on QNH 1007 Pascal.
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0: Iconic 801, roger, that's copied. I do have traffic to climb out of Shannon to pass through.

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1: Continue descent to transition level 65, I'll contact gate
2: 01. Action 352, Romeo, contact Shannon 135.730.
3: 257.30 for action 7, 35 to Romeo, bye bye.
2: Bye bye.
0: Descent to altitude 3000 feet.
1: Descent to altitude 3000 feet, descent 451.

0: Control, this is Soul Rider 6432. Good day. Finder 6432, we're passing 1,900 feet, climb to 5,000 feet, runway track.
1: Finder 6432, approach today to you, identify on departure, to the climb flight level 170.
0: Climb on flight level 170, runner 6432.
1: 632. Finder 6432, turn right heading 350.
0: Right heading 350, runner 6432.
1: This is Jet 801, resume all navigation directive to that.
2: I understand that on nav directive to that, Iconic 801.
1: Apologies, Iconic 801, Abram, on nav directive to
2: that. Understand, on nav directive to that, Iconic 801.
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1: This is Jet 451, approach, roger. Purify ILS approach, air number 1, contact the tower, 118.7, good day.
3: Number 1, TLS 1824, and tower 118.7, East Unit 451, thanks, bye.
1: 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Ryanair 6432, continue the right turn, direct to rotor.
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3: 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Can you approach number 1, East Unit 451?
1: Iconic 801, maintain flight level 65 on reaching, and you can contact Kerry Tower now, 123.325, radar service now terminates. 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

0: Shannon, good afternoon. Shannon 56, Papa Sierra, passing flight level 110, climbing flight level 150, Dago.
1: Shannon 56, Papa Sierra, Shannon Control, good at you, identified. Clear to enter Shannon Control airspace, climbing flight level 240.
0: Station Joint Control airspace, climbing flight level 240, Shannon 56, Papa Sierra.
2: 6432, good day. Shannon, good evening, Flyer 6432, we're passing flight level 85, climbing flight level 170, Rotev.
3: Flyer 6432, Shannon Control, good day to you, identified, continue climb to flight level 230.
2: Climb flight level 230, Flyer 6432.

0: 555 is copied, and AFRMC Delta 1, Delta 2 reports vacated at Hangar 4.
1: Control identified, descent to flight level 80, clear to Derek.
2: Flight level 80 to Derek.

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1: Heading, heading, flying to flight level 300.
2: Flight level 300 on the heading, Shannon, device in soft gear.
3: Shannon, Kate, moderate, and sorry to find flight level 8, stay on, heading north.
1: Ryanair 4825 is Shannon Control, just confirm squawk.
3: Squawk 1422.
1: Ryanair 4825, Shannon identified. Continue on the northerly heading for now, please.
4: Shannon, good afternoon, Ryanair 885 Romeo 2106, climbing 5000 feet, one way heading.
1: Ryanair 885 Romeo, Shannon Control identified, climb to flight level 240.
4: Flight level 240 on 885 Romeo.
1: Ryanair 885 Romeo, Shannon cleared to let go.
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0: Thank you.
2: Today, Ryanair 6 Charlie November, descending 220, descend 180.
1: Ryanair 6 Charlie November, Shannon, identify, descend to flight level 200.
2: Descend to level 200, Ryanair 6 Charlie November.
1: Mark 38 Whiskey, Shannon, descend to flight level 900.
3: Descend to flight level 900, Mark 38 Whiskey.
4: 3 2 3 Delta 2 Delta 1, report the ramp.

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2: 121.4, Tarmac 38 Whiskey, goodbye.
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4: 134260, Ryanair 6432, right.
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0: 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Correcting for 6-6.

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1: Sean 3, whiskey, apron, turn right, heading 310.
0: Roger, thank you. Turning right now, heading 310, Sean 3, whiskey.
1: Whiskey, descend to altitude 4,000 feet on the QNH of 1007 hectopascals.
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0: 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The 8 Whiskey turning for Derrickman.
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2: 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Just for a couple of minutes.

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2: Hexapascals. 108 Hexapascals, we were initially called Rescue 118. Our task is now complete and we're reverting to Coast Guard Ireland 118. Conducting training for the next 2 hours. Currently in Donegal Bay, routing west to a vessel north of Belmore.
1: Coast Guard Ireland 118, that's our copy, no known traffic to effect, and you can report and finish the training.

0: Margaret, Shamrock 76 Kilo, passing flight level 120, climbing flight level 160, direct to Tipper with 300 knots indicated.
1: Shamrock 76 Kilo, Shannon Control identifies, climb to flight level 240.
0: Climb flight level 240, Shamrock 76 Kilo.
2: Roger, I have an aircraft that'll be on the ground in approximately 5 minutes. Can you wait after that? Thank you.
3: Ryanair 4825, descent to altitude 3,000 feet, clear for the ILS approach runway 24.
4: 3,000 feet, clear for approach runway 24, Ryanair 4825.
5: Shannon low, Shamrock 780, pass flight level 103, climb flight level 160, inbound Tipper, max 299.
1: Shamrock 78 Lima, Shannon Control identified, climb to flight level 240. Mach 76 Kilo, Shannon cleared now to MAPAG, Mike Alpha Papa Alpha Golf.
0: Back to MAPAG, Shamrock 76 Kilo.
6: Delta Bravo, passing 4000, cladding 9R0, Tiguan, tirer les pinceurs.
1: Air France 57 Delta Bravo, Shannon Control, identified, climb unrestricted, flight level 290, clear to Norla.
6: 290 to Norla, unrestricted, Air France 57 Delta Bravo.
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0: 1187, Shamrock 3850, goodbye. Sir, good afternoon, Shamrock 3850, it's up as 24, 9 miles. Runway 24, Cape Town, Shamrock 3850.
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2: Roger, 1530, we'll go.
3: Sharmac 718, Ms. Shannon, climb to flight level 260, no ATC speed restriction.
4: Flight level 260,

0: Roger, and please confirm, is the van clear of the taxi west strip of Charlie?
1: Shan information, hello, Airco 112.
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1: 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Our ETA is 1517 Zulu.
2: Airco 112, that's copied. Feed an order in QNH 1008 hectopascals, no known traffic to effect, and you can report approaching Ballyconnell.
1: Order QNH 1008 hectopascals, report approaching Ballyconnell, Airco 112.
3: From Delta Shannon, identify descender flight level 140.
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0: man on the line, I have 2-4 uniform Delta, we are unable to get 84 dog and be alert. Install visibility or normal operations is not.
1: Ryanair 2-4 Uniform Delta, you can call them on your second set for weather, 130.705, remain on my frequency for control.
0: Thank you very much, we are calling them 130.705.
1: Okay, and stay on this frequency for control, thanks.
0: Yeah, we are on control.

0: Lieutenant Gaday, Section 722 Delta is with your 4,500 feet at the 42 Delta departure.
1: Section 723 Delta, Shannon, climb to flight level 230, confirm squawk.
0: Climb flight level 230, squawk 6321.
1: Fraction 723 Delta, Shannon Control, identified, cleared to NGX.
0: Direct to NGX, Fraction.
1: Shamrock 78 Lima, contact Shannon, 135.730.
2: 35730, Shamrock 78 Lima, Bode. 37.
3: Air 4825, wind check is 190 degrees 8 knots, runway 24, clear to land.
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1: Sean, Echo 112, we've been stood down from passing. We're returning to John with advice on flying for flight conclusion.
0: Echo 112, understood, thank you. Fraction 723 Delta, Shannon, climb to flight level 270.
2: Climb to flight level 270, fraction 723 Delta.
0: Ryanair 24 Uniform Delta, descend to flight level 100.
3: Descend to flight level 100, Ryanair 24 Uniform Delta. Channel Rider 3, Fox 2, passing flight level 1817190, C299.
0: Ryanair 3, Fox, Shannon Control identified, climb to flight level 230, no ATC speed restriction.
3: Climb 230, no speed restriction.

0: Niner 3 Fox Fox, climb to flight level 270.
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0: 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Ryanair 24 Uniform Delta, contact Comet, 130.705, radar service terminating.
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0: Niner 1 Uniform, Papa Shannon, descend flight level 200.
1: 200 on you, Niner 1 Uniform, Papa.
2: Gunner Controls, good afternoon, Shamrock 6, Papa Echo, passing flight level 105 to flight level 160.
0: Shamrock 6, Papa Echo, Shannon, identified, climb to flight level 190.
2: Decline flight level 190, Shamrock 6, Papa Echo.
0: And continue on that heading.
3: Continue heading 8546.

0: 61 Bravo Shannon, identified fly heading 0905 degrees. 961 Bravo Shannon, climb to flight level 190.
1: Airco 112, roger, flight plan closed, time 1509, all the best.
2: Thanks, 112.
0: Platoon 66 November, Shannon Control identified. Sharmark 6 Papa Echo, Shannon climb to flight level 280.
3: Flight level 280, Sharmark 6 Papa Echo.
0: Ryanair 1 Uniform Papa Shannon, descend to flight level 180.
4: FR 180, NQNA, 1 Uniform Papa.

0: Platoon 66 November, Shannon, clear to Diggin, clear to the Diggin 2 Delta arrival.
1: Back to Diggin, Diggin 2 Delta arrival, Platoon 66 November.
0: Ryanair 161 Bravo, Shannon, climb to flight level 230.
1: Ryanair
0: 161 Bravo. KLM 85 Foxtrot, Shannon, descend to flight level 100.
1: Descend 100, KLM 85 Foxtrot.

0: Platoon 66 November, change to squawk 3611, please.
1: 3611, Platoon 66 November.
0: Shamrock 6, Papa Echo, cleared level 280.
2: 25280, thank you for that, Shamrock 6, Papa Echo.
0: Ryanair 161 Bravo, climbed flight level 270.
1: That's what I'm doing.

0: ground, rescue 7 back at the apron again, there, thanks.
1: Rescue 7, that's out, thank you.
2: Hello, I'm assigned Charlie Judy, climbing flat level 160 at anchor.
3: I'm assigned to Charlie Judy, Shannon Control, identified to climb to flight level 240.
2: Climb flight level 240, Shannon 9, Charlie Juliet.
3: Shannon 9, Charlie Juliet, clear to revenue. I'm identified, descend to flight level 200.
4: Descending flight level 200, Monster 8, Command of Charlie Whiskey.
3: Shamrock Niner, Charlie Juliet, Shannon cleared now to Atari.
2: Back to Atari, Shamrock Niner, Charlie Juliet.
3: Ryanair, 1 uniform, Papa Shannon, descend to flight level 100.
4: Flight 100, Ryanair, 1 uniform, Papa. Monster 8, Command of Charlie Whiskey, can you cut off the key on flight level 2?
3: Monster 8, 49, Charlie Whiskey, cleared level 200.
4: Flight descending flight level 200, Monster 8, Command of Charlie Whiskey.

0: in. Good day, Shamrock 859, air passing 274, descending 240, Sovix.
1: Full identified, clear to the Sovix 1 Romeo arrival, descend to flight level 110.
0: Clear Sovix 1 Romeo arrival, descend to flight level 110, Shamrock 859.

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0: 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Ryanair 161 Bravo Shannon, cleared now to Ecoza.
1: 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What's the second Ryanair?
0: Ryanair 161 Bravo, cleared to Ecoza.
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0: Niner 161 Bravo, contact Shannon 135.730.
1: 135.730, Ryanair 161 Bravo, bye.
0: Platoon 66 November, descend to flight level 80.
1: Descend to flight level 80, Platoon 66 November.

you calling from? Say again. 41. See that sort of fourth round.

0: Minor 7, Golf Juliet, channel control, identified, climb to flight level 270. Platoon 66 November, right turn approved, report clear.
1: Right turn is approved and heading 260, Wilco, Platoon 66 November.
0: Shamrock 859 or Shannon, reduce your speed please, 260 knots or less, two traffic.
1: 260 knots or less, Shamrock 859.
0: Ryanair 7 Golf Juliet, contact Shannon 135.730.

0: Papa Juliet. Six Bravo Juliet.
1: I'm
0: still working on that. I'll give you a call back in about 2 seconds.
1: Yes, thanks, sir.
2: Record that was 26 November.
3: Platoon 66 November, you can report your heading to approach on 121.4, please.
2: 121.4 is Platoon 66 November. 14, Platoon 66 November, bye.
3: Shamrock 859er, contact Cork Approach 119.9er, bye bye.
1: Cork Approach 119.9er, Shamrock 859er, bye bye.
2: Well, hello, Platoon 66 at November. We are descending flight level 80 on the avoidance heading of 2905.
4: Platoon 66 in November, approach today, identify the handover. You're number one for the ILS approach, runway 24 with no delay. Clear to deviate at will. Report when clear of the weather.
2: Number of approach, we'll call Platoon 66 November.
4: Platoon 66 November, information, hotel is current. Maintain flight level 80 on reach.
2: Information, hotel is aboard, maintaining at the and reaching Platoon 66 November.
5: Plan, and now we've already message sent in. You can give them back 1605, we'll hope to get that pulled forward.
1: No problem at all. We'll put you ready whenever it comes forward.
5: Roger, keep in.
1: Thanks, William.

0: November, Abel, direct to Dirac.
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0: Left direct Dirac, Roger 66 November.

0: 7, and about we are past flight level 110, coming flight level 150, we are good. Yes.
1: Flight level 230.
0: Flight level 230, Shamrock 7, Echo Golf.

Echo 4-1. 4-2. That's copy. 4-2, Roger, hold short runway 24, report on the ground.

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1: Flight level 270, Tarmac 7 Echo.
2: Okay, I have to be on the left, sir. That's vehicle, that's 2-1, back to the
0: air. 27 Echo Farm, PC Delta 2, Delta 1, report to ramp.
2: Copy, Delta 2-1, command to ramp, rescue 7.
0: 265.
3: Shannon, hello, Shamrock 93 Tango with you. 300 knots, descending level 200.
4: Shamrock 93 Tango, Shannon identified increased speed 310 knots or greater.
3: 310 or greater, Shamrock 93 Tango, recall.
0: November Golf, Shannon identified continue descent, flight level 170 and speed now 250 knots or less, please.
1: And 170, speed 250 or less, minor, November Golf.

0: Platoon 66 November, appreciate lower.
1: Platoon 66 November, okay, just coming up on 30 miles from Shannon, and descend now to altitude 4,000 feet on the QNH 1007 hectopascals.
0: Descending altitude 4,000 feet, QNH 1007 hectopascals, 30 miles out of Shannon, Platoon 66 November.

0: Delta 1259, drive about 11-6 for flight level 160.
1: Delta 259, air channel control, identify as cleared to Ernan, climb to flight level 280.
0: Check to Ernan up to 280, Delta 259.
2: 1549.
0: Copy that, thanks for the 15 minutes, is it?

0: at that time, could we request that portion start for the 1912 Virginia?
1: Now 965 Juliet, affirmed. Yeah, if you wish, you can push now with planning on foreign time of 35.
0: Yeah, come back to the second.
1: Minor 965 Juliet, affirmed. Yeah, push and start is approved, and runway 24 in use. Hotel current, QNH1007, extra faster.
0: I got that, thanks, man. Push and start is approved for runway 24, hotel 1007.
2: Jeden Vierzei, letzte Approach Runway 24, Wilco, Platoon 66 November.
3: 01 Shannon, cleared to INRAD, descend to flight level 140.
4: What's that?
3: Runner 701, cleared to INRAD.
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3: Runner 701, descend to flight level 140.
4: Descend to 140, 701.
3: Three November Golf, Shannon, resume our navigation to Sutex.
4: Sutex, I'm to 3 November Golf.
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0: Cannon Ryanair 4151. 4151, we are unable to receive AP from Knock. Any chance you can get us the weather, please?
1: Ryanair 4151, you can call them on your second set, please. It's 130.705 and maintain listening watch.
0: I will do that. Thank you very much.

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1: 129.1.259.
0: Tower 187, platoon 66 November, step to you, bye. Shannon Tower, hello, platoon 66 November, established ILS 24.
2: Tower, good afternoon, wind is 180 degrees, 8 knots, runway 24, clear to land.
0: Runway 24, clear to land, platoon 66 November.

0: HNK ground, clear to Shannon Heathrow, runway 24, Abacus 3, Bravo departure, stop climb out to 5,000 feet, and squawk is 6347.
1: Shannon Control, hello, is the Shamrock 886, we're climbing flight level 90, we're direct over.
0: 1603.
1: Rested lab now, climb flight level 290, and we're climbing through flight level 8-2-0.
2: Check, thank you.
3: Sounds very good afternoon, Shannon XTR, Papa passing flight level 122, climbing for 150, direct out.
4: Shannon XTR, Papa Papa, Shannon Control, identified, clear to enter control airspace, climb to flight level 300.
3: Cleared, enter control airspace, climb flight level 300, Shannon XTR, Papa.

0: 0 degrees 11.
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2: 5-1 contact Comex 130.705, radar service terminates.
1: 30.705, thank you very much, have a good day, bye-bye,
2: 5-1. Control identified to climb unrestricted to flight level 270.
1: Climb unrestricted to flight level 270, Ryanair 66 Papa.
2: Ryanair 701, Shannon, descend flight level 65, transition level.
3: That is flight level 65, Ryanair 701.

0: 996 South Juliet, report ready on tower, 118 decimal 7. November, vacate next left alpha, when vacate is contact ground, 121 decimal 8.
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0: 0 Fox Charlotte Ground, engine started to brew, runway 24 in use. India is now current, QNH 1007 hectopascal. Ground 120 Fox Charlotte, clear Shannon, Shannon, Super 3, Bravo departure, that flying off 25 SB, squat 3604. June 6 November, taxi Alpha, stand 2-1.
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0: 9 and low right hand, 6 white kilo, the 75 level 2, 3 0 Vex 2.
1: Flight level 170.
0: 9 level 170, right hand, 6 white kilo.
2: 965 Juliet, wind check 180 degrees, 11 knots, runway 24, clear for takeoff.
0: Thank you, check out from 24, right here, 965 with Juliet.
3: Sun on control, good afternoon, Alpha Star 7453, descending flight level 220, slightly flying to Expo.
1: Alpha Star 7453, Shannon identified. Alpha Star 7453, Shannon, descend to flight level 100.
3: Descend flight level 100, Alpha Star 7453.

0: Ryanair 9827, Shannon Control, identified, climb to flight level 290, clear to Laszlo.
1: Level 290, recognize.

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2: Mike Kilo, contact Dublin 135.655. Bye bye.
0: 125.655, Mike Kilo. Hello, runner 96 Bravo Juliet, passing 2,600, climbing 5,000 feet on a heading of 245 degrees to avoid.
2: Ryanair 96 Bravo Juliet Shannon identified, climb to flight level 230.
0: Climb to flight level 230, Ryanair 96 Bravo Juliet.
2: Ryanair 96 Bravo Juliet, when clear, you can route direct to NGEX, right or left, as you wish.
0: Roger, when clear, direct to RENGEX, NGEX, and we might do a right turn, Ryanair 96 Bravo Juliet.
2: Approved.

0: Charlie, very good afternoon. Shamrock 1, HG Lima, climb level 160, inbound to Inca, but request heading 295, do weather please.
1: Shamrock 1 X-ray Lima, Shannon, right heading of 295 is approved, climb to flight level 240.
0: Climb to level 240 and it'll be heading 295, Shamrock 1 X-ray Lima, thanks.
2: 253.
3: Jet 451, affirm me back is correct, and just affirm, are you looking for engine start now? I will extend it late, keep your flight plan active.
0: Shamrock 1, X-ray Lima, can we initiate time for request flight level 300, please?
1: Shamrock 1, X-ray Lima, Shannon Roger, and just stand by for your new cleared level.
0: Okay, that's copy, so now we're climbing to level 240, Shamrock 1, X-ray Lima.
3: Charlie 120 Foxtrot Taxi, Delta 2, hold short runway 24 and report engine run up to base. Yes, 451, you now have a top time of 1641.
1: Sharmac 119er, Shannon Control, identified, climb to flight level 300.
0: Flight level 300, we were given speed assignment of 290 knots left by Dublin, Shamrock 119er.
1: Shamrock 119er, no ATC speed restriction.
0: Speed Shamrock 119er, thank you.
1: Shamrock 119er, clear to Atari.
0: Atari now, Shamrock 119er.

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0: 6 Shannon Control identified. Climb to flight level 240 and report clear.
1: Flight level 240, we'll go Sherman 49.
0: Ryanair 96 Bravo Juliet, Shannon, climb to flight level 290.
2: Flight level 290, Ryanair 96 Bravo Juliet.

0: Tama 496, roger. Just turn left by 10 degrees, please.
1: Left 10 degrees, Tama 496. Shannon, hello, Flexjet 479, flight level 110, climbing 160.
0: Flexjet 479, Shannon Control, identified, climb to flight level 300 and clear to Resno.
1: All right, climb to flight level 300, direct Resno, Flexjet 479.

0: 20 Foxtrot, wind check is 170 degrees, 12 knots, runway 24, clear for takeoff.
1: Clear for takeoff, runway 24, close to that, 120 Foxtrot.

0: 9-4-0 November Delta, Shannon identified. Descend to flight level 170.
1: Descend to flight level 170, holding up the road over the center.

0: Delta. Chairman Sherry, Yankee Taxi, Delta 1, Delta 2, hold short, runway 24.
1: Delta 1, Delta 2, hold short, 24.
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3: 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Coast Guard Ireland 120 Foxtrot with you on the Looper 3 Bravo from Shannon.
4: Coast Guard Ireland 120 Foxtrot, Shannon Control identified. Climb to flight level 110.
3: Climb flight level
4: 10.
3: Climb flight level 110.

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1: Go ahead.
0: Yeah, we'll be heading up to have a look at a vessel there in the 53 North, 11 West area, and we'll be looking to get low level around that.
2: Shadow Roger, and if you wish, you can proceed to that area now, 53 North, 11 West.
0: Copy, thank you. We'll proceed direct to 53 North, 11 West, Coast Guard 120 Foxtrot.

1, New South Time, 1614. Mark 3A, Janky report ready on tower, 118.7, Air Defense Airborne, losing 5H.

0: Shannon identified. What level would you like en route?
1: We'd like to fly level 240, Bravo Rhino 69 kilofox.
0: Rhino 69 kilofox. Shannon climbed to flight level 240.

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1: Clear Shannon 2 destination, runway 24, Abigail 3, Bravo departure, stop line altitude 5, out east, 207 once.

0: 16 November, read back correct. Flight time is 1608. It is airborne 03. Service route, runway 24 New India current, QNH 1007 Echo Pascal, report ready for taxi.
1: Shamrock 3 at Yankee, what's the airline ready for departure, 9 o'clock.
0: Shamrock 3 at Yankee Tower, hello again, line of runway 24,

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1: Coast Sky Ireland 120 Foxtrot, Shannon, climb to flight level 140.
0: Flight level 140, Coast Sky Ireland 120 Foxtrot, thank you.

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1: Descend to flight level 80.
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0: Charlie descending flight 7200.
1: Charlie, can contact Dublin, please. 135.655.
0: 135.655. Helen Charlie, back to white.
2: Yankee on the Abigail departure of 24 past 2003 on the climb in altitude 5000.
1: Shamrock Street, Yankee, Shannon Control, identified climb to flight level 190, clear to NGEX.
2: Flight level 190 and direct to NGEX, Shamrock Street, Yankee.

0: Max 99 Bravo, Shannon descent 2, flight level 65, transition level.
1: Descent level 65, clear back to 99 Bravo. A 69 kilo box shuttle request down, please.
0: Descent 2, flight level 65, transition level.
1: Flight level 65, transition level, 69 kilo box.

0: 6 November, taxi Delta 1, Delta 2, hold short, runway 2. Jet 451, ground. Jet 451, engine carries approved, runway 24 in use. India's current, the QNH is 1007, enter traffic.
1: 825, thanks a lot, Billy Mac. No, no, bravo, bye-bye.

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0: Requesting descent down to 2000 feet to Oxford Airspace.
1: Coast Guard 120 Foxtrot, Shannon, descend to flight level 80, further descent takes you into uncontrolled airspace. On passing flight level 80, call us please, 127.5.
0: Clear to descend flight level 80, further to our discretion, and on passing flight level 80, contact you on 127.5, Coast Guard 120 Foxtrot.
1: Stay fine.

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1: Coast Guard 120, Foxtrot Shannon, Shannon Airdrome 2 and H 1007 at the pass count.
2: 1007.

0: 451, taxi does 1, does 2, hold short, runway 24.
1: Bomb 1, bomb 0.
2: Shamrock 1, Tango Victor, Shannon, good day, identified, climb 2, flight level 240.
1: Climb flight level 240, Shamrock 1, Tango Victor. Shamrock 1, Tango Victor, is that unrestricted?
2: Shamrock 1, Tango Victor, Shannon, affirm, climb unrestricted 2, flight level 240.
1: Thank you.

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1: 69 Kilo Buster. 69 Kilo Buster.
2: 4 clear for takeoff, left turn out, Abadou 3, Bravo to back.
3: 66 Alpha is clear for takeoff, runway 24, left turn out, Abadou 3, Bravo to back. 66 Alpha.

0: Mach 1 Tango Victor, Shannon Klein 2, Flight Level 2, 80.
1: Flight Level 2, 80, jump up on Tango Victor.
2: November, squawk 2071.
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4: 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Yeah, report details complete, returning to Shannon.
3: Work out.
5: Coast Guard, all the best. Coast Guard, have a nice day, then. Bye-bye.
2: You too. This is Jet 451, report ready on tower 118.7.
0: Departure. Platoon 66 November, Shannon, good day, identify clear to NJEX. Flying 2, fly level 150.
5: Right, NJEX 152, Platoon 66 November, thanks.

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0: Gemstone 18 Kilo Shannon, good day, that's fine.
2: Good day, Runner 45 Romeo Echo. We're currently on the Elgood 1 Bravo departure, passing flight level 46 for flight level 90.
0: Ryanair 45 Romeo Echo Shannon, climb to flight level 130, unrestricted, squawk it in.
2: From flight level 130, unrestricted, squawk it in 4454. Ryanair 45 Romeo Echo.
0: Ryanair 45 Romeo Echo Shannon, identified, clear to both from climb to flight level 230.
2: Clear to both from climb flight level 360, Ryanair 45 Romeo Echo.
0: Negative, sir, climb to flight level 230.
2: Climb flight level 230, Ryanair 45 Romeo Echo.
0: Shamrock 1 Tango Victor Shannon, contact Scottish 129.1, good day.
1: 129.1, Shamrock 1 Tango Victor, jail.
0: Platoon 66 November Shannon, climb to flight level 290.
1: Climbing 290, Platoon 66 November.

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1: Rescue 7.
0: Ground just the next two teams before the possible death.
1: Rescue 7, sheet Alpha, Hotel, runway 24, contact tower, 118.7.
0: Copy that, sir. Charleston 4, 118.7.
1: This is Jet 451, contact channel control, 124.7, hold that.
0: 1247, this is 451, survive.
2: Alright, and all this, that's 451, Delta Jet 3, Bravo, passing 4,600, 5,000.
3: This is Jet 451, channel good, identify climb unrestricted to flight level 230.
2: Climb flight level 230, unrestricted, this is 4051.
1: Proceed on runway 0624, report ready to vacate, see you there, 20 minutes.
0: Copy 24, call you ready to vacate, 20 minutes, thanks, rescue sir.
2: Adam Ryanair 14 Quebec Alpha, descending flight level 250, direct to give all.
3: 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Direct to give all across request, descend to flight level 100.
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3: 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Descent to flight level 140.
2: Heading 140,

0: someone. Kilo Shannon, clear to Baffle. Baffle 1 Romeo, landing runway 16 at Cork.
1: Cork, Jamstone, 850.
0: Fraction 253, Golf Shannon, descend to flight level 100. Fraction 253, Golf Shannon, descend to flight level 100.

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1: Shamrock 107, Shannon, good day, identify clear to Resno, climb to flight level 180.
0: Resno, flight level 180, Shamrock 107.
2: Better 89, Delta Juliet, passing 299, descending flight level 2401, Lego level by.
1: Ryanair 89, Delta Juliet, Shannon, good day, identify the cost of press on conversion, fly at 250.
2: 250 on the question, Ryanair 89, Delta Juliet.
1: Ryanair 89, Delta Juliet, after Lego, it's direct to Gotham, descend to flight level 140.
2: 40, Lego, Gotham, Ryanair 89, Delta Juliet.
1: Yeah, you're number 2.
2: Pardon, we're still there.

0: Mach 107, Shannon, climb to flight level 200.
1: Flight level 200, show 107.
2: Shannon, good afternoon, Ryanair 352, Yankee on the altitude 1, Bravo. Climbing to flight level at 90, passing at 5,200 feet, squawking 6461.
0: Ryanair 352, Yankee, Shannon, good evening, identify. Continue on to departure, climb to flight level 130.
2: On departure, climbing to flight 130, Ryanair 352, Yankee.
0: This is Jet 451, Shannon, contact Shannon Control, 134.260, good day.
3: Shannon, 134.260, I'll be set 451, goodbye.
0: Ryanair 352, Yankee, Shannon, no ATC speed restrictions.
2: Thank you, no speed restrictions, thank you, Ryanair 352, Yankee.

0: 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Coast Guard Island 118.
1: Coast Guard Island 118 information.
0: Coast Guard Island 118. That's complete with the vessel. Currently miles west of Belmont this time, rooting back towards land again. We're heading before returning back to Senegal in the next 30 to 45 minutes.
1: Coast Guard Island 118, roger. Will your training be inside Fargo CPR or outside?
0: It will be remaining outside.
1: Coast Guard Island 118, roger. And is that your estimate for Sligo about 45 minutes?
0: Hey, sir.
1: That's copy. You can report establishing your training area.
0: We'll call many times.
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0: Correction 253, Golf Shannon, descend 2 Kilo 65, transition level.

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1: 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Unassigned heading
2: 9 7 3 2 0. 27 ground, thank you. Continue with the taxiway patrol. Hold short, runway 24. Report back to the rest.

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0: 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Good day.
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0: Houston, 18 Kilo Shannon, across the crest, clear to give out. Across the crest, clear to give out.
1: Give out, Shannon,
0: 19. Affirm and commence descent to flight level 100.
1: Descent to flight level 100, Jupiter, 18 Kilo.

0: 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Coast Guard Island 1205 Sasha, information weather.
1: And Shannon, Coast Guard Island 1205 Sasha, you wouldn't have the current weather in Shannon.
0: Coast Guard Island 1205 Sasha, surface wind is 180 degrees, 9 knots. 1,200 broken, 1,700 feet broken, 3,600 feet.
1: That's got the next year, Coast Guard Island 1205 Sasha.
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4: Shannon, hello, it's the Ryanair 7 Juliet Yankee out of Kerry track, the runway central line, climbing flight level 100, score got in, 7565.
2: Ryanair 7 Juliet Yankee, Shannon identified, make a left turn to NGEX, climb 2 flight level 230.
4: Left for NGEX, climb flight level 230, Ryanair 7 Juliet Yankee.

0: Third Ireland Women's Voice Shannon information today. Shannon Eldrum QNH 1007 Echo Pascal. Currently the only traffic that may affect you is the Aircore helicopter out of Athlone, but he's only going down as far as Banagher.
1: We'll be on the lookout for the Aircore heli, thanks. Coast Guard Ireland Women's Voice.
0: Yeah, he'll be in Banagher in about 5 minutes.

0: KLM 70, what's the Shannon Gaday radar contact?
1: Hello, good afternoon, Ryanair. One with you informed, but yeah, make look to one Bravo departure, passing 3,200 feet, transfer 090.
0: Ryanair, one whiskey uniform, Shannon confirms spoke.
1: Spoke 0507.
2: Ryanair, one whiskey uniform, Shannon, identified, clear to Baker, climb 2, flight level 130.
1: Ryanair, one whiskey uniform, can you confirm?
2: Ryanair, one whiskey uniform, Shannon, identified, clear to Baker, climb 2, flight level 230.
1: Transfer 230, direct to Serpo, Ryanair, one whiskey uniform.
2: KLM 70 Alpha Shannon, clear to Axmouth, Alpha X-ray November Echo Fox, climb 2, flight level 230.
3: Climb flight level 230 and are in Axmouth, KLM 70 Alpha.
2: Ryanair 1 Whiskey Uniform Shannon, just to confirm, clear to Baker, Bravo Alpha Kilo Uniform Romeo.
1: Bravo Alpha Kilo Uniform Romeo, Ryanair 1 Whiskey Uniform.
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0: 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Good day.
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0: Coast Guard Ireland 115, Shannon information, confirm your time estimates for Shannon.
2: Shannon is
0: Minor 1 Whiskey Uniform, Shannon, climb 2 flight of a 310.
2: FFL 310 and 1 Whiskey Uniform.

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1: Coast Guard Ireland 120 Foxtrot Shannon, pass your intentions. Are you looking to go back IFR?
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1: Okay, climb 2, flight level 9 or 0, what's your requested cruise level? Clear to enter control to airspace on decline.
0: Requesting flight level 110 and clear to climb flight level 9 or 0, Coast Guard Ireland 120 Foxtrot.
1: Coast Guard Ireland 120 Foxtrot Shannon, clear to enter control airspace now, on decline to flight level 110.
0: Clear to control airspace, flight level 110, Coast Guard Ireland 120 Foxtrot, thank you.
2: Ryanair 52 Zulu Tango, maintain flight level 250, roombone to Derek, stand by floor.
1: Ryanair 52 Zulu Tango, Shannon, get identified, descend to flight level 080.
2: So flight level 080, Ryanair 52 Zulu Tango.

0: Star Ireland 120 Foxtrot Shannon, if you want, you're cleared to enter controlled airspace on the track to Tobri on the climb to flight level 110.
1: Clear direct to Tobri on the climb to flight level 110, Coast Guard 120 Foxtrot.

0: Coast Guard 118, which is the response.
1: Coast Guard Ireland 118, contact Sligo 122.1, good day.
0: Just one, many thanks, Dave. Coast Guard Ireland 118.

0: Ryanair 41 Whiskey Mike, Shannon, good day, that's 5 and 10 to flight level 100.
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0: 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G'day.
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0: Whiskey Mike, Donald Paul. Donald, is that it? Ryanair 520 to Tango, Shannon, contact approach 121.4. G'day.
1: 121.4, Ryanair 520 to Tango, g'day.

0: Good afternoon, Portugal 13 Delta Uniform, descending flight level 200 on course to Bonaire.
1: The Portugal 13 Delta Uniform, Shannon, good identified. What's your speed on conversion?
0: 259 knots, Portugal 13 Delta Uniform.

0: Tango, Charlie Alpha, just for your planning for our arrival. We'll have to take the visual, but if it sequences with your traffic better, we can happily take the RLS 54 as well, so we can happily just fit in with whatever works best for you guys.
1: Yeah, it looks like King Air coming back to the west is going to beat you, and you'll beat the helicopter up around Nina. It'll be an approach problem, I think.
0: Yeah, no problems. Yeah, but if you need us anywhere different or anything, just let us know. Golf Charlie Alpha, very happy to sit around to make it all work.
1: General Roger.

0: 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Good day.
1: Report speed to Dublin 135.655. Goodbye, Portugal 13 Delta Uniform.
2: Shannon, good afternoon. I'm going Alpha, Charlie 280 on course to Boone, and going to Lowell.
0: Central flight level 200 on conversion 270 or less.
2: Central flight level 200 on conversion 270 or less, right? We're going Alpha.

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1: Contact approach 121 decimal 4, Coast Guard Island 120 Foxtrot, have a good day.
0: Ryanair 3 Mike Alpha, Shannon, report your speed to Dublin 135 decimal 655, good day. November Bravo Charlie Alpha Shannon, contact approach 121.4, dead sequence US Unita, otherwise this is the MC approach.
1: 121.4, that's much appreciated, thanks for the help with 3 next time. Bye bye, Golf Charlie Alpha.
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1: And go, November Bravo, Charlie Alpha, flight level 70, and we are happy to seek to arrive and work for you for a better arrival for you guys.
3: Got November Bravo, Charlie Alpha, no problem. You can route towards Limerick City initially. VFR, the QNH is 1007, X plus gas. And advise them when you're ready to descend.
1: Perfect, and yeah, we are reaching towards Limerick in that case. We've got Kilo 1007. Yeah, like I said, we can either take visual or our arrival, whichever works for you. Are we you happy that we're cleared into controlled airspace above, or do you need us to descend to remain clear of the Club Charlie airspace?
3: Got to remember Bravo Charlie Alpha. No, you're fine at the moment. You can route clear into the airspace at flight level 70, and advise that when you're ready to start descent, we'll be handing you over to the tower at 15 miles.
1: Yeah, that's perfect then, maintaining flight level 70. We'll maintain track towards Limerick, and that's much appreciated. Golf Charlie Alpha, we'll let you know, ready for descent.
3: Roger.
1: Alright, that's it, thank you.
4: Alright, good evening, that's about at 115, with the handover from the coast, polish, with the red eye left, to get fitted,
5: 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Your pure temperature control zone VFR.

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0: Bush Ireland 115, you can expect an ILS if you can maintain altitude 2,000 feet at the bottom.
1: Copy. ILS to maintain honorable altitude.
0: AFARM, you are number 2 behind the Ryanair 737. He is currently approximately 5 miles direct east of Roswell.

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1: Runner 5-2-0 Tango, clear to establish the localizer at Roswell, clear to ILS approach runway 24, report a touch.
0: Hey, we're clear to establish localizer at Roswell, approach establish runner 5-2.
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0: Afternoon again, or anything that's Coast Guard Ireland 115 with you. We're at 1,600 feet and looking for that ILS runway 24.
1: Coast Guard Ireland 115, so roger, Ryanair traffic just establishing at 9 miles there, about 7.5 miles ahead of you. You happy to climb to 3,000 now?
0: I think I'm happy to climb to 3,000 feet now, Coast Guard Ireland 115 and 1007.
1: Coast Guard Ireland 115, I climb to 3,000 feet on the QNH 1007 hectopascals, and you're clear to establish the local night.
0: You're clear to climb 3,000 feet, clear to establish, Coast Guard Ireland 115.
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3: good evening, wind is 190 degrees, 7 knots, runway 24, clear to land.

0: 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There's Coast Guard Island 120 Fox coming in behind for an ILS.
1: It's a cleared ILS approach, runway 24, we give you best speed. We're just about to level, I'm going to

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1: Continue present heading, and that heading is 097 degrees.

0: 7 taxi Delta 2, hold short runway 24. November Bravo Charlie Alpha, route director, 1 mile final now, just upon number 1.
1: Perfect, we're reaching 1 mile final, Golf Star Alpha. We'll keep speed up, Mackie.
0: Charlie Alpha, sorry, say that last bit again.
1: Yeah, so we'll keep the speed up. It looks like you've started to send nicely between your arrival, so we'll keep it on move. Golf Star Alpha.
0: Appreciate that, thank you. Air 5200 Tango, you can taxi Alpha, 3-2.
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1: 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I'm passing 4,000 feet, QNH, clear to Sutex.
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1: Shamrock A32, Shannon, climb to flight level 310.
2: Flight with you, fully established HD, pilot last 1824.
3: 3,000 feet, QNH 1006, X Moscow, Code Goddard 120, Foxtrot.
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5: Charlie Alpha, wind check 180 degrees, 6 knots, runway 24, clear to land. You can expect to vacate by a taxiway Alpha.
2: 24, clear to land, and we'll expect Alpha will land on Gulfstream Alpha, thanks a lot.

174, short runway 24, contact tower, 118, decimal 7. Just confirm for short runway 24.

0: 117, and the holding was runway 4.
1: Term 117, hello, Squawker 2611.

0: Alpha Bravo Charlie Alpha, the gate next left Alpha, taxi Alpha to the lighthouse Alpha. Ireland 115, would you like to take a flight altitude?
1: Hey sir, we're happy to wait.
0: Roger, company traffic just rolling now, VF4, you can expect altitude.
2: Clear to establish a localizer, Derek, and we'll report established clear for the approach. Go to Canada, 1-2-0, Foxtrot.
0: Well, Charlie Alpha, you can maintain a listening watch on ground, 1-2-1.
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0: 115, wind check is 180 degrees, 5 knots, runway 24, clear to land.
1: Land, for all your planet break, that's 115.
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1: 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May I please pay up volume for higher
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2: Tower 118, 7, good day.
3: Contact Tower 118, 7, good day. 110, Foxtrot. Have a good day.

0: Orange Channel Tower, good afternoon, Golden Gun Ireland 120 Foxtrot, with you localized or established on the island for runway 24.
1: Foxtrot Tower, good afternoon. Can you approach just to come number one?
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0: Ireland, 120 Foxtrot, wind check 180 degrees, 5 knots, runway 24, clear to land.
1: Clear to land, runway 24, Coast Guard Ireland, 120 Foxtrot.

0: Could you hold the beam stand 4-2? I have one item in traffic land and then I can give you a shift.
1: Good afternoon, the Star 945 Papa, departure from Newark, departing 3700.
0: Papa Star 945 Papa, Shannon Control, hello, confirm your squawk.
1: We are on the squawk 2262 for the Star 945 Papa, departing 4300.
0: Papa Star 945 Papa, identify direct to Banda, climb to flight level 230.
1: Climbing 230, direct to Banda, Alpha Star 945 Papa, thank you.
0: Roger, climb altitude 4000 feet, send you an H1006, Echo Pascal.
2: 1000,
0: 1000. Bush Airlines 117, maintain on train separation until passing altitude 3000 feet. Start your flight altitude 4000 feet now, contact Shannon Approach 121.4.

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1: Coast Guard RNS 117, approach, good day to you. Identified on handover, report level at 4,000.
0: Sun approach, apologies, yes. Copy identified, climbing 4,000 feet. Would you be happy if we took up a direct track now towards the Wichita Mountains? Possible about 20 degree left turn.
1: Coast Guard number 17, okay, you're below the minimum safe altitude for vectoring, so you can set course direct to the Wichita Mountains, but maintain your own terrain separation to that 1,000 feet.
0: I'll copy, setting course towards the Wichita Mountains, Coast Guard Ireland 117.
2: Minus zero. Continue coming to the next zero, but I don't know what's going
3: on. Thank you, Alpha, and the Alpha, Delta 1, Delta 2, report will be just back and report. Coast Guard 120, Fox Shot.
4: Coast Guard 120, Fox Shot, if you monitor ground 121, Delta 8.
3: Monitor ground 121, Delta 8, Coast Guard 120, Fox Shot.

0: Shannon Radar. Hello, Blue Max 6958, climbing flight level 90 on runway heading from runway 08.
1: Blue Max 6958, Shannon Control, hello, confirm squawk and passing level.
0: FM, the squawk is 1447, I'm passing flight level 48, climbing flight level 90, Blue Max 6958.
1: Blue Max 6958, thank you, identify director ball from climb to flight level 270.
0: Roger, Director Botham, and climb flight level 1. Correction, was that, just say again the third level, Blue Max 6958?
1: Blue Max 6958, climb flight level 270.
0: That's level 270, Blue Max 6958.
1: Other stair 945, hover climb flight level 330.
2: Continue climbing 330, the center 945, hover.
1: Ryanair 6, Foxtrot Hotel, descend to flight level 170.
0: Descend flight level 170, Ryanair 6, Foxtrot Hotel.
1: Ryanair 6, Foxtrot Hotel, contact Dublin Control 135.655, bye bye.
0: 35.655, Ryanair 6, Foxtrot Hotel, good day.
3: Ryanair, contact tower 118.7.

0: Tower, rescue 9 over 2 Daryl.
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1: 127 decimal 5, Coast Guard Island 117.
2: Tower Rescue 9, Kierno 1, 0927, just clearance 11 back to the airport.
3: Copy
2: 11 back to the airport, report the airport, okay?
1: 006 deck, maintaining 4,000 feet, moving towards the Woodlawn entrance. We'll remain north of the access T5 and remaining south of Dublin zone. We will be possibly looking to transit the sub at 4,000 feet, weather dependent, to let down offshore around Brayhead. Coast Guard Island 117.
3: Mr. Chairman, that transmission was broken, so just understand you're going to remain south of the Dublin zone and north of D5 en route to the Wicklow Mountains.
1: Sir, we will be routing offshore. We have to depending on the weather before letting it off. Coast Guard Island 117.
3: Coast Guard Island 117, that's all copied. Next report, a beam port leash.
1: Go, Coast Guard Island 1.
3: Back in the open, thank you.
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5: Greenmax 6958, contact Shannon 135.730, goodbye.
6: Shannon 135.730, Greenmax 6958.
1: Shannon information, Coast Guard Island 117, two back span 4,500 feet.
3: No known traffic in the FIR to affect you at 4,500 feet.

0: Sierra Delta. Identify cleared, Sovix 1 Romeo, arrival, descent to flight level 100.
1: Descent level 100, Sovix 1 Romeo, Ryanair, 31 Fox, are we?

0: Lieutenant Grenade, Amsterdam 430, direct to Tismo, flight level 140.
1: Mike here, Tismo 1, Romeo arrival, report ready for descent.
0: Sir, Tismo 1, Romeo arrival, Amsterdam 430.

Coast Guard Ireland 117, Shannon, contact, recycle squawk 3704 and contact Dublin information on frequency 118.5.

0: good afternoon. Even from fractional 6-8, 11-0-5-0, course to Deegan.
1: Flight descend to flight level 190.
0: Deegan, up level 190, fractional 6-8.

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1: Zex-LE1, I've got 261-200 from Dublin, we're on 1008, just north of the beam, up 1, it's kind of route 2, what's our George, you there? At time, 5-1.
0: Zex-LE1 information, no known traffic to effect, speak to you at Woodford.
1: I'm sorry, I'm fine, I'm still at Woodford, exactly.

0: 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When able, direct to Bamba and advise. Saxon Air 608, direct to Derag, he's entered flight level 80.
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0: Level 8,
1: Gemstone 430, descent flight over 100.
0: And that one.

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1: 10717, Charlie, thank you. Flying to flight level 170.
0: Flight level 170, 10717, Charlie.
1: Zone 43 Sierra, contact Cork approach 119.19, bye bye.
2: Contact Cork approach 119.19, flight depth sound 43 Sierra.
1: Saxon Air 608, contact Cork approach, contact Shannon approach 121.4, bye.
0: 121.4, Saxon Air 608, bye.

0: 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Info sectional 608, information is Lima, decimal level 8020.
1: Sectional 608, approach, good air, that fine, handover, number 1 for Australian Islands, approach runway 24 with no delay, information Mike is correct. And maintain flight level 80 on reaching, expect door in 5 minutes.
0: Okay, my test level 801, Australian Islands, approach.
2: Flight level 80.
0: Direct Durag now, please. Flight level 80.

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1: Flight descent flight level 200.
0: Descent flight level 200, Shaman 7, Tango Echo.
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0: Mike, Whiskey November, contact Shannon Approach, 121.4, goodbye.
1: Approach now, 1214, Mike, Whiskey November, response. Shannon Approach, good evening, Mike Delta, Alpha Whiskey November, descending flight level 80 for DRAG.
2: Mike, Delta Alpha Whiskey November, approach, good day, identify and hand over your number one for, question number two for the ILS, approach runway 24, no delay, information, Mike is granted, there's no speed restriction.
1: Roger, number one for 24, and yes, that's it. We have Lima, QNH 1006, Mike.
2: And Mandarin, can maintain flight level 80 on reaching, expect lower in 2-3 miles. Mike, Whiskey November, maintain flight level 80 on reaching, and expect lower in 2-0 miles.
1: Roger, 80 on we'll go 2-0.
2: Saxon Air 608, descend to altitude 3,000 feet, and clear for the ILS approach runway 24.
3: Descend on 3,000 feet, for ILS approach runway 24, QNH 1006, Saxon Air 608.
4: We're just north of our Putna at this time. We're route for Galway Hospital. Our ETA is 5 past 1805, still.
5: Air Corps 112, Shannon information, Roger, the Southern QNH 1006, next Pascal.
4: 1006, Tango Pascal, Air Corps 102.
5: Exactly one, just say again the altitude.
4: 1,100 feet, just 4 miles west of Banner Hill.
5: Exactly one, Shannon information, Roger. Thanks for that. Break, break, Air Corps 112. Do you copy that traffic information?
4: A firm, we're just by Calimer now, Air Corps 112.

0: 10-9, good evening, Ryanair, 405, East Long Point, level 13 there, heading to 35.
1: Ryanair 405, uniform Shannon, hello, identified, climb flight level 250, when able, direct flow from.
0: Climb flight level 250, when able, direct flow from Ryanair 405, uniform.

0: 412 has the exact heli in sight.
1: Echo 112, Shannon information, Roger, thank you. Excellent, 608, Shannon Tower, good evening. Continue approach, report at 4 DME.
2: Continue, I'm calling you 4.
3: 5170, Shannon Tower, 4 and 9.
1: Yeah, 57 Papa Whiskey, good evening, you're clear, Shannon Alicante, flight plan route, flight level 370, squawkage 2266. After departure, track extended runway center line, stop time 5000. Five seven Papa Whiskey, read back as correct, report ready for push.

0: Kuzik of Everett, descend to altitude 4,000 feet on Shanakun H1006 hectopascals.
1: Roger, descend to 4,000 feet on 1006, Mike Kuzik of Everett.

368 Bravo Shannon, identify descent flight level 200 and disregard the level restriction.

0: Kelly 1, 5-time close, time 1751. Thanks, bye-bye.
1: Yeah, thanks, Stephen, bye.
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2: Yeah, we're just by air court. We're changing our power route towards the Phoenix Park. So our ETA for Dublin, Phoenix Park is now 1819 Zulu.
0: 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Air call 112, you can report passing a beam Tullamore.
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1: Mike Whiskey, November, roger that, checks. Contact the tower now, 118.17 today.
0: Contact the tower now, 118.17, Mike Whiskey, November, song. Good evening, Mike Delta, Alpha Whiskey, November. It's local laser established for 2-4 at 1-2 miles.
2: Good evening to you. Senior approach, report at 4 Dini.
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1: With the November surface wind, 1-8-2-9, runway 2-4 to Atlanta.
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1: The Alpha, then ground 1218.
0: Okay, just stand by for push. I haven't seen in about 1 minute. I just have small aircraft taxi behind.

November to for across the 8th and for Hangar 28. 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

0: Control, Evening Shamrock 73, descending flight level 200, direct to VAPO.
1: Descend to flight level 100, clear to the VAPO 1 Romeo Eagle.
0: Descend flight level 100, VAPO 1 Romeo, Shamrock 73.
1: Shamrock 73, clear now to give all.
0: Direct to give all, Shamrock 73.
2: Tango Bravo, 31 Hotel, descend 240, bonus.
1: Flight level 200.
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1: Depth flight, descend to flight level 200.
0: Descend to level 200, Banner 9678.
2: Five 57 Papa Whiskey Taxi, Delta 1, Delta 2, hold short, runway 24.
0: Okay, runway 9678.

0: Ryanair 97 Zulu Hotel, Shannon, via Samara Good, climb to flight level 290. Ryanair 9678 Shannon, on passing flight level 250, reduce your speed further, please, to 240 knots.
1: Reduce 240 when passing 250. Ryanair 9678.
0: Ryanair 9678, you can report your speeds, please, to Dublin, 135.655. Bye-bye.
1: 35.655 with a 2, Ryanair 9678, bye.

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1: Clear takeoff, runway 24, 57 Papa Whiskey.

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0: good evening, Ryanair 57, Papa Whiskey. Passing altitude 2,250 climb Shannon 5,000 feet, tracking the extension line, runway 24.
1: Ryanair 57, Papa Whiskey, Shannon, good evening, identified, climb to flight level 230, clear to let go.
0: Thanks so much, climb 5, 230, direct to let go, Ryanair 57, Papa Whiskey.

0: Then for a Delta Fighter 140, I'm Jack Airbub. We would like to route via Delta Lima 108 for tonight, and for the 140.
1: Jamson 48 Delta, Shannon Control, good evening, clear 10 to control the airspace, clear to the Delta Lima 108.
0: Clear 10 to control the airspace and clear to Delta Lima 108, Jamson 48 Delta, thank you. Standing by 40 Sun, Jamson 48 Delta.
1: Jamson 48 Delta, Shannon, descend to flight level 80.
0: Descend to flight level 80, Jamson 48 Delta.

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0: Proceed on to runway 0624 and we'll report ready to vacate, Bradley 67, thanks.

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0: trainer, 2 Zero Delta Bravo, descending level 250, bound, Tigam 280 knots, requesting hours.
1: Shannon identified, descend to flight level 80, clear to Derek, free speed.
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1: Continue with Delta 2, Delta 1, Bravo, Charlie, Hotel 1 and 2 in the southeast, report back in the infantry.

0: 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Tech number and climb to flight level 290, Portugal 1325.
1: Shamrock 1 Golf Alpha with the passing flight level 108, climb up level 160 at anchor.
2: Shamrock 1 Golf Alpha Shannon Control, identify direct Venner, climb to flight level 300.
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2: Ryanair 20 Delta Bravo, contact approach 121.4, bye bye.
3: 4 Alpha Smoke Ryanair 20 Delta Bravo, thank you, bye. 0 Ryanair 20 Delta Bravo, train level 80, about direct 300 bus.
4: Ryanair 20 Delta Bravo, approach, good day, identified and over here, number 1 for Australian Islands, approach runway 24 with no delay. There's no speed restriction in the descent, and information Oscar is hunting.
3: We're going to take off to Ryanair 20 Delta Bravo.
4: Ryanair 20 Delta Bravo, 13 set to localizer at Derek. Report established. Maintain flight level 80 on reaching and expect lower in 1.7 miles.
3: That's copy tour. Maintain flight level 80 when reaching and after Derek we are due to it.

0: Ryanair 3YN from Zulu Planning 190 VPAN.
1: Ryanair 3YN from Zulu Shannon Control, identify direct to VPAN, climb to flight level 250.
0: Direct to VPAN, climb to level 250, Ryanair 3YN from Zulu.

0: Ryan Air 20 Delta Bravo, descend to altitude 4,000 feet on QNH 1006 into Westcott.
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0: Minneapolis 1, contact Cork Approach 119.9, bye-bye.
1: 199,
0: Ryanair 31, Uniform Zulu, contact Shannon 135.7, 30, bye-bye.

0: Binary 20 Delta Bravo, descend to altitude 3,000 feet. Clear for the ILS approach runway 24, report established.
1: Descending 3,000 feet, we are 24, ILS approach runway 24, call you and establish Ryanair 20 Delta Bravo.
2: Tom, one time, Quebec, good evening, your third Shannon destination, Pele 3 Bravo, departure runway 24. Stop time altitude 5,000 feet, squawk is 2053.

one time to Quebec, Roger. Disregard the standard instrument departure, so the FID. After departure, practice extended runway centerline, stop time altitude 5,000 feet. Back to Quebec, report ready for pushing start.

0: Roger, runway 49, Delta 20, Delta Bravo.
1: Center 20, Delta Bravo, approach, Roger, 16 miles from touchdown, your number one, contact the tower, 118.7, good day.
0: 187, Ryanair, 20, Delta Bravo, bye-bye. A ver, hello, it's Ryanair, 40, correction, it's Ryanair, 20, Delta Bravo, fully established on ILS, runway 24.
2: Good evening, continue approach, your
0: point is 40. Continue approach, Korean 4, Ryanair, 20, Delta Bravo.
2: Roger, thank you. The wind 170 degrees 9 and the temperature is 80.

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1: Good evening.

0: Delay 11 November Bravo, direct to Sorin, speed 300 knots or greater.
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2: Kilo at 26.9, Shannon Bravo 210.
0: Shannon identified, cleared Irabi 3 Delta arrival, descent to flight level 80.
2: Alright, descent Irabi 3 Delta and my name level 80 for 60 November 2.
0: Delay 11 November Bravo, contact Dublin Control 135.655, goodbye.
3: Roger 135.655, pass for the 11 November Bravo, goodbye.

0: November, zero November Kilo, direct to Tilbury.
1: Direct to Tilbury, Tango Oscar Bravo Romeo India for 6 November Kilo.

0: Final Ryanair 20 Delta Bravo.
1: Surface wind 170 degrees 11 knots. Runway 24 clear to land.
0: Clear to land runway 4 Ryanair 20 Delta Bravo.

135 Quebec Shannon identified, descent to flight level 100, direct LTIC, cleared LTIC, 1 Romeo arrival.

0: Zero Delta Bravo, vacate left on Alpha and then number 2
1: Left Alpha, 3 Zero Delta Bravo, thank you.

0: Good evening, China approach, November 906, November Kilo at level 14.6, descend in flight level 80, and we have November.
1: November 960, November Kilo, approach today identified on handover, you're number one for the ILS approach, runway 24 with no delay. Continue via Tawbury and Derek to intercept the localizer for runway 24, report established.
0: Sorry that, continue, there's Tawbury and Derek for ILS 24, number one. We'll communicate when we establish for November 960, November Kilo.
1: November 960, November Kilo, information on Oscar is current. There's no speed restriction to descent. You're cleared. Descent level is flight level 80 and expect lower in 1.9 miles.
0: Roger that, descent from that level 80, 9 miles, get lower to for 60 November Kilo.
2: Gemstone 38, Julian Imishan, and identify direct to Rotev, flying to flight level 170.

0: Again, Charlie 3 Yankee Romeo, descending to level 240, reading to Jedi.
1: Flight descend to flight level 80.
0: Descend flight level 80, Charlie 3 Yankee Romeo.
2: On the perimeter fence road, maintain 0624 at all times, report complete.

0: November 960, November Kilo, descend to altitude 4,000 feet on the QNH of 1006 hectopascals.
1: Send 4,000 feet and 1,000.

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1: Would you like breakfast for shorter? 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
2: Turn away, Delta 2, runway 24, 1187.

0: Sierra November Kilo, unless you have somebody behind us, sir, you can give us a vector. 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
1: And no, there's no rush. 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Continue as you are and report established to localizer at Derek.
0: Okay, we'll report established at Derek at localizer 0 November Kilo.

0: fight back. Q105 Santa Cruz, QH1006, Texas Pascal, 0824 for departure.
1: Channel approach, good evening again, this is Shamrock 3 Yankee Romeo 320 Neo. We have Oscar 9 with CNH1 and 006. The set of climb rates here.

0: John Trinick, your Romeo approach today, let's fight handover number 2 for the Alice approach runway 24 with no delay. And Oscar is current, expected lower in just 11 miles.
1: Thanks, number 2 for the Alice, 24, number 3 anchor.
0: John Trinick, your Romeo, clear direct to direct, except the localizer of runway 24, if you're very canoe to Roger.
1: Okay, it's direct, we'll take it from there, we'll intercept the localized, but the weather moving in direct, so it's slightly better, 73 and Romeo.

0: November 960, November Kilo, you're clear for the LS approach, runway 24.
1: Hi, LS, runway 24 for at 0 November Kilo.
2: Yes, 249, your taxi Delta 1, Delta 2, hold short, runway 24. Direct contact approach, 121.4, and have a bike.
3: 21.4, bye-bye, that's my water bucket.
4: Very good day, Postman. One Tango, Quebec, passing 2,000 feet, climbing 5,000 feet, runway track 24.
0: Postman, one Tango, Quebec, approach, could I identify on departure, continue climb, flight level 150.
4: Quebec, level 150, Postman, one Tango, Quebec.
0: Postman, one Tango, Quebec, turn left, radar heading 0900.
4: Left 0900, Postman, one Tango, Quebec.

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0: 6-0 November Kilo, approach copied, 1-3 miles to touchdown, contact the tower, 118.7, good day.
2: 118.7, good day, for 6-0 November Kilo.
0: Postman 1, thank you, Quebec, turn left direct to Liffey.
3: Left direct to Liffey, postman 1, over Quebec.

0: Evening Tower, UTS 249, taxiing short runway 24.
1: Dev 2, hold short runway 24, report ready for departure. Traffic is 9 miles.
0: Dev 249, continuing Delta 2, hold short runway 24, we are ready for departure.
1: UTS 249, roger, expedite, send line up runway 24, be ready on mission.
0: Ready upon reaching, we will, and expediting at this time to the end. We are cleared onto runway 24, so UTS 249.
1: Q115, roger, do you want to taxi in Charlie? Q115, roger, taxi Delta 2, Charlie, hold short runway 24, and your clearance VFR through the zone, not above 2,000 feet, and the squawk 2646.
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4: 124, this is Model 7, good day, postman 12 Quebec.
1: 7, runway 24, clear takeoff.
0: Yes, 249, clear to takeoff, runway 24.
4: Lifi. Postman 1, Tango, correction, and identified line, flight level 270.
5: Traffic level 270, postman 12 Quebec.
6: Kilo, ILS, runway 24.
1: Number 960, November Kilo, continue your approach, please. I have a rescue helicopter and one departure to get airborne. So, as you to final safe, or correction, minimum safe approach, please.
6: We are already doing that in November, 600 Kilo.
4: Control 135.655, bye bye.
5: Contact Kilo Control 135.655, next down 382.

0: 9 November, November, standby, I'll call you back. Rescue 115, they affirm. Can you extradite line up runway 24, surface line 170 degrees, 12 knots. Clear takeoff, if you can make an early left turn, please, there's traffic behind the land, that's 4 miles. Zero November Kilo, continue approach please, expect late landing clearance. Rescue helicopter with priority just getting aboard.
1: Continue for ILS
0: 240. UPS 249 or contact Shannon Control 124, that's next step. Bye bye. UPS 249 or 124, that's next step.
2: 5,000 feet.
3: UPS 249, Shannon Control, identified. What routing do you, what is your next waypoint?
2: We were on runway heading and next, the waypoint is probably Agini.
3: Okay, UPS 249, turn left direct to Osgard, find the flight level 210.
2: Osgard 210, UPS 249, and that was a right turn to Osgard.
3: We'll make it a turn left to Osgard. Turn left direct to Osgard at time flight level 210.
2: Alright, left turn to Osgard 203, UPS 249.
1: Turn low, Shamrock 109, passing flight level 903, climbing flight level 160 to Inca.
3: Shamrock 109, Shannon, identify direct to Res, no climb to flight level 300.
1: Climb flight level 300, direct

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1: Hi, Alpha 21 to 08 for us, November 1900.
0: 115 before the zone bound, yeah, thank you. That's the 115 before the zone bound, yeah, thank you.
1: Medevac.
0: Medevac 115, now roger. Number 96 November, 0 November Kilo, roger, okay, you'll be taxiing along the deltas, so it'll be across the apron, Delta 1, Delta 2, full short runway 24, you'll be going to Hangar 1, which is on the northern side of the runway.

0: for information now, we're just on the south bank of the estuary, past the point, and then we're going to head south towards Aberfield.
1: Track
2: up flight line route, flight level 370, squawk 3442. This is destination, flight line route, level 370, squawk 3442,
1: runway 80 Foxtrot Bravo. Runway 80 Foxtrot Golf, after departure, track extended runway center line, stop time altitude 5000.
2: After departure, climb on extended center line and stop altitude 5000 feet, runway 33, correct, runway 80 Foxtrot Bravo.
1: Foxtrot Golf, feedback is correct,
2: report ready
1: for
2: push and set. I will call
1: 80 Foxtrot Golf. 10-9 November, I have your clearance now, if you'd like to copy. 10-9 November, you're here in Salmon, Dublin, Oscar 3 Bravo, departure runway 24, stop time altitude 5,000 feet, squawk is 3605. November, Kilo is your next left now, Delta 1, Delta 2 on taxiway Charlie, hold short runway 24 on taxiway Charlie, please.

0: Hangar 15 Lima X-ray, Shannon identified, descend to flight level 200.
1: Descend flight level 200, Hangar 15.
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0: UPS 249, descend to flight level 170.
1: 170, UPS 249.
0: And UPS 249, report your speed to Governor Control 135.655, bye-bye.
1: 135.655, UPS 249.

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0: Ryanair 21 Papa Charlie, County Control, identified direct Tulsa, climb to flight level 310.
1: Number 906, remember Kilo. Number 906, you and remember Kilo. A firm, that contacts Tara now, 118.7, please.
2: November 960, November Kilo, is on contact, holding short runway 24.
1: November 960, November Kilo, enter runway 24. It is the left turn and then a right turn on Texway Golf. You see the hangar across the runway?
2: Yep, we see it. Left turn on runway 24, then right turn, both for 960, November Kilo.

0: Medevac 115, information.
1: Yeah, 115, which is 5 miles from Mount Abbey Field, level altitude 900 feet.
0: Medevac 115, information, Roger. And just confirm where you're landing into Abbey Field now.
1: That's 115.
0: Sorry, transmissions are broken, unreadable.

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0: Northeast is here, no event here, 624 on taxiway, got it.
1: Best of
0: seven,
1: Roger. Thank you. Hold short of runway 24 at all times, please.
0: Hold short of 24 at all times, red 27.
1: French Coast 9, November, taxi Delta 1, Delta 2, hold short, runway 24.

0: I see a new flop time there, 20.05. Now it's getting better. Sorry, no, that was for the 4824. The Ryanair 56 Juliet Yankee. Go ahead. Okay, are you departing to Lima, India, Papa Zulu? Okay, firm. Okay, yeah, your call sign is Ryanair 4824 for your departure. Okay, firm. And you have a slot time of time 2005. So your flight plan is still in the system, it's still current, and I have your clearance whenever you'd like to come. 4824 here to Shannon to destination. Flight plan route, flight level 310, squawk 5247. Ryanair 4824, cleared Shannon, destination, flight plan route, flight level 310, squawk 5247. Hey, sir. Ryanair 4824, okay, just stand by, please, I'll call you back.
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0: Ryanair 8 to the Fox Golf, taxi Delta 1, Delta 2, hold short on my 24.
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0: Delta 9, November, November, contact tower 118.7, report ready for departure.
3: Ryanair 9, November, November,
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0: 24, clear to take off.
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1: 118, that's Moose 7, I'm 80, Fox Trot Ghost. We are on sequence
0: 18.7.
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1: are you lining up on my 24? 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

0: Dr. Good Day, French Coast Line, the Roman number passing 3000, tied on right, decline 5000, the star, clear for Bravo departure.
1: French Coast 9, November, approach today, identified on departure, continue climb for level 170.
0: We continue climb at level 170, French Coast 9, November.
2: Fraction 135, Quebec, contact approach 121.4.
3: 121.4, fraction 135, Quebec.
1: November, you're cleared to right turn direct to Osgar.
0: Right to Osgar, French Coast 9, November.
3: Approach, good evening, correction 135 Quebec, is inbound G-Log, flight level 150, and we are ready for the descent.
1: Correction 135 Quebec, approach, good day, identified and handover, descent flight level 80, information Papa is current.
3: Information Papa, and descending flight level 80, correction 135 Quebec.
4: Departure track extended runway center line, stop time 5000.
1: Way 24, expect radar vectors, and there's no speed restriction in the descent.
3: Watch it out for number one, pressure 135.
4: You won't be departing on the standard instrument departure. Your departure instructions are to track extended runway center line, stop time 5000. Confirm, and your CCOT is 2005.
1: French Coast 9, November, November, say again.
0: Request heading 045 to avoid. Roger.
1: Roger, cleared to deviate as well. Report cleared for
0: weather. Report cleared for weather and we start heading 060 now, French Coast 9, November.

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1: Continue flight level 130, Rana, 80 Foxtrot Golf.
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2: Heading is 356, direction 1356.
3: Post copy.
1: Approach Rana, 80 Foxtrot Golf, good day. Passing 2800, climbing level 130 on runway extended center line.
3: Winner, 80 Foxtrot Golf approach, good day to you, identified on departure, and turn left, radar heading 130.
1: Left heading 130, 80 Foxtrot Golf.
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1: French Coast 9, November, November, Shannon, identify climb to flight level 230.
0: We can set level 230, French Coast 999 number.
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4: Thank you.
5: Sound Air Corps 102, it's fine as night for a long, okay, flight time closing.
4: Air Corps 112, flight time closed, time 19 or 41, bye-bye.

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2: 124, Sandra, 80 Foxtrot Golf, good day. Sandra, 80 Foxtrot Golf, good day. I'm in over 130 and check.
0: Control identified, flight level 290.
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0: Niner 80 Foxtrot Golf 2 traffic, fly heading 125.
1: Heading 125 Niner 80 Foxtrot Golf.
2: Function 135 Quebec, turn left heading 330.
1: Left heading 330, function 135 Quebec.
0: Here's Silvix 1 Romeo, arrival descent flight number 100.
1: Silvix 1 Romeo, descent 100, and is there any arrival before us in Shannon? Because the previous one, because the previous one just left the Shannon.
0: Negative, that has been the first diversion in a few hours. There was two diversions earlier in the day, however, there's been no arrivals since that diversion.
1: Okay, so the last aircraft trying to land, is that?
0: Affirm, and there's been no aircraft since you're the first after that.
1: Okay, yeah, I just got the 80 over the minute. So I'm gonna have a look at it.
0: Okay, we'll bring Cork Approach and get the RVR to you.
1: Yes, if you can give me the RVR, I will do it. I'll see you.
0: Direct Evan Flight Flight Level 270.
1: Evan Flight Flight Level 270, Shamrock 70, Papa.
0: And then identify climb to Flight Level 290, unrestricted.
1: Papa, 290, unrestricted, runway 18, Quebec.
0: French Post 9, November, November, contact Overland Control 135.655, right.
3: 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8-0 from Clear Cove.
4: Left heading 270, clear for the ILS approach, runway 24, and we'll go fraction 135.
5: Reiner 34, Lima Mike Shannon, I have updated weather information for you.
4: Yes, please.
5: 750 midpoint, south end 800. The visibility is 100 metres in light rain and drizzle. The cloud base is overcast 100 feet.
4: Okay, so visibility 100 and overcast 100. That's all copies. Reiner 34, Lima Mike.

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2: Medivac 115, Shannon information.
1: 115.
2: Medivac 115, just confirm intentions, you're rooting back into the zone.
1: Medivac 115, we're just rooting to the south bank of this Shannon airstream now, just east of Harvard. We're looking at rooting up the airstream to Shannon, possibly onto Limerick. Can you consider the weather and Shannon, please?
2: Rescue 115, just confirm, are you priority?
1: Yes, sir.
2: Okay, just stand by one, I'll hand you over to the tower for a weather update also.
3: LS24.
2: 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Continue your report, 40.
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4: 5, roger, the surface wind at the moment, 160 degrees, 11 knots, and light rain and drizzle. Cloud view at 600, broken at 800, and broken at 4000. Temperature 17.16 and QNH 1006 for the past hour. That's 115, reading into the zone of the cruise, not above 1,000 CFR along the south bank, and confirm your reading to Limerick Hospital.
2: Flight 25 Sec Quebec, 160 degrees,
4: 11 knots, runway 24, 6 miles.
2: 25 Sec, 12 miles.
4: 125 Sec Quebec,

0: 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Resume my navigation, Tipper, cleared Tipper to Delta arrival. Descent to flight level 80.
1: Level 80, Tipper, to arrival. What's going on?

135, so expect taxi Alpha, cross the apron, a left turn on Delta 1 and a left turn on Hotel 2C, and follow the marshal there on Hotel 2.

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1: Ryanair 69, X-ray Tango, descend flight level 220, inbound taper, T300 knots.
2: Evening identifies, clear to K-Log, maintain high speed for number 1, please.
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2: Ryanair 69, X-ray Tango, continue descent flight level 140.
1: Descend flight level 140, Ryanair 69, X-ray Tango. Ryanair 69, X-ray Tango, if it's Danny, as you're planning, we can use your log, roger.

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1: Gillog, Roswell, right.
0: Quality 1481, effect number 2 for the approach, speed not above 270 knots, please.
1: Medium speed 270, I am 3251.

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Proceed to taxiway Alpha, hold short, runway 0624, contact tower, 118, just one step.

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2: 7809 at 69.
3: Hello, Ryanair 34 Lima Mike, heading 350, flight level 100.
4: Ryanair 34 Lima Mike, approach, good day, identified and hand over your visiting number 3 for a radar vector dial approach, runway runway 24, information Quebec is current.
3: That's a copy.
4: Runner 34, leave the mic, turn right, heading 010.
3: 010, that's the telephone line.
2: Center approach, good evening, Runner 69 extra tango, descending flight level 80, about Gillard Boeing 738 with the best QNH, 1006, speed of 300 knots.
4: Runner 69 extra tango, approach, good day, identified and hand over number 1 for the ILS approach, runway 24, information Quebec is current, and maintain 300 knots of radar, advise if you need to reduce.
2: Number 1, ILS 24, Wilco, and we're able to get log Roger off, that's any help, Ryanair 69 extra tango.
4: Ryanair 69 extra tango, ATRON, clear direct to Roger.
2: Back Roger, Ryanair 69 extra tango, thank you.
5: Sherman 3887. Thank you. Start with second move, 1x24. 1630 degrees down and up. QNH is 1006 hectopascal. The time is
2: 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Thank you, mate.
4: Ryanair 34 Lima Mike, reduce to 250 knots to get it.
3: 55 for Lima Mike.
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4: 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Quality 1481, approach, good day, identified and handover, President number 2, for the ILS approach, runway 24, and information Quebec is current, it's on right, redirect to Derek.
2: Right to Derek, we have information Quebec, and we maintain speed 2704 on it, 1.1.
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0: Minor 3-4 Lima, Mike, turn right heading 020.
1: Right, see that's a bit of a Lima, Mike.

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1: Speed 220, request low end, one plus one.
0: Minor 3-4, Lima Mike, okay, I'll have that for you in about 1 minute.
1: Okay, no worries. Quality 141, request heading 270 to Eduardo.
0: Quality 1481, roger, turn, will a right turn work now?
1: A left turn.
0: Okay, quality 1481, turn left heading 270.
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1: Descend 90, that's Lima Mike. Liner 6-9X Tango below 250 knots.
0: Liner 6-9X Tango, next report reduced below 220 knots. How long do you require to maintain that heading?
2: We are now clear of weather for the US flight one, thank you.
0: Okay, quality 1481, roger, turn right heading 310.
2: Right heading 310 for the US flight one.
1: 2 there, and I can vacate in at 23 in this one.
3: 27, yeah, that's perfect. Time to 1-2-1-8.
1: On to Delta 2 to the 23 and then 1-2-1-8, rescue 7.
0: Check the Pascal.
2: Port of 2 finish 1006, break the 1.1.
3: Thank you. Stay at 23N, so you can call me back once the camera cuts as well. Get the rest.
0: Ryanair 34, Lima Mike, turn right heading 030.
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0: Ryanair 69, X-ray Tango, descend to altitude 3,000 feet.
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0: quality 1481, turn left heading 300.
1: Left heading 300 for AT-141.
0: Ryanair 34, Lima Mike, descend to flight level 80.
2: Descend 80, that's it, Lima Mike.
1: Ryanair 69, extra tango, reducing speed below 220 knots.
0: Ryanair 69, extra tango, approach copy. Quality 1481, reduced to 230 knots.
1: Reduced to 230 knots, crazy 1.1.
0: Ryanair 69, extra tango, clear for the ILS approach runway 24, report established in the low placement.
1: Clear the left approach runway 24, we'll call Ryanair 69, extra tango.

0: 34 Lima Mike, descend to the transition level, flight level 65.
1: Descend to level 65, Ryanair 34 Lima Mike.
2: Shannon, reach 4619, flight level 300.
3: Reach 4619, Oceanic Control, good evening. 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
2: 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Reach 4619.
1: We can go 5 more miles in this heading, otherwise we get some weather.
0: Runner 34 Lima Mike, turn left heading at 340.
1: 340, that's keeper. Clear up there, 34 Lima Mike, thank
3: you. Runner 69X Tango, establish ILS 24, coming up on 91.
0: Runner 69X Tango, approach copy. Let's check, contact the tower 118, that's 178.
3: Tower 118, runner 69X Tango, all the best.
0: Probably 1481, descend to altitude 3,000 feet.
3: Descend 3,000 feet, great. 1481.
0: 3,000 feet,
3: 1187. Good evening, Ryanair. 69 extra tank, establish ILS runway 24, coming up on 7.5.
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0: Runner 34 Lima Mike, turn left heading 320.
1: Left heading 320 for Lima Mike.
0: Quality 1481, turn left heading 280.
3: Left heading 280, great, 151.
0: Near 6 feet, extra fingers in regard to check the wind 150 degrees, 9 or 9. Runway 24, clears 2 laps.
1: Good line, runway 24, Ryanair, 69, extra tango.
0: Turn left hand to a heading of 270, clear for the ILS approach, runway 24, report established.
3: Left heading 270, clear ILS approach, runway 24, and call you back established, great, 1481.
0: Ryanair 34 Lima Mike, turn left heading 260, clear to intercept localizer, runway 24, report established.
1: 60, clear for the intercept the localizer, call you established, report Lima Mike.
0: Ryanair 34 Lima Mike, descend to 3,000 feet, clear for the ILS approach, runway 24.
1: Descend 3,000 and clear for Ryanair, 3,000.

0: 45, sir.
1: Control, it's 4619. We are not going to reply on 123.95. 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
0: Quality 1481, approach copied, 9 miles from touchdown, your number 2, contact the tower, 118.7, good day.
1: 1187, thank you, bye. Shannon Tower, good evening, Quincy 1481 on the ILS 24.
0: Number, just like number 1, reduce back to minimum safe, please. I have 1 out of land, 1 to depart, and then we get away.
1: Sure, just in the new approach, please, Quincy 1481.
0: This is 16 miles from touchdown, number 3.

0: Turkish 29 Mike, we have a little CH delay pushing Ravno.
1: Turkish 29 Mike, thank you, radar contact.
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0: 1, the wind is 1573, Niner and Alpha, runway 24, you are clear to left.
1: Hello, it's a four step down, Chris, 151.
0: Niner 34, leaving the mic, 10 miles to touchdown, in number 2, contact tower 1 and 8, that's 17, bye bye.
2: 1 and 7, super liberal, bye bye.
0: Bye now.
2: Well, hello, Diane 34 Lima Mike, Julio Salvo, ILS 9 Mike.
0: Niner 34 Lima Mike, good evening, 150 degrees, Niner Knox, report 4 ILS Lima, number 2.
2: I called you 4 miles out, Diane 34 Lima Mike.
0: Shamrock 388, contact Shannon 1247, have a nice evening.
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4: 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Shamrock 388, passing altitude 2500, altitude 3, Bob departure.
5: 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Continue climbing flight 1502 NJEX.
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6: Alpha. 662A Alpha, say Alpha.
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5: 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Shannon. Reach
6: 4619.
5: Okay, have
6: your
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5: copy.
6: Ocean clearance, reach 4619.
5: Shannon clearance, reach 4619 to Dallas, Fort Worth, Mach 178, flight level 300. Pickle, cross pickle time 2038, plus or minus 2 minutes on the following random track. 57 north, 20 west. 57 north, 30 west. 56 north, 40 west. 5230 north, 50 west. Saxon, Sierra Alpha, X-ray Alpha, November.
6: 4619. Ocean clearance, pickle plus or minus 2 minutes, 0.78, flight level 300, 57 north, 20 west, 57 north, 30 west, 56 north, 40 west, 5230 north, 50 west, direct Jackson, reach 4619.
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0: Turkish 1-1 at Dogal, contact Sean McRae on HF 4651, radar service terminated. Bye bye.
1: 4651, Turkish 1-1, thank you.

Station calling Shaman Gogan. I sent a radio message on a flat line that we got, but we put in the delay. It's 2200. It's now 2021. I'm hoping they will give an approval. As soon as they do, I will tell you.

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1: Good evening, identified report, ready for level change.

247. Even later than the slot you have. The slot I have on runway 4824 is 2200 hours, which is an hour and a half. You're on what is called an improvement list. So as soon as an improvement comes in the gap, the slot, you get it automatically. What I will do is I will ring Dolph Ward and I'll get them to ring the regulator and I will explain this to them, but I can't give you any promises.

0: pardon. Traffic is going to Hotel Delta 1, Delta 2, Hotel 1, Hotel 2, the Echoes. Remain clear 0624 at all times, and I will put on the stop bar test for you.
1: Restriction is a tarry cross at 2118 or later.
2: 2118 or later, yet a tarry. Give us a go on 396.
1: Affirm, next report ready for level change.
2: Yeah, welcome.

357. I will have the rescue helicopter coming in about 2 to 3 minutes' time. He has to come off the runway and taxi either Charlie or Delta 2. So I will have to, the best thing to do is put you into the 238. So if you proceed out to the 238 and over.

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0: 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Good evening, identified.
1: Good evening, Avantrix Quebec Tango climbing 240 in Mont Dublin.
0: Alpha 36 Quebec Tango Shouting Control. Good evening, confirmed passing level.
1: Passing level 185.
0: Alpha 36 Quebec Tango, thank you, identified. And continue climbing to level 310, confirm requested level.
1: Climbing 310, Avantrix Quebec Tango, we can climb 380.
0: Stand by.
2: Shannon, Stuart 239, ready any time for flight level 380.
0: Speedbird 239, thank you, climb to flight level 380.

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0: Charcoal Mansion 4 to see if you can about a problem.
1: The harbor can be on hold for only 4 minutes at this party.
0: Echo 35, I need you to the King Road with the helicopter has to go back out again from the King's 364 and report it here in Sabine.
2: Abraham will the gate of Sabine report the gate. Echo 35.
0: Rescue Medivac 105, I can see Charlie line up on the end.
1: Line up on which call Medivac 115.
0: Medivac 115, Shannon, the wind is 150 degrees at 8 knots. At your discretion, you're clear for takeoff. Right turn off right to the pass.
1: So we'll be cleared for takeoff on 15 with a right turn every pass. Medivac 115.
0: Flight path is good, so I'm not going to change it.
2: So 35 again, this will be.
1: 35, copy 6. 4619. Yeah, I just want to line up when we
0: just turn them off for a moment for that. Yeah, they're off now. We can light up.

tell you what we're doing here. We are making telephone contact with the regulator in Brussels to try and get your slot approved, see if there are any better gaps for you so that you don't run out of hours. You confirm the latest time you can depart on the slot. Understood. I'm going to try and get 2100 if I can, but we've actually got rang them, which is unusual to do, but we're doing it as a, you know, an extra favor for you to get your order.

0: you 115 one more time, Mr. CDK. Are you happy at 2,000 feet max going back to Luka?
1: Thank you for takeoff. Happy with the
0: Yeah, understood. 2,000 feet down above for the moment, and report so much.
1: We'll call the RAC 115.
0: When you need higher, let me know, and we will get that.

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1: Tower is responsible to have the license, over.
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1: FedEx 5225, Shining Shoal, good evening. 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

0: Delta 533 Delta Fields, very good, identified. Continue descent to flight level 100.
1: We'll report back at the airport. Echo 35.

0: 35, no, big 8, the back of the apron, thank you. Good 35, thank you, have a lovely evening.
1: Shannon, good evening, we're in here, 8 Tango Roma, climbing 330, Bima.
2: Alright, Tango Roma, Shannon Control, good evening, cleared to Bamba, confirm passing level.
1: Passing 205, to Bamba, we're in here, 8 Tango Roma.
2: Thank you, radar contact.

both directly to the regulator. They are aware of your issues, which are ours, and they were doing everything they can to get you away. At the moment, too busy and complex traffic in that area, there is a regulation. So there's no improvement as of yet, but as soon as you get them, I will call. Absolutely, understood. And at the moment, it's showing 2 or 3 5 minutes. We get an improvement, we will call.

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0: 4 4 5 5 5 5 5 5 5 5 5 5 5 5 5 5 5 5 5 5 5 5 5 5 5 5 5 5 5 5 5 5 5 5 5 5 5 5 5 5 5 5 5 5 5 5 5 5 5 5 5 5 5 5 5 5 5 5 5 5 5 5 5 5 5 5 5 5 5 5 5 5 5 5 5 5 5 5 5 5 5 5 5 5 5 5 5 5 5 5 5 5 5 5 5 5 5 5 5 5 5 5 5 5 5 5 5 5 5 5 5 5 5 5 5 5 5 5 5 5 5 5 5 5 5 5 5 5 5 5 5 5 5 5 5 5 5 5 5 5 5 5 5 5 5 5 5 5 5 5 5 5 5 5 5 5 5 5 5 5 5 5 5 5 5 5 5 5 5 5 5 5 5 5 5 5 5 5

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1: FedEx 5225, climb flight level 340.
0: Climb flight level 340, FedEx 5225.

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1: We'll call you airborne about 5 to 10 minutes, please.
2: 4827. 2128 is what's coming now, which I can get you out of here at 2123. And I have asked my colleague, he's going to ring again to the regulator, see if we get this pushback from the center.
3: We can get to airborne at 21:23, but that's wheels up. You can push and start any time before that, but the earliest I can get you on the wheels is 21:23. Will that work? Is it going to work if we get you on the wheels at 21:23? Understood. Well, look, I will see what comes back to them.

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0: Speed on to runway 0624 in 5 minutes and we'll report rate to making it rescue 72.
2: Chicago 396, thank you, radar contact.
3: Shannon, FedEx 1, flight level 340.
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2: November 500, ECU, uniform, good evening, identified.

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1: UPS 238, Shannon Control, good evening. I identified clear to Bilto, report ready for level change.
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5: Ryan Raid 18 Victor, Senex Roll, good evening, identified. And Kurtz bound back, continue flying to flight with 230. Confirmed to your level 230.
4: Sorry, 230. Ryan 18 Victor, 9-5.

0: 6431, flight level 382, we're in bound direction.
1: Runner 6431, Shannon Shaw, good evening, at S5, continue present heading.
0: Present heading, runner 6431.

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0: Ryanair 818, Victor, continue the climb to flight level 310.
2: Victor, climb to flight level 310. Ryanair 818, Victor.

0: sounding information. The medevac 115, we're airborne off across the 8th by Loophead and routing directly to Limerick Hospital, currently 400 feet. What's the advice?
1: Medevac 115, I'll copy. Thank you. No known traffic to affect. I'll have zone entry for you shortly.

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1: Roger, Nansen, Shannon to Cork, flight plan route, flight level 9-2645.
0: Minor 0 and Cork 2645, and will be the crew 3 Bravo spot?
1: No, and company will not allow you flying to departure, sir.
0: Yeah, what kind of departure route do you like us to do that?
1: After departure, expect to track center on the set line, stop time, and 5,000 feet.
0: Okay, so confirm, runway heading departure 5,000 feet.
1: Roger, and just confirm, they have changed their squawk now, so it's 3601.
0: Squawk 3601, Reiner, 1132.
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0: 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Yeah, temperature is 70 degrees, the wind is 150 degrees at 8 knots.
1: Clear over Navrat, navigation Navrat, easy, 93 Alpha Lift 8.
2: Virgin 25 Bravo, climb 2, flight level 400.
3: Flight level 400, Virgin 25 Bravo.
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3: Virgin 25 Bravo, Charlie 5 over 400.

0: 7051, continue descent to flight level 330.
1: Descent level 330, what is that, 051?
0: FedEx 1, descent to flight level 320.
2: Descent now, flight level 320, FedEx 1.

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1: 500 Echo Uniform, understood. Report that attempt now, please, to Sean Lake VA on HF4651. The radar service now terminates, approaching Resident Oliver.
0: Okay, I will report that 4651, and thank you. November 9, thank you.
1: Ryanair 6431, continue descent to flight level 80.
2: 10580, Ryanair 6431.
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0: Good day.
1: Approach 2, good evening, runner 6431, sending back to the late zero room, but direct of my gate, information share.
2: Runner 6431, channel approach, good evening, identify the number 1 for left approach, runway 24, formation Sierra is correct.
1: Number 1 for 24, runner 6431.

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0: 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Goodbye.
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1: Conducted 4000 feet, QNH 10.05, Ryanair 6431.

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1: 576 Papa, 275-80, in Montana. We have with us unit of 1015, information is Sierra, thank you.
3: Runway 576 Papa, channel approach, good evening. You are number 2, correct approach, runway 24, information Sierra is correct.
1: Number 2, runway 24,
3: runway 6431, descent 3000 feet, and clear the rest approach, runway 24, report establishment.
1: Send out 3000 feet, clear that S24, we'll call runway 6431.
4: Gate 87, we're descending flight level 200 towards Stolman.
5: Stovix 1 Romeo arrival, continue descent to flight level 100.
4: Jersey Stovix 1 Romeo arrival, descent flight level 100, Shamrock Gate 87. Shannon, Shamrock Gate 87, would it be possible to route towards Tira, please?
5: I'll call you back about that.
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2: Quick, good evening. Turkish 6082, final roll. 3350, approaching the target.
0: Turkish 6082, hello, thank you. US clock 7673.
2: Affirmative.
0: And Turkish 6082, identified. Cleared from Atari to Hamza.
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0: Thank you, radar contact here, Papa 1 Romeo arrival. Continue descent to flight level 100.
4: Clear for the Babel 1 Romeo arrival, clear down to flight level 100, clear the moment you want.
0: And Turkish 6082 is identified, clear from Atari to Absarov.
2: From the Atari direct Absarov, Turkish 6082.
5: Shannon, hello, Emirates 9935, heavy level 300.
0: Let me try again.
5: Shannon, control, hello, Emirates 9935, heavy level 300.
0: Number 3935, thank you, radar contact.

0: KLM 1131, speed on transition, 280 knots or great or less. Stay in that position, 290 knots or greater on transition now, please.
1: At 290 or greater, we're doing 310 as well, which I'm on KLM 1131.
0: Lovely.
2: Runway 24, your takeoff track extended, runway central line, stop climb at 5.
3: Runway central line, 576, the stop climb, runway 24, takeoff, right now, 2824.
0: Go direct, you got to go.
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0: Rostro.
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1: Good day, now 6431, Madam Max, touch down, contact tower, 118, position is satisfied.
0: 1879, 6431, thanks to me. Oh, good evening, Ryanair 6431,
1: ILS 249. 6000 feet, beginning to 1005, extra postcards.
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0: 31 to Ridges, 1303-7 knots, runway 24, clear to land.
1: Runway 24, runway 6431.
0: Ryanair 4824, airborne time 28, contact Shannon, director on 121.4, have a nice day.
2: 121.4, Ryanair 4824, thank you very much for everything, sir. 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
3: Approach Ryanair 4824, 2004, around 5000, are we heading out of Shannon?
4: Ryanair 4824, Shannon approach, good evening, continue climb cell level 170.
3: Continue climb cell 170, Ryanair 4824.
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1: 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Another Ryanair 4824, climbing flight 170 to NJAX.
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3: Ryanair 6431 on the ground, coming 32 to NJAX, well.
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3: Short parking, 7.
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3: Ryanair 1132. Okay, what's your plan for departure? I'm just watching your time, I have to extend this a few times.
4: We're trying to get pushback trip, and then we want to go, with, there's no truck right now.
3: Okay, just let me know if there's any issues, I will have for another delay.
4: I just see the truck is here, so we hope to be gone in 5 minutes.

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1: Ryanair 576, Papa, no airmines to touch down Kota Tower. 118 to decimal 7, bye.
0: 118 to decimal 7, Ryanair 576, Papa, Stubbs. Ryanair 576, Papa.
2: 76, Papa, hello, 140 degrees, any time.

0: Lorena, good evening, from SOS 012 EV, flight level 400, approaching Nebin.
1: Runway 5012, Roger, climb 25 over 400.
0: We are still at flight level 400.
2: Runway 7 Juliet,
1: runway request, descend. Runway 7 Juliet, Roger, descend 25 over 330.
2: Descend 330, runway 7 Juliet, Roger.
0: From 012.
1: Go ahead.
0: Hello, checking Nebin, flight level 400.
1: Thank you, radar contact.
0: Please.
3: I'm Shannon, Mermaid 5012. We are able flight level 400.
1: Roger, climb 2 flight level 400.
3: Flight level 400, Mermaid 5012.

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1: Alright, just sent Juliet Bravo, contact Scottish 129, 1 Oliver.

0: Pleasant.
1: Papa Hunter, we need to take it back to Alpha. Your parking is done 3-0.
0: So we've got Alpha, Edge, 3-0, and then 5-7-6, Papa.

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1: Airfield, port to beam for a man, you've had about 1 with
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0: Puis ça passe tout double check de France 3, c'est ça?
1: Yeah, so from second out, I'm looking at the company tells me it's on 2-0, your company's on the front, it's 42.

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1: Thank you very much, that's it. We have markers at the stopper.
0: Okay, you follow the markers.
1: Welcome.
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0: Roger, confirm your stand, please.
2: Stand push, Bravo.
0: Okay, start up is pushback also. The wind is 130 degrees, 06 altitude, which is 1005 hotel.
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1: 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Winds 13037 up. Expect the usual to vacate after the jump.

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2: 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Runway 2.

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0: And World Express 076, request flight level 340.
1: World Express 076, thank you, climb to flight level 340.
0: Flight level 340, World Express 076, thank you.

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1: 1-0 Papa, hello, thank you, identified.
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2: Ryanair, 1-1-3-2, Shannon, the surface winter, 1-2-0-3-0-5, that's from 1-2-4-2, take off cracking. Then to run the central line, 1,000 feet.
3: Runway 24, clear for takeoff. Runway 1-0, heading 236 until 5,000. Ryanair, 1-1-6-2.

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2: Ryanair 1132, hello, thank you, identified. When ready, retreat to Kourou.
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2: Ryanair 1132, Roger, continue to climb 2 flight level 90.
1: Climb 90. I come get 42 Yankee on 380 inbound Dublin, request descent.
2: Intelligent 40 Yankee, hello Chief, thank you. Identified, descend to flight level 250.
1: Descending 250, top jet 42 Yankee.

0: 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Downjet 40 Yankee, contact Toba and frequency 129.180, bye-bye.
1: 29180, goodbye, downjet 42 Yankee.

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0: 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Confirm it's going to be Kourou and then Parnu for a stretch in CAT 2 ILS.
1: Ryanair 1132, put your request to Cork approach now, 119.9, bye-bye.
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0: Roger, copy your CPDLC request. Confirm what level you have for the crossing.
1: We have 3-2, but we can maintain 3-2, it's fine.
0: Okay, if you're, is that a request for to change the level for the crossing, is it?
2: Hello, hello, it is. We started at 8-0 FR, it's 0-0.
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3: Echo, after departure, track continue on the center line, stop transfers on
2: the route. Roger, so we continue on with time and stop at 5000 feet, thank you for clarification, 80 Alpha, Echo Alpha.
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1: Well, thank you. Identified. You are cleared Bravo and Romeo arrival. Continue descent to flight level 100.
0: Descent flight level 100, Bravo 1, Romeo arrival, Shamrock 833.
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1: Good evening, Flight Actor. I'm 624, Flight Level 360 to Nebri, and request is up.
2: 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Identify, descend to Flight Level 250.
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0: GPS 214 approaching Reznor, call Shalik HF 4651, radar service now terminates, goodbye.
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4: Shannon, good evening, the Shamrock 725, descending to flight level 180, and we are direct to 2000.
2: Shamrock 725, good evening to you, thank you, identified. Continue descent to flight level 100, clear to Papa 1 Romeo arrival.
4: Papa 1 Romeo, and descend to flight level 100, Shamrock 725.
2: And in fact, Shamrock 725, you're clear direct to Barnard. Barnard,
4: Shamrock 725.
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6: Shannon, good evening, EZ 47 Alpha Bravo, direct Embry, flight level 390, request descent.
2: EZ 47 Alpha Bravo, hello, identified, descend to flight level 250.
6: Descent flight level 250, EZ 47 Alpha Bravo.

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0: Well, for the wind is 15 degrees 11 knots, runway 24 to take off, back to center on the center on 5,000.
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1: 67.
0: Power and Dutch, this is 212, can I proceed on to runway 064?
1: 278, from proceed on.
0: Proceed on this note, right? Okay.
2: Channel control, hello, I'm in 008, heavy level 382.
1: Alpha 124.7, have a nice evening.
0: 124, this is 80, Echo Alpha, thank you, you too. Bye bye.
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3: And National Cargo 4891, good evening, identified. You are cleared now, direct to Pickle.
4: Cleared now, direct to Pickle, National Cargo 4891.
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2: Still
1: runner 44 Uniform Charlie, hello to you, thank you, I got flight. Max 4867 approaching Bilko, call Shamlake Oceanic, frequency 4651, radar service now terminates, goodbye.
0: 4651, I will express 867, bye now.
1: Runner 80 Echo Alpha, continue to climb to flight level 270.
3: Continue to climb level 270, 80 Echo Alpha.

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1: Shamrock 7, Victor Tango, good evening to you, thank you, and then continue descent to flight level 170.
0: Descent to flight level 170, Shamrock 7, Victor Tango.
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1: France 6732, descend to flight level 320.
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0: 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Reach 116, blocking 2263, flight level 330.
1: Reach 116, good evening to you. Your squawk 2263 checks and radar contact cleared from Pickle to Cougar.
0: Pickle to Cougar, reach 116, thank you.

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1: Check 9 Mike Tango, Roger, descend to flight level 250.
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1: National Cargo 4891, Shannon, good evening, identified.

0: 7-0, Whiskey Shannon, good evening, identify clear to climb flight level 270.
1: Climb flight level 270, right.

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1: No, far ahead, the other aircraft is.
0: So yeah, just about 10 miles in front of the localizer.

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0: 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It's Shamrock 76 Hotel, flight level 360 to Seabex.
1: Shamrock 76 Hotel, identify clear to Durham.
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1: again,
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1: Air Mexico 008. 008, it's HF 4651. Good day.
2: 4651, HF, Air Mexico 008. Bye-bye.

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Shamrock 76 Hotel, roger, descent to flight level 170. FI level 170, Shamrock 76 Hotel.

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0: Mark 7, 6 hotel, maintain 300 after greater, report that speed restriction to Dublin 135655, good day.
1: Maintain after greater to Dublin 135655, Share Mark 7, 6 hotel, good evening.
0: Ryanair 236 Victor, report the speed restriction Dublin 135655, good day.
1: 35655 restriction, have a good night for 236 Victor.

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0: Roger.

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Shamrock 7, Juliet Charlie, Shamrock identified here to Durham. 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

0: 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Tromac 7, Juliet Charlie, roger. Descend to flight level 170.
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3: Good night, Runway 16 Alpha Zulu. We're descending flight number 80. We're just passing flight number 176. We're inbound. Gillard 738-200. We've got the picture on board. That's on 1004. Head back out.
4: 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Picture 1004 is correct. Gillard Roswell.
3: 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Thank you, Runway 16 Alpha Zulu.
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1: Thank you. Report that speed restriction to Dublin, frequency 135655.
3: Dublin 135655, Shamrock 7 Juliet Charlie. Goodbye.
1: Thank you.

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1: 135655 with speed restriction to Portugal 269, bye bye.
2: 004 hectopascal, so would Director Rosa be available? 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

0: 252 approaching Pico, call Shamrock HF 4651, radar service terminates. Goodbye.
1: Say the frequency one more time.
0: It is 4651.
1: Okay, we'll call Shamrock HF 4651, number 552.
2: Shamrock, have a good evening, radar 52, Whiskey Mike, level 3 4 2 8, bound to Everett.
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0: Alright, sir, now 118.7 right now, 16 Alpha Zulu, good night. We're at 6.5, runway 24. 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

0: 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Alpha Jones, with 30, have a good night, right here. 167.
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